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I'd buy 10. We've got DJ Severe taking over for the KFC lunchtime mix now. 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Here am I.

She wanna ride me and my chains. 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When I

0: people who have texted through. Alicia Robertson tuning in from Hastings. Got Naomi from Papatoetoe here, and Tamaki Makoto, and Ricky, which is in Tyndall's Beach. Where's Tyndall's Beach? I probably should figure that out. Coming up after the break, I had mentioned if you had the chance to create your own theme park here in New Zealand, what would that theme be? I've had some texts come through, so we're going to be talking about that up in the next roughly 15 minutes. Here am I.
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Black and 2 Chainz. Brand new music's called Sunday Again here on My, your home of the hottest hip-hop and R&B. It is your My Days here with Storm. And earlier on, I'd found that BuzzFeed had asked a pretty cool question, if I'm being completely honest. If you could create your own theme park here in Aotearoa, what would the theme of that park be? I had two. Mine would either be NRL Land, which is just based on all the NRL teams, and then they'd all have like different rides and sort of stuff. And then you could come in at like 7 o'clock onwards and you'd probably be able to watch some of the league, like there'd be a big sports lounge. That would be one. Otherwise, like Farmland, so taking the AMP shows and making that into a big theme park. But you came through with some great ideas, all right? On the text we got, I would do Shrek Get Out Me Swamp as a theme park theme. Someone said 90s hip-hop R&B theme park. TLC No Scrubs Log Flume. The Biggie Big Papa Power Surge. We are, there's so much talent out there wasted. All right, you guys should be in theme park building situations. Another one said, what about a trades theme park? Plumbing, pipe, roller coaster, ending in a huge toilet, hammer throwing. Guys, this is exactly, David, that's spot on. All right, I think you could all get the gist. If you want to keep corduroying on what you would make your theme park, can text through 463. Here is 30 Watt. This is Trap Queens, My Event.

0: Femi with Noble here on Mai, your home of the hottest hip-hop and R&B. Up after the break, we've got Dame and Thames on the way, some 660 and Kehlani as well, here on Mai.
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2: Ever wondered what a day in the life of an NZ police officer is like? Well, say less, because we sent the Mai Morning Crew along for a ride-along. Minus fame, because that man still has no legal ID. Do they make an arrest? Or pull over some speedy drivers?
3: Yuck,
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3: bro.
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2: 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And it's out now on YouTube. 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

Nelly Ashanti and Akon, Body on Me here on My, your home of the hottest hip hop and R&B. You're My Days here with Storm. And in the latest chronicles of what is going viral in New Zealand, it has nothing to do with human or sport or music, but everything to do with a kereru. The bird, of course. There is a video going around, which you can check out. It texts RAIN, R-A-I-N to 463. The internet's kind of like blown away by the fact there's this kereru that's just sitting up on a power line with the rain and having literally showering like a human, okay? It's opening up its wing, exposing its armpit to the sky and getting a good old horoi in. If you want to check that video out, just text RAIN, R-A-I-N to 463. Honestly, sounds weird. It's actually pretty cute and funny, okay? On the way, Neja Mystic and Bruno Mars, some Cardi B in the mix. This is one of my favorite songs off Chris Brown's new album called Brown. Teaming up with Leon Thomas, he's going to be in the country soon. It's called Fallen. Here on My.

0: French Montana ever since you left me. Here I'm Mike. Coming up after the break. Destiny's Child on the way. Also, the song that I am so indebted to, Catch a Wave. Coming up in the next 3.5 minutes. Here I'm Mike.
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Buster Rhymes, Mariah Carey. I know what you want here on My. 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Now, you may have heard yesterday there was this report that came out from the Pentagon, and all these, they're basically saying that UFOs are real, they've seen them, they've documented them, and as a result, a whole bunch of people have been jumping online and like sharing either paranormal, so like alien style type of like stories, or like supernatural stories. So I wanted to open up the text. You can text through 463, call through 0800 with Maya. Have you ever had a paranormal, alien, or supernatural experience? And if so, what happened, right? Some texts with some stories that have already started. This one says, a lot of times in Auckland and Hamilton, to the point where I'm mind blown that more people don't talk about it. They're literally in plain sight. This happened once when we were at a beach in Auckland on the North Shore. We happened to come across a light that was flying in the sky. Couldn't explain it. Had to get my partner to look up to see if this was real and what we were seeing. Totally is. It was a orange and green orb that kept going left to right, left to right. It was flying around in a really weird way. I grew up next to an airbase, so we'd watch airplanes every day as a child. It was not a plane. I know what those look like. Wasn't a helicopter either. I swear it was a UFO. Crazy, yo. These are the stories I want to hear from you. You can text through 463. Odd underwear, my. Have you ever had a paranormal or supernatural experience? And if so, supernatural, ghosts, paranormal, aliens, we'll see a UFO. If so, what happened? All right, and we'll share some of your stories coming up in the next 6 minutes. Here's Tim's What You Need. Here am I.

0: Cole with Dreams here on my Your Home with the Hottest Hip Hop and R&B. He's going to be joining us in Updato at the end of the year. We've got your deets up at my.rover.nz, so you know what day he's going to be here and where you can claim yourself some tickets. Want to know from you if you've ever had a supernatural or paranormal experience, whether it was ghost or whether it was alien, off the back of the Pentagon's releasing of the UFO findings. One text come through and said, I used to work in a former boarding school constructed in the 1920s. I was the first staff member, and each morning would unlock and deactivate the alarm, often before dawn, and would regularly hear footsteps walking around upstairs before anyone else was in for the day. No thank you, that's too scary for me. I was the type of person who I couldn't sleep for maybe 2 days after watching the very first paranormal activity. I also had cousins who were like trying to scare me, so they, you know, make weird sounds at night in like my room and stuff, bang things. It was very scary, so I fell for it. And I've ever since then, I cannot, will not, and shall not handle any paranormal activity / ghost stories as well. This other text came through. I was walking home from work at 8:45 p.m. in Napier. I looked up at the hills and saw about, whoa, here we go. Saw about 10 orange orbs coming out of each, doing triangle formations. I ran home for my life. What? Guys, this is crazy. Where's the mystery? Where's Scooby-Doo when you need, you know, Scooby-Doo and the gang? Coming up after the break, we've got your throwback 30s on the way. Ciara, the Fugees, and Outkast. Here am I.
1: 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Peep my lunch break.

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Sarah Meyer, your home of the hottest hip-hop and R&B. You might ace out with Storm, the My Morning Crew. They've got another game for you to play. What can Farmer play? All right, every day this week, they'll play a mystery sound you might hear on a farm. It could be a tractor, it could be a rotary hoe, it could be a shovel, it could be a cow, a pig. Anything that you expect to see on the farm, all you have to do is guess what it is. And if you are correct with that guess, you'll score yourself $200 cash plus a double pass to Field Days this June. All you got to do is keep the My Morning Crew locked from 6 a.m. onwards to play. As soon as you hear that cue to call, give them a holler, give a crack, get a guess in, you get it right. 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They'll even handle your insurance claim. On the way, we have got a Radnor. We've got the Notorious B.I.G. Here's J Boog. Let's do it again.

0: 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Coming up after the break, we've got 50 Cent on the way.
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2: You didn't even know.
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0: 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It is your My Days here with Storm. Thanks to Skills Institute. Leaving school or starting over, Skills Institute has a course for you. Deschanel is going to be doing something a little bit special with the My Hot 20, turning it into the My Hot 20 Kiwi Countdown. 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All you need to do to get your votes through is text Kiwi, K-I-W-I, to 463. I'll give you three suggestions, if I may. You can take them, you can throw them right back in my face. Number one, 660. Oh, Stormy, you always play 660. Shush, I love it. Rivers.
1: Oh, yeah, River. Your rivers run deep.
0: Oh, I wish I sounded like him. I'd also be voting for Lady Six Diamonds.

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Text Kiwi to 463. Get your votes on for your favourite New Zealand tracks of all time. Ashanti's on the way. You've got Sun and Water. Here's Banner Boy and Dave. Cheat on me. Here am I.

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0: 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You got Randy, Nate, producer Shay. They're going to be taking over for the My Home Run up in 3.5 minutes. Have a great rest of your... What's today, Tuesday? 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Love you, bye.
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5: Nate and Randy with producer Shay.
10: Kia ora, yes, welcome into the My Home Run for a Tuesday. 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
5: Hey!
10: Producer Shay's in the building as well.
2: Kia ora to the darlings.
10: All thanks to Popeyes. We love that chicken from Popeyes. How are you guys feeling today, man?
5: Fantastic. Feeling grateful, feeling blessed. Happy to see you too.
10: Shay?
2: Yeah, honestly, same boat, having a good time. I've had a lot of snacks today, but now I'm easing it with some moody.
10: Are you feeling okay? Because you told us that you were feeling a little bit sick.
2: Oh yeah, I woke up this morning with an itchy throat, but that's all it is so far. It's alright. No, because my partner was sick, my flatmate was sick, everybody was sick around me, and I was feeling invincible because we had our flu shot.
10: Mm-hmm.
2: And then I woke up this morning with one blocked nostril and an itchy throat. That's as far as it's gonna get.
5: Anytime you feel sick or you think you're about to get a fever, honestly, go stand outside in the cold shirtless. Fixes it.
10: It's different though if you're out there shirtless and she's out there shirtless, you know?
5: We both got sussles, man.
10: Hey, coming up.
2: because I look.
18: Coming up in the next two songs, we got Traffic Jam. We'll let you know the theme and also what songs are going to go head to head. Damn. It's rid of us. Risk it all on mine.

0: Taking you back 2009. Some Young Money Lloyd. That one is Bedrock here on the My Home Run.
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2: You might be stuck in traffic, but don't worry. This is where we ease it with a jam.
0: And today's theme for a Tuesday is smooth and sexy.
3: But why?
0: I was listening to a song last night, late at night, and I was like, ooh, I could be keen to like play this for us, for traffic jam.
3: Okay, I'll take it from here. For my smooth and sexy track for traffic jam, I've gone with a throwback from Kelly Rowland. If you like words of affirmation, this is her song Motivation.

My slow and sexy, I've gone for some Sasha Keibel, which came off her recent album. And this one's called Tell Me What You Want. She's on a brand new song with Giveon, which comes out on Friday. Beautiful.

0: It's the first time I heard that song. Hey man, kids are on their way home from school.
1: Sorry about
2: song,
1: that.
2: The song that I want to put forward today. I feel like this is a if you know you know song. It's a bit of a throwback. So hopefully it puts you on. If you like this kind of music, I'll go with some Tank and Chris Brown Foreplay.

0: So those are your three options for today. Bro, they never do this topic again, man.
1: If you want to get your votes in, Nate Radio, Shade 3463, your own name and Popeyes 2463 as well. We've got a $50 voucher to give away. We'll find out the winner after the song here. Here's Almeen. This one is Honor. Here on mine.

0: I mean, that one is on a hit on the My Home Run, Nate Randy and producer Shay.
1: The My Home Run's traffic jam.
2: You might be stuck in traffic, but don't worry. This is where we ease it with a jam.
0: And today's theme for a Tuesday is smooth and sexy.
3: And I have to say, for my song choice this afternoon, this is one of the best music videos I've ever seen. It's Kelly Rowland, Lil Wayne, and Motivation.

0: motivation.
1: That's your Traffic Jam winner right there. Some motivation. And also congratulations to Rhea texting through, voting for that song on 463. $50 Popeyes voucher is all yours.
2: Yay. Hey, coming up next in the headlines, I want to revisit an idea that Shay had yesterday, because I've got facts to back up why it's a very, very bad decision.
1: Okay. All right, we'll talk about that more coming up next. Here is Doja Cat. This one is Get Into It. Here am I. Yeah, I just gotta pop, get into it, yeah.

0: royalties in pub too.
1: Where you at?
0: At the house with it, watching sinners.
1: Who you with?
0: On the couch with my favorite sinner. I was about to, but you convinced us. Should I decorate her walls or log off to Pinterest? Never too late to meditate on emotional attachments. Even if I find

0: Baby Keem Kendrick. And that one is Good Flirts here on My Home Run. You got Nate Randy and producer Shay.
1: Headlines. All right, Shay. Yesterday you wanted to talk about buying a brand new car.
2: Yes, an eco-friendly car.
1: Which model?
2: A Tesla 3.
1: A Tesla Model 3. I get it. It's a beautiful car. Mm.
2: It's sleek.
1: It's sleek. It's electric. You know you look good in it because that's why you keep looking at it. There's a guy in America who bought the same car that you want. He bought it last year. It's a 2025 Tesla Model 3.
2: Nice.
1: He bought it for 78,000 NZD brand new.
2: Damn.
1: Guess how much it costs right now?
2: Is it less?
1: It's way less. Oh. It lost 25% of the value in 5 months. So it's 57 grand right now. Someone else offered him 46,000 for it because he tried to sell it.
2: Mm.
1: Right now it's worth 38,000 NZD in America.
2: Oh, it's depreciated quite a lot in a year. Oh, is that due to like what's going on with like Elon Musk and Tesla and all that?
1: Or? No, because they keep bringing out new models.
2: True.
0: I just saw that someone compared the Tesla 3 model to like iPhones. So the way that they go through Tesla models and bringing out new Tesla models is like how they bring out a new iPhone. So that's like a new model almost every year.
1: Mm. Except iPhones don't depreciate, you know?
0: Like, yeah.
1: The old ones are still expensive. So there you go. I just wanted to warn you before you use your girlfriend's name to get
2: You're insane, bro.
1: Don't use her name to finance a Tesla because it's kind of a bad idea.
2: No, yeah, I do remember also earlier this year they came out saying that they were going to put a halt on making cars and focus more on making robots and humanoids. Mm. So maybe I should steer clear of that particular brand.
0: I think you should just stop looking at cars for what they look like and maybe do more research on what the car is actually about, you know?
2: Ooh.
1: Those are your headlines. All thanks to ANZ. Switch to ANZ today. You can search ANZ Renault Loan.
0: We're back to the Beats Up next. 3 minutes away on My. The My
3: 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I said to myself, man, this is a man I really respected, but Marilyn Vaughn once said...
1: Say that name again.
2: Awesome.
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0: Summer Rain here on the My Home Run, Nate, Randy and producer Shay.
1: I feel like everybody loves a pickle until they're in one.
2: What a line.
1: Reasons I say it is because obviously I feel like I've been very open with you two as well, where I've been like, yeah, I'm on good terms with my ex. We hang out here and there. It is what it is. It's all good. Mm-hmm. And all parties involved are pretty like amicable.
2: Ooh.
1: It's very platonic. We understand our roles. We get on with our day. Can I take you back 2 weeks ago?
2: Mm-hmm.
1: So 2 weeks ago, I went to the mall just to pick up some things. And my ex was standing outside, and I didn't realize she was there until I looked up and she had like looked away.
2: Oh.
1: And she was like so heavy in her stance of ignoring me or pretending that I wasn't there that I was like, I was going to say hi. And then I was like, oh, nah, she's going out of her way to like.
0: The energy was off.
1: Yeah. I was like, oh, this is a little bit weird. And then in the weekend, I realized that all of my baby photos, all of my memories that I have with my family, all my photo albums are actually still at her house.
0: Why? Damn. Wait, why?
1: Well, because we lived with each other for like 7 years, right?
0: Yeah.
1: And so because when I initially moved out, I pretty did like a half pie job. I was like, oh, I'll grab this now and then I'll grab something else later. And I was in and out of that house
0: like
1: every now and then when I remembered things. But over the weekend, I remembered, oh my God, my most like prized possessions, like these memories I have with my near and dear family, my mum, my dad, my nan, all these photos are in her attic.
0: Oh, I was going to say, are they just like in her room, like under her bed?
1: So I
2: heard stories of situations like this, but it's usually because the person that left their stuff behind, they eloped with a new person.
0: Wait, what?
2: Like they ran off with a new person.
1: Oh, so they had no intention of picking up their things. No, but I really want, so I only just
0: also
1: remember.
0: Also, stop trying to stir the pot. This guy.
1: Oh.
2: No, carry on.
1: But I realized over the weekend, I was like, oh my God, like, I want to go get them, but I'm like, I don't want to like message her and be like, hey, can I pick up my things in case like she's sitting there with like her new partner. And then I don't want to message the flatmates in case they go talk to her and go, hey, it's weird that Shay's just messaged me to pick this up. Is it all good for her to come over?
0: I was going to say, easier said than done, obviously.
1: Yeah.
0: But because it's yours, why don't you just go over and just be like, I'm just picking this up and then move on?
1: Nah, I feel like it's weird now. I feel like I can't.
0: Honestly. I feel like you're making it weird.
2: Some of the problems that you say are problems are not problems. Just say Randy.
1: No, it's a pickle.
0: I'll do it for you.
1: Really?
0: Yeah, but like you have to initiate that conversation, but I'll go pick it up for you.
1: I feel like that's weirder. Like, hey, all my baby photos are at your house. Is it all good if I send Randy to pick them up?
2: No, I'll go with him.
1: Yeah. Okay. Is it all good for me to send Randy and Nate to pick them up?
0: Because it's definitely a two-man job.
1: But like, is there anything from like your ex that you want back?
0: Ooh, that I want back. Nah.
1: You got everything.
0: Yeah, I got everything. I got everything.
1: See, my breakup wasn't as organized as yours.
0: But because you guys lived together, though.
1: Yeah.
0: We didn't live together, so.
1: I'm slowly figuring out that there's a lot of things in that house. What about you, Nate?
2: No, the cops took it all.
1: We live different lives.
0: But honestly, like, I'll happily pick it up for you as long as you initiate the conversation. I don't think it's weird. I think once you get it over with, we'll look back at this and we'll laugh.
2: Or are you wanting us to say to you, nah, you go, sis. You go. Way you've got an excuse to go and chat to them.
1: Nah, see, because I don't want it to look like that. Somebody said I want my time back.
0: Someone also said they want their placenta back.
1: Oh, yeah, no. People put them in ice cream containers and put them in the freezer.
0: But why would that still be at your ex's house?
2: Bro, come on, man.
1: You don't think to clear out the freezer when you move out.
0: True.
1: Yeah.
2: You know where the placenta's there, eh?
0: Mm.
2: Why?
0: No, I don't know.
1: They get buried. Yeah, so you can bury them with a tree and then a tree will flourish from that placenta.
2: Yay. There's a lesson for everyone. It's okay to say when you don't know something.
0: But yeah, I'll do it for you if you want.
1: Okay. I don't know when that's going to be.
2: What's
1: maybe
2: the number?
1: A few months.
2: What's the number? Ring it now.
1: No.
2: Why?
1: Oh my gosh. She already pretended that she didn't see me at the mall. What makes you think she's going to pick up
2: Maybe
1: a phone?
2: Maybe she was just starstruck. She was like, oh my gosh, that's Nate from Home Run.
1: There's no way she thought that.
0: Bro.

0: That one's called Falling. Here am I.
1: I was just reading about the TV show Who Wants to Be a Millionaire?
0: Yes.
1: You know how it originated in the UK, right? So £1 million is what they started with back in 1998. That's the prize money. That's the aim of the game. Get through, I think, 17 questions to win £1 million. Guess how much that £1 million is worth today? Take a stab. Have a guess.
0: More or less?
1: Less.
0: Okay, like 600,000?
1: Close, £500,000. And that's because of inflation. But if you were to give it the exact same amount now, so what £1 million is worth in 1998, what they would be worth now, $2.2 million. So one person won it recently, and he basically took home less than half.
0: Damn!
2: I don't understand.
1: Oh, just the value of £1 million back then compared to £1 million now. If you would take a calculator. So the original value.
2: Of course, got it. Yeah, sure.
1: Yeah. If Paul took the apple.
0: try to explain it to her in like layman's terms.
1: No, you get it. All right, so like...
2: Oh, yeah, inflation.
1: Yeah, inflation.
2: Yeah.
1: Yeah, we got it?
0: Yeah.
1: Okay, no more money ones. But the lesson, like cash sitting still quietly, right, loses its value.
2: Of course.
1: Yeah. All right, let's move on.
0: Hey, we're back into the beats up next. 3 minutes away, around the corner, 4 o'clock. Opinion Olympics. So we'll let you know who's going to take the podium today and share an opinion that they're 10 toes down on. Make sure you guys are keeping it locked on my.
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20: 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That bad?
21: Yeah.
20: Okay, all right. We'll talk about it more after Bob Marley. This one is called 100 here on My.

0: to the year 1980.
1: Damn.
0: Bob Marley, The Wailers, that one is Could You Be Loved. You got the My Home Run, Nate, Randy, and producer Shane. It's time for Opinion Olympics.
1: Yes. My turn to stand 10 toes deep on an opinion, and it feels like I haven't done one for a while.
0: Yeah, well, you were away last week twice.
1: You were sick. No need for that. No need for that. I don't want to offend anyone here. It's just an opinion. But I'll get straight to it. If you've never fought in the amateurs or if you've never fought in the pros, you should not call yourself a boxing coach and you should not actually coach fighters. Because I have seen someone that I know from my past who's never had a fight, who's now promoting himself as a coach and actually coached someone in a corporate fight on the weekend and their fighter got a hiding. And I knew it was funny from the start when I seen him post videos of him holding pads for a fight. I was like, what is this guy doing? It's a very dangerous game to play.
0: What qualifies you as a boxing coach?
1: Well, Instagram these days.
2: TikTok tutorial.
0: True.
1: Yeah.
0: Can you say it one more time?
1: If you've never fought in the amateurs or the pros, you shouldn't call yourself a boxing coach and actually coach fighters. Like, you shouldn't.
0: Is this only aimed at boxers? Boxing coaches?
1: Well, or? Just off the back of what I saw on the weekend at the corporate fights.
0: Okay.
1: You can't go from being a barber to, like, you know what I mean?
0: Yeah.
1: Bro, you're giving someone a fade on the weekend with the clippers and now you're teaching someone how to fight and you never had a fight before in your life.
0: Mm.
1: And even when we heard you do the terminology on the side of the ring, I was like, what is this guy doing? Like, our mate's getting a hiding right now.
0: I agree. I think it goes for a lot of things in life.
1: Mm.
0: But if we're just like specifically talking about this one, then yes. Mm. Because if I am paying money for a trainer that is supposed to teach me the best.
2: Yeah, you want to be trained by the best.
0: Yeah. And then also you want to go into the ring with confidence. So if I'm getting a hiding and I find out that you have no fighting experience whatsoever.
1: Yeah.
0: But me and you're gonna have problems, man.
1: Yeah, you are right. I guess for a lot of things. Like I seen this girl do tutorials on eyelashes. And I was like, man, you gotta make sure yours are nice first.
0: Facts.
2: Yeah. True. Mm. Like you wouldn't watch Grey's Anatomy and then go do heart surgery the next day.
1: Mm. Yeah.
2: I understand.
0: But in saying that though, you can definitely pick it up as a skill. Like he's putting himself out there as a coach, not a fighter.
1: What are you saying?
0: I'm trying to say like there's
1: I don't mind you doing box fit. Okay, hey, we just want to get you like
0: fit.
1: But don't all of a sudden do boxing and say, oh yeah, I'm taking fighters to the ring now.
0: Yeah, okay, nah, I shot myself in the foot there. I can't back you up. I was just trying to help out the amateur or like the people who have gone that route of, yeah. You know.
1: It's such a niche opinion, but just one I thought I'd share just because, yeah.
2: Like a couch coach.
1: Basically.
2: Yeah.
1: I know your theory on couch coaches.
2: Yeah.
1: Yeah. So that's all I want to say. If you've never had experience in the ring, you should not. Like, it's dangerous, man. Stop telling people you can coach them into fighting. Because, yeah. It's very sad to see when somebody walks up to the ring with a guy standing beside them who doesn't know what they're doing.
0: Yeah. Because it was a waste of 6 weeks, right? Do some background searches on your coaches, guys. Okay, that's your Opinion Olympics for today. If you have an opinion on it or you have something to say, you want to add your 10 cents, 463-0800 with Marble. For right now, we are back into the beats. Here's Amar Brent Fires. How bad was the hiding, was it?
1: Oh, they stopped it.
2: Who was it?
1: No, it was a corporate flight. Oh, who was the coach?
2: Yeah.
1: I'll show you the Instagram account.
0: Doesn't need it bad. Here on my...

0: Ron, Nate, Randy, and producer Shane. In case you missed it, we do it every single day at around this time. It's called Opinion Olympus.
1: And my one today, if you've never fought in the amateurs or the pros, you should not call yourself a boxing coach, and you should not actually coach fighters. Just because of my experience on the weekend, seeing a friend who was coached by somebody who had no idea, and his corporate fight, and my mate got a hiding, but the coach should have got a hiding as well.
0: Before I read some of the texts on 463, when you have an interview to coach at said gym, what's being said? Like, in order for you to train athletes to fight in the ring?
1: Nah, this guy doesn't have a gym.
0: Well, so he just DM people on Instagram and just goes, hey, I can train you, trust me.
1: It started off with a 12-week challenge off of his Instagram. A 12-week challenge doing BoxFit, and next thing you know, he was like, oh, we're having a fight night.
2: True.
0: BoxFit and boxing, two completely different things, guys.
2: Is BoxFit kind of like Jump Jam?
1: I don't know what Jump Jam is.
0: Jump Jam's, it was past your time. Some of these ticks on 463, this one goes, never had a fight in my life, but I coach my brother. He's 9-0 right now.
1: Not bad.
0: Ruby ticks through and goes, same goes for college basketball. It's like telling the Sparky how to do his job, because I know how to turn on the lights on and off.
2: That's a good one.
0: And then this last one on 463, my first corporate fight coach never had a fight in his life. I entered the ring and did not know how to swerve.
1: Damn.
0: But also, just on the note of not having experience, it can also be dangerous. Just injury wise, things like that. Yeah. I mean, if you got it, because someone texted through and said, I don't know how to pronounce that name, Nate, but
1: Inoue.
0: Yeah, Inoue.
1: Is he the Japanese fighter?
0: Yeah. Said that his dad wasn't a pro boxer, but he's his trainer.
1: Yeah. Hey, I got one of the most prolific boxers. He just sent me a DM. I don't know if I'm allowed to say his name. I wait for him to message back. And he goes, love what you said, Oos, in regards to the boxing coaches.
0: Okay.
1: Yeah.
0: Okay.
1: Let me say your name, Oos.
0: Yeah. Yeah. Can you give us a hint? Would Shay know who this person is?
1: Home of the Brave.
2: Oh. What does it rhyme with?
1: I'll wait for him to confirm first. I don't want a black eye.
2: Fair.
1: Yeah. But when it comes to boxing, if you know, you know, this guy's a gun.
0: Wait, this one on 463 goes, my mate Ben lied about being a fighter, even made a previous card on Canva. What a bad idea for him.
2: Oh, left, right, good night.
0: Yeah.
1: Oh, what a line.
0: Shout out to everyone getting amongst it on 463. Here's Flo Rida. This one is called Low, here on mine.

0: Lonnie J, that one is Talk Is Cheap. Here on the My Home Run, Nate Randy and producer Shay.
1: Headlines. A Christchurch company is under investigation for allegedly running a pyramid scheme. And an insider is now speaking out. So the name of this place is called SFC Vibe Rating. And people that work there can earn $15 a day just by rating videos online. Sounds easy enough, right?
2: But there's $15 a day.
1: $15 a day.
2: Not much.
1: But a current member who wishes to remain anonymous, came out and said the real pressure isn't about rating the videos at all. It's about recruiting new people to come along and help rate videos. And when they didn't bring enough people in, their daily tasks were cut from 3 down to 1 as punishment, which means they earn $5 a day.
2: Bro, right. who's saying yes to $15 a day, like respectfully?
3: So, and you would have to sign up under that person's like name or link, right? And that's how...
1: Yeah.
2: So that's like classic pyramid scheme.
1: Well, they're still going through it at the moment with the Commerce Commission. So members who raised concerns in the group chats were reportedly removed and accused of spreading rumours. And the admin sent strict warning messages telling people not to discuss anything suspicious.
3: And then boom, headlines.
2: Bro.
1: So the Commerce Commission, they've opened a formal inquiry and is warning the public. If it sounds too good to be true, it probably is.
2: Oh my days, man.
1: They got two offices, one in Christchurch and the other one, guess where?
2: Auckland.
1: Monaco.
3: I've Googled it. It says it lures users with high payouts for rating films but requires an upfront subscription fee, which is ranging from 210 to 450 USD to unlock the tasks.
4: The people in Monaco freaking out.
1: Let me just sign up to this company that has Vibe in the name.
3: Yeah, true.
1: If SFC Vibe sounds good, sounds legit. Anyway, there's your headlines. Switch to ANZ today. Search ANZ Reno Loan.
2: Do you guys remember when like pyramid schemes were at like the peak of its power?
3: Yeah, my cousin was stuck selling water tanks.
2: Bro.
1: Bro. Tell me how it works.
3: So she would sell water tanks and then also try to get people to sign up to also sell water tanks. And I was like to my cousin, sis, this is a pyramid scheme. She was like, you just don't want to see me succeed.
1: How long did she last?
3: I don't know. We went no contact for 2 years and then we saw each other again at a family event.
1: Did you ask her how the water tank empire is going?
3: I did and she just walked away.
4: The empire's crazy.
2: Be careful out there, man. Be careful out there. And we're back into the beats coming up next, 4 minutes away on Mine.
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6: Well, no, we survived the luteal stage or phase.
2: True.
7: You didn't even know.
6: Yeah, exactly right. So we survived it.
7: Yeah. Mm.
6: So it's only downhill from here.
7: You're welcome. I'm the easiest person you could ever work with.
6: True.

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2: The party started. 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That's when I knew that your heart was scarring. 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Like, wait, babe, let

0: Dave Thames. 5'9" brown eyes. That one is Rain Dantia on the My Home Run.
1: Do you have a fat indicator? Sorry, that came in really like hot.
0: How so? Like, what do you mean?
1: Can you tell that you've gained weight without without weighing yourself?
2: Oh, step into my office.
1: like a fat indicator. Because yesterday we were doing the show. I don't know if you like realized, but I was getting a little bit agitated. I felt a little bit claustrophobic, but it's because every time I leant back, my neck would relax and my necklace would turn into a choker. And I had to keep
0: I wasn't looking that hard.
1: So I like had to keep like playing around with my necklace to like loosen it up. And I was like, damn, that is my fat indicator. Like, I'm gaining weight. My necklace has turned into a choker and it's actually really hurting my feelings.
0: I thought the indicator was when your partner sent you that message.
1: About the home gym. The home gym. Bro, yeah. Yesterday she also sent me a message and because I'm like, oh yeah, I need to go to the gym, but I know myself. I'm like, if I'm driving to a gym, whether it's 5 minutes or 10 minutes, that's enough minutes for me to be like, oh yeah, nah, turn around. And so we were having a chat and she was like, what if we just bought the equipment and turn your shed into a home gym?
0: That's a different type of tax bracket, man.
1: Bro, and I was like, oh yeah, not like not thinking anything of it. And then yesterday, halfway through the show, she sent me like this whole gym setup for like $350 on Facebook Marketplace, and I was like, damn. Yeah.
0: Filipino parents are pretty, what's it called, straight up when it comes to that stuff. My mom will tell me straight up if I'm getting chubby, if I'm putting on weight, and that's a good indicator for me, man.
2: Oh, it's just a stock standard for me when the clothes get too tight. Yeah. I know Shay's one. I know when we dap each other up.
1: Yeah.
2: I can tell you put on weight, because usually when we dap each other up, it cups our hands.
1: Yeah.
2: But then your hands, when you're a little bit bigger, they feel like pillows, so it doesn't make as loud a noise.
0: I was about to tell you to be careful, mate.
1: Tell me that.
2: Yeah. And also when we were in Christchurch, because you know how we were sitting next to each other in the Uber and you had your headphones on?
1: Yeah.
2: I thought you were asleep, but you're awake.
1: Was it my breathing?
2: I was like, I was like, damn. It's my twin for real.
0: Someone said on 463, my fat indicator is when I had to hold my breath to tie my shoelaces.
1: Oh, yeah, when you have to like bend over.
2: You know, my fat indicator is when it comes to that, just keep walking around. don't even tie them up. Just wait for someone to notice. Like, oh, I didn't see it. And then just carry on walking.
0: Mind your business.
2: That's the style, man. We don't tie the laces up.
1: But then in that situation, what if you trip on your laces? Are you going to live on the floor?
2: I'll just kick my shoes off.
0: Wow, what a proud guy, eh?
2: Also, the other way I know is, like, you know how, not to throw our business out there, us big people, but you know whenever you bend over and your ass shows? That's how you know, because you're not able to pull your pants up.
0: I've got a question about that.
2: Mm.
0: How do you not know that it's out? Because I see people in public, like at the mall, and they're like, I don't know, bent over to pick up something. And I'm like, I can see like half of it.
1: Can you feel the breeze?
2: Not when you're a bigger person. Because obviously there are layers, and it also doesn't help when it's hairy. Because your ass got its own woolly jumper.
1: Oh, look, at Mandu.
2: Legit, can you feel it? Can you feel the air?
0: I've never had my like ass like out like that.
2: Hey,
0: yeah, straight up. Thankfully, like,
2: can you shake? Because I've seen yours out.
0: You guys have to fix the fuck from the knees, eh?
2: Oh, the treaty undies.
0: Here's your Kingston.

0: of the My Whānau.
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2: I do.
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2: Oh, okay. 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

0: It's Should I Never Hit on the My Home Run. Nate Randy, producer Shay. We were just talking about fat indicators.
1: Yeah, mine is my necklace has turned into a choker when I relax my neck.
0: Is that safe? If it gets too tight? No, straight up.
2: Oh, it depends, you know, if you're doing it with someone that's... Wait, what did I say?
1: Hey?
2: Huh?
1: Go, no, continue.
2: Anyway, so fat indicators.
1: Fat indicators, what are they? Because I know we all have one.
2: Mm. Do you want to read out that text?
0: Yeah, someone goes, embarrassed that it might be just me, my indicator is getting a cramp while trying to wipe. So now I just sit there with a cramp and a dirty ass before I go for my next attempt.
2: Damn.
1: Yeah, sometimes you got to give yourself a countdown for the next one.
2: Shoulder mobility, eh? Because if you got rounded shoulders...
0: I'll just turn my mic off, eh? You guys can press amongst yourselves?
2: Oh, this guy, what a show off, dude.
0: Not even.
2: Not everyone can squat and do it, bro. You know the other one is like when you're getting a haircut.
0: And what?
2: You know,
0: you're cramping.
2: The lumps on the back of your head.
1: Do they lift them up?
2: Sometimes.
1: True.
2: But I'm okay. Like, it's gone back down, but if I was to... like.
0: But you can't help that, eh? Like, because I know some people that have, like, on the back of their head, and they're, like, skinny.
2: Do you have them?
0: I think so.
2: Because, look, turn around.
1: Like, if you...
2: you don't have it.
1: Lean your head back?
2: Yeah.
1: Lean your head back?
2: Nah, he doesn't have it. You got a smooth back.
0: Oh, wow.
2: I've got a couple of hot dogs on the back, but, yeah.
1: Hot dogs.
2: Not too bad.
1: True.
2: Do yours, Shay?
1: Wait.
0: No, you can't see yours because you got hair.
2: No, someone goes, if you've got a double chin, it's game over. That's a big indicator. I know heaps of skinny people with double chins.
0: Mm.
1: Yeah, that's a cortisol problem. You're stressed, you're not sleeping well, and you have sugar spikes.
0: Ah, there you go.
1: Yeah, cortisol.
2: Also, when your toes get cramps, that's another indicator.
1: Toes get cramps?
2: You're just watching TV and all of a sudden your big toe's like...
0: Nah, that's something else.
1: I think you need to go get your bloods tested.
0: Oh, man.
1: But yeah, we've all got one, a fat indicator.
2: Hey, you're all good,
1: though. It's okay.
2: You're on, it's okay. It's fine. We're all on our journey.
1: Yeah. What did I say last week? Nothing's linear.
2: Spell it.
1: Pass.
0: Oh, man.
2: Oh, there's some of you I can't even read out. Yeah. Man. You guys are disgusting, bro.
0: Straight
2: Corey,
0: up.
2: Corey, that text through.
0: Straight up. Honestly.
1: I don't get that.
2: I'll explain to you off here.
0: Don't worry about it. And we're back into the Beats Up next. 3.5 minutes away. Make sure you guys keep it locked on my
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0: What up, y'all? 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
14: All day's the Popeye's famous Louisiana chicken. 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
15: 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We help each other. And please do not laugh. Like, if you can back us up, we'll do it. Like, just text us, say, Nate, Randy, I promise I'm not going to laugh when you tell us what you want to tell us.
14: Just a simple, we got you.
15: Just a, we got you. We back you guys to be honest and vulnerable, you know?
14: We had a pretty intense conversation about it last night. Yeah, so.
15: 463 is the number to text. Just need your help with this one.
14: We'll get into it next. Here's Holy Short to We. This one's Catch a Wave here on mine.

0: Nate Randy, producer Shay.
1: You know, on the show, we've got a bit of a brotherhood going, you know? And shout out to the big also Shay. But last night, Randy and myself, he's very kind in the way that he drops me off home, especially in the colder weather, because I've got no car.
0: Mm-hmm.
1: And it's usually at those times we have the deep conversations.
0: No music going, just two brothers talking in the car.
2: Mm-hmm.
1: Away from the limelight, away from the mics, you know? And sometimes the conversation is about self-betterment. Like, what can we do to be better?
2: Mm-hmm.
1: And there's this one thing that I think if we got out of our system, we would rule the world.
0: It definitely would better ourselves.
1: Yeah.
0: Because we looked at each other when we said it and we were like, you too?
1: It's just, you know, it's tough when you're single. And I go to Randy, what is it that you're dealing with, Uso? Tell me. And he goes, man, I'm just not getting enough sleep. And I go, what's bothering you? What's keeping you up at night? And he goes, it's my phone, man. I was like, who are you texting? He goes, no, I'm not texting anybody. I was like, what's keeping you up then? It's those videos. And I was like, damn. And he goes, well, you know what? I'm going to stop. I'm not going to watch those things anymore. And then we looked at each other and we knew straight away it was a lie. And as soon as we got home, he would go back to watching his videos again.
0: Nate tried to tell me, Uso had a 3-week ban.
2: How did he get banned?
1: No, but that's the thing.
0: No, he tried to say like, oh man, I've been off for like 3 weeks now. Feels way better.
1: You try all these different ways, eh? Like, you know, if you sleep in a 2-story house, try and leave your phone downstairs in the kitchen. You're like, yep, it's the only way I'm going to go to sleep. And then 2 in the morning, 2 in the morning, you're like, oh, gotta go get a drink of water. Gotta go get a drink of water, get my phone back. So anyway, we lied to ourselves and we wanted to ask, what's one lie you've told yourself? Shay?
2: I'll go to the gym on Monday.
1: Yeah,
2: it's a common one. That's a common one.
1: It's crazy because you're actually paying for the gym, eh?
2: Nah, not anymore.
0: Oh, you finally cancelled it?
2: I didn't. They did.
1: Hey.
2: That's how bad it was.
1: Oh, because like, there was no money coming out, eh? I know the ways.
2: So they said, you know what? We're going to close it down for you. And I was like, kia ora. Thank you. Yeah. But I'm getting a home gym, apparently.
1: Are you getting a home gym?
2: That's a new lie.
1: Damn.
2: Yeah.
1: Mean washing line.
0: Four, 6, 3. 0800 WinMy. What's one lie you've told yourself?
1: Mm. How are you going now, though? After that conversation we had yesterday.
0: Right, day one, man.
2: Okay, so yesterday wasn't day one.
1: Day one. Or one day.
0: It's YG.
1: Randy.

0: Bruno Mars, Lady Gaga, that one is Down With A Smile here on the My Home Run. Nay Rania, producer Shay, we wanted to know, what's one lie that you've told yourself? We've got Teresa here on 0800 with my Teresa. What's that lie for you?
1: The grass is not greener on the other side.
2: Oh, who did you leave behind?
1: Oh, just an old acquaintance.
2: Yeah. Tell us about it. What happened? Like, what made you want to go test out the grass?
1: Just a pretty close neighborhood and sort of around the neighborhood and the in the back of the neighborhood.
2: Yeah.
1: On the other side.
2: That's what I'm talking about, Teresa. How many rounds did you go?
1: One was enough. Far out.
0: Hey, Teresa, we appreciate you calling through, sis.
1: Thank you. Have a great day, my FM whanau.
0: We also got Anton on 0800 with my Anton. What's a lie that you told yourself?
3: So every day I tell myself when I get to work, I'm going to go above and beyond my job description. And then every day I get to work and I see everyone at work and I'm like, you know what? Stuff that.
2: Yeah.
0: What do you do for a job, if you don't mind us asking?
3: Traffic controller.
2: Oh, no, we need you to go above and beyond, man. this guy's causing accidents.
0: So, wait, what makes you go stuff there? Like, what's the reason behind you not wanting to stick to your word?
3: So, like, I walk in and I'm, like, pumped, I'm ready, I got the energy, but the rest of my team does not have the energy to match, and, man, my shoulders are only so big, brothers.
2: We feel you, Anton. Brother. Appreciate the call, man.
3: Sweet. Thank you, brothers.
2: There's a couple of texts coming through. The stock standard ones of lies that we'll tell ourselves. Rico says, I told myself I was going to lock in this year.
0: You can still lock in, man. You can still lock in.
2: Here's one. A lie that I told myself, that I wouldn't message my baby daddy. I miss him even though I have a husband now.
0: Ooh, damn.
2: Baby daddy still have all the power.
0: That's a, wow. That's a deep one, man.
2: Don't do it. I wish I had a happy one to end on, but we'll leave it at that.
0: What a song.
4: What a song
0: to go into.

0: Song is called It's Okay here on the My Home Run. Nate, Randy, and producer Shay.
1: Headlines. So this story came out just after 5 p.m. Warriors fans, are you ready?
2: Ooh.
1: Luke Metcalf is set to leave the New Zealand Warriors after requesting permission to look to play elsewhere next season. And the Warriors have agreed to his request to play elsewhere from 2027. He's gone, brother.
0: Because that was the discussion around the halves. But didn't we talk about Chanel Harris-Tavita leaving as well?
1: He's exploring his options, but he's only open to a one-year contract because there might be something else coming his way in 2028.
0: Okay.
1: Tanner Boyd looks like it's his team now. He was offered a contract from the South Sydney Rabbitohs. He turned it down, probably because he got tapped on the shoulder and said, bro, the Warriors are yours to control, man.
0: Damn.
1: Tough, eh? Tough.
0: Waz fans.
1: Man. Wonder if the club's in chaos.
0: Well, you're such a stirrer, bro. Because I was going to say, like, it was either going to be one or the other. Like, one of them was going to leave, right? So.
1: Oh, that's the business of the game, though. Good luck to everybody.
0: As an NRL fan, what's the best team do you feel like Luke Metcalf should go to that would fit his play style?
1: If fully fit and healthy, you should go back to the Sharks. And just, I don't know, find somewhere to put Nico Hines because he keeps losing my multis.
0: Shay, what are your opinions on Luke Metcalf?
2: I have no opinions, but I do know that's a very dominant name in the team because it's the name that always comes up when Desh speaks about them. So I'm sorry for your loss, Waz.
0: I wonder how Desh is feeling about that.
1: I don't know. Everyone's different. Yeah. Like, a lot of Warriors fans love Tanner Boyd, love Luke Metcalf, but at the end of the day, come Sunday, you're going to lose to the Broncos. Anyway, those are your headlines. All thanks to ANZ. 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Search ANZ Renalone.
0: We're back into the beats up next. 4 minutes away. 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
1: Taking you back
2: to 2007.

0: Earlier today, while the mics were off, Randy had this question that he was asking, and it was an innocent question, and he was asking about when it comes to bodybuilding for women.
1: Oh my God, mate.
0: And what was your question?
1: Bro, I saw you grin as well. I knew it.
0: What do you mean?
1: I knew it.
0: What was your question?
1: No, I was just saying, like, because I don't even know how to put it on, like, air. So, you know when you go to the gym, you do chest.
0: I've got an answer for you, but I want to hear you explain it.
1: Okay. So, no, I just, because men and women have different chest areas.
0: Mm-hmm.
1: So I was just wondering, like, when a woman does chest, like, where does it go?
0: What do you mean, where does it go?
1: No, as in, like, because the way that I explained it was, when a skinny boy or a skinny man, right, has no muscle around his chest, right, works out for, like, 2-3 years, you start to see the muscle in the chest. But, you know, girls have, like, breasts. So I was just wondering, and like Nate said, it was innocent as, like, where does it go?
0: So I messaged a friend of mine. She works out a lot. And I said, hey, sis, Randy's got this question about women and training their chest.
1: Mm-hmm.
0: He wants to know, where does it go? And she was like, what? He goes, you know, and I said, oh, Randy wants to know what happens to the chest. Do you guys enjoy it? And she goes,
1: I didn't ask if they enjoy it.
0: Oh, anyway. She goes, I personally love training chest. I have smallish breasts and have nursed both my children, and I feel like training my pectoral muscles have kept my breasts perkier. I think all women should do it. And contrary to what most people think, it doesn't make you square and look like a man. So I train chest heavily twice a week.
1: Oh, okay.
0: So, yeah. Does that answer your question?
1: Yeah, it does. Yeah. Someone texted them and said, does the bro know that women have pics too? Yeah, I know that. I'm just saying that, you know, like.
0: I'm just trying to help you out, man.
1: Yeah, yeah. I appreciate that, man.
0: Thanks. Any other questions?
1: No, I can't. I'm not telling you anything.
0: What happens if you train your bully?
1: Well, we got, oh, man, right, here's Ariana Grande, Mac Miller on my.

0: of the Myfano.
1: Itu's here. Hi, Itu.
2: Hey,
1: so what's your favourite word that starts with the letter A?
2: A4.
0: Join the crew with Teagan, Fame and Nixon. 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

0: let you go? How am I supposed to let you walk away? How am I supposed to let you
1: go? Don't tell Oliver Rimmer. Secondhand here on the My Home Run, Nate, Randy, and producer Shay.
2: Man, this is a sentence I never thought I'd ever say.
1: Okay.
2: But the new electric Toyota Hilux has officially arrived in New Zealand. The Toyota Hilux, bro.
1: What do you mean, like, you never thought you'd say that?
2: You guys know about the Toyota Hilux, right?
1: Yeah.
2: Like, it's world renowned for being, like, one of the toughest vehicles, and then the pedigree it has in New Zealand as far as, like, everyone owning a Hilux.
1: Mm-hmm.
2: And we thought this was, like, the one vehicle that would never, ever go electric.
1: Oh, right. Yeah. I see what you mean now. Because, like, the Hilux is like a, what's it called? It's like a man's car, if you will, right?
2: Yeah. Well, so you failed the citizenship test there.
1: Why? Sorry. This guy doesn't know about the Hilux. Sorry, man. I got clean hands.
2: Yeah. So it's a fully electric version of the Toyota Hilux, and it comes in an SR and SR5 spec. If you like what you hear so far, it's got a range of up to 350 kilometers on one charge.
1: Wow.
2: That's a pretty long distance,
1: man. Yeah, that's ages.
2: Yeah. So they're pitching it to farmers, tradies, construction companies, and fleet operators who want to go electric without giving up the Hilux.
1: What? To be fair, with the way that the world, like with gas prices and whatnot, like it doesn't seem like a bad investment, you know?
2: It's all the same because you still got to pay those road user charges.
1: Yeah.
2: Yeah.
1: And I mean, like, for someone like me, I'll just be like, bro, it's a ute. Like, I wouldn't even know if it's electric or not, you know?
2: Yeah.
1: Unless you told me and you said, bro, my ute's electric.
2: Then I'm like, oh, okay. Most Mercedes drivers have that same attitude.
1: Oh, here we go.
2: Yeah. Right, keep an eye out for it. If you're looking for a new electric vehicle, shout out to the Hilux.
1: Shay, you're looking for an electric vehicle, a Hilux, a ute.
3: I'm not going to lie. I'm looking at the photo right now of the 2026 Toyota Hilux EV here in New Zealand, and it's looking pretty nice.
1: What is the starting price?
3: Very much outside of my budget.
2: Good very thing you got a rich girlfriend.
3: Oh, yeah.
1: I think the Hilux is better than your Tesla.
2: It would be way better than
1: way
2: Tesla.
1: Way better.
3: Yeah, it's going for around starting 74K.
1: Oof.
3: What do I need a Hilux for?
1: What do you need a Tesla for?
3: True that.
1: Here's Nijan Mislick. This one is Brothers Here on My.

0: Run, Nate Randy produces the show. You know about Heroes of the Classroom, right? Teamed up with the Ministry of Education.
1: Man, my hearing's gone, eh? What did you say?
0: Heroes of the Classroom.
1: I thought you said, who's cutting your hair?
0: Anyways, my and the Ministry of Education, we want to spotlight these heroes of the classroom, teacher that's made a positive impact on your life. And the latest episode is live now on the Facebook and Instagram pages of MyFM. So if you want to go check it out, you can text CLASS, C-L-A-S-S, 0463 to see the whole vid. 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You can find out about becoming a teacher in New Zealand, whether you've just finished school, recently graduated, or want to change careers. Teaching could be for you, or thanks to the Ministry of Education.
1: I need to talk to your teachers.
0: We're back into the beats. I'm next on my
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0: She did it again here on the My Home Run. Nate Randy, producer Shay.
1: So a few days ago, there was a massive international cyber attack that hit thousands of universities and schools, including here in New Zealand. And the hacking group, they call themselves the Shiny Hunters. And they took down...
2: The what?
1: The Shiny Hunters. So they took down Canvas. And you'll know about this, Shay.
3: Yes.
1: It's an online platform used by around 9,000 institutions, including Auckland University.
3: Yeah, and AUT.
1: Yes.
0: What's Canvas?
3: It's like a portal where students are able to upload all their assignments.
2: I see.
1: So students mid-exam, they suddenly saw ransom notes pop up on their screens demanding Bitcoin payment.
3: Damn.
1: One student had just finished a 2,900-word essay when it appeared. So a lot of people are worried, stressed. A lot of the institutions say, don't worry about it. It's all sorted. Some students are not believing it, and they're worried that their work's going to be lost forever.
0: That would be, man. The foundation course that I did one, but that was the most stressful, like, year.
1: Mm.
0: Like, having to do all those assignments. What's 2,900 words? Like, you know what I mean? It's a lot.
1: Is the foundation course like a university entrance sort of thing?
0: Yeah.
3: Yeah, it's like what you do to then get into the course you want at uni.
1: I found even being on campus a stressful way.
0: Mm.
1: Like, what's the first week called? Orientation?
3: Oh, yeah. Now that's a big day, like, because everybody's there.
1: Yeah, I've got so much respect for people that are able to go in there and do what they need to do to pass.
0: And lock in.
1: And lock in. Because at your young age, when you're going, you're seeing everything that's possible.
0: Yeah.
2: Straight up.
3: Especially
2: straight
3: when they have campus bars.
1: Yeah.
3: Be careful.
1: Mm. Was it easier for you as an older student?
3: Yeah, I think it was, because I went into uni at 23. And I know that if I had gone in at like 19, like with all my mates, there's no way I would have finished it. There's absolutely no way.
1: You know, if you had access to these hackers, right?
0: Mm-hmm.
1: What's one thing that you'd want removed from the internet, like from your name, scrubbed clean?
3: Ooh, the internet?
1: Mm.
0: Have I done anything on the internet that I want scrubbed off?
1: Is there anything that if it came to light that you'd been looking at?
0: Oh, well, human, mate. Say no more. Yeah.
1: Obviously, for me, I'll get them to delete the Herald.
0: Yeah, fair.
1: Yeah.
0: Fair.
3: Because
0: you know what's sad? It's like, you type Nate's name and
3: I'm literally doing it right now.
0: It's the first thing that pops up. And it's like, man, you know, he's changed his life.
3: That's changed, actually. The first thing that pops up when you Google his name is his Instagram. And then it is... Oh, yeah, RNZ.
1: Good one, Shay. Anyway, Shiny Hunters, let me know. Shiny Hunters. I'm going to look them up.
0: Yeah. Damn.
1: Message them from the MyFM account.
3: You know what the fourth thing is that pops up when you Google his name?
0: What?
3: It's a Facebook video from our My Home Run account, and the title is, Don't Bend Over Around Nate Nauer.
0: Anyway, moving on.
2: Here's David Central C.
0: Sprinter here on mine.
4: The man them too inconsiderate, 5-star hotel, smoking cigarette, mixing codeine up with a Finnegan. 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

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I never went uni, I've been on a campus selling to students. If bro let the drumstick beat, then something gon' leak me.

0: Black. 2 Chainz, new music here on my. That one is called Sunday Again. You got the My Home Run, Nate Randy, producer Shade.
1: Headlines.
2: Sorry, this has got nothing to do with headlines. I just saw the Broncos team to play the Warriors.
0: Oh, go ahead.
2: Put all your money on the Warriors.
3: Oh, really?
0: Oh, wow, man. I never thought that you'd say that out loud.
2: My team's looking mud. Anyway, talking about mud teams, the Wellington Phoenix.
0: Wait, their women's team is gun mode. Then the women's Wellington Phoenix, they're in the final, aren't they?
2: Yeah, they've got a good women's team. I think overall as an organisation, they're in a bit of strife at the moment because they've deleted a social media post.
0: I've seen this.
2: Appearing to criticise the announcement of the Chelsea FC women playing an Auckland FC women's Invitational 11. They're quite snarky about it. So they posted this post on Twitter, sorry, X, and they said, if only there was a women's football team in New Zealand that Chelsea could have played, maybe one that just reached the grand final, or one that had 6,000 fans turn up for a playoff game. Maybe even one that actually existed.
0: Damn.
2: They've deleted it.
0: But I didn't even... Oh, sorry, and I say this respectfully. I didn't even know Auckland FC had a women's team.
2: They don't, but they will as of next year. So,
3: oh, nice.
2: The Auckland FC CEO, Nick Becker, he said, look, there will be a women's team in the A-League for the 27-28 season based in Auckland.
3: Ooh.
0: You could... I mean, as the Wellington... Whoever's running the... social media. Mm. And when they see that, right? And because, like we just said, the Wellington Phoenix women, they just made it to the final. Mm-hmm. Like, they just made it. They beat Adelaide in the semis. You can see where they're coming from.
2: Mm.
0: You know, because those girls have been working hard and been in the A-League for a little while now. So, of course, they want to verse, like, because when you think of Chelsea, which is the Premier League team, one of the biggest football leagues in the mm-hmm. world.
3: Even I know about it.
0: You want a shot at that.
2: Yeah.
0: Because we don't, like, on this side of the world, we don't get those opportunities very often. So I can understand why they would be angry about it, but power of social media, hate comments and all that, save yourselves.
2: I just want to bite back on what you said. It's no one's job to do it for you. If Auckland did it themselves to arrange this,
0: mm-hmm.
2: kudos to them. You can't just sit there on your hands and go, oh, what about us?
0: Right.
2: Go do something about it, brother.
0: Right. Mm. Yeah, fair.
2: Also, it might be because your uniform's yuck.
0: Oh, the Wellington one?
2: Yeah.
0: The yellow and black.
2: It's always on special at Rebel Sport.
3: That was the craziest, most random read of the day.
2: Every time we're like getting jerseys for Betanet on our podcast, we'd wear different jerseys.
0: Yeah.
2: That would always be the cheapest one. And even then, no one will touch it.
0: Wow.
2: Yeah.
0: Good luck to the girls, though.
2: Yeah.
0: Why? What's up with the men's team? Are they just like not it anymore?
2: No mana.
3: That'll do it.
2: No mana FC. Anyway, moving on. Those are your headlines. All thanks to ANZ. Make sure you switch to ANZ, man.
0: We're back into the beats up next. 4 minutes away. Bro, watch this. Their social media team's going to make a post about my film now.
2: Yeah, meet up at the park.
3: Here we go.
0: Catch up with their shop next. Make sure you guys are keeping it locked on my.
1: The My Morning Crew.
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2: Say that name again.
3: Awesome.
4: Marilyn Vosavan.

0: te wānanga o Aotearoa.
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4: 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Ka hore he painga I a koe. 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
1: And home of the My Home Run.
0: Try Popeye's famously crunchy fried chicken.
2: My Throwbacks.
0: Taking you back to 2002.
2: Yeah.

0: Drake, Rihanna. The song is called Work here on the My Home Run. Nate Randy and producer Shane joining us in the building. We got our brother from the My Heart 20, Deschanel.
1: Hey, happy Tuesday, Fanu.
2: Why do you say happy Tuesday, but you don't say happy?
1: Oh, sorry. No, because I know, like, you know, there's someone out there who's driving home miserable, and when I say happy Tuesday, hopefully that can make them turn their frown upside down.
3: Nice. Inspirational.
4: Yeah, yeah. Nice.
1: Happy every day. But we got a very special guest joining us after 8 p.m., the man himself, Casual Healing.
3: Yo.
1: Coming in to talk about his brand new EP, which is called One. We'll talk more about it after 8 p.m. But
2: is it One or One?
1: One. Nah, I talked to him about it. I was like, Oos, is it One or One? When he came in, and he was like, oh, Oos, it's One. It's spelt One.
2: Oh, is he Samoan?
1: Nah. He's Maori.
2: Oh. Yeah. Oh, that's me that Maori's going around calling you Oos.
1: Yeah, bro. I think when I say Oos first, they say Oos back.
2: Hey.
1: Even Johnny from the office, Promo Johnny. Yeah, Oos.
2: Nah, I think he'll say Oosy.
0: Anyways, Desh, what's going down on the show apart from Casual Healing?
1: Man, I stopped watching. I didn't stop, but I just got real mad watching this series that I'm a big fan of, The Rookie. Mm. Do you reckon when you're married, you can have a crush?
0: Oh, yeah. Well, what's the saying? No. What's this? My mate said it out loud.
2: Better out than in?
0: No. What's it like? Look at the menu, but eat at home.
1: Nah, that's not a good saying.
2: That's not nice, man.
0: It's not coming from me. That's just what I thought of when he said that. Anyways, continue.
1: Yeah, well, there's an episode with some of the main characters here. The wife, she like starts having a crush on another doctor. And then everyone's like, oh, what the hell? The husband gets mad at the wife, but then the wife just starts gaslighting him and saying, like, why do you have a problem? It's just a crush. I didn't act on it. And I was like, nah. That's not right. When you're married, I don't think you should have a crush.
2: I think we're all susceptible to temptation.
3: Mm. Mm.
2: Maybe the idea was better just to keep it to yourself, you know? Just in case you act on it.
1: Mm. It's more calming if you know you have a celebrity crush here.
2: It's all the same, man.
3: Well, it's called a hall pass.
2: A what pass?
3: A,
2: what?
3: A hall pass.
1: A hall.
3: Yeah. Sorry.
2: You know, as you get older, you realize temptation is just something that you have to live with.
1: Mm.
2: So you're going to feel it. Even you guys in long-term relationships, you're going to come across a path where it's going to test you, and it's up to you to go, it's normal to feel these feelings for this person who's not my partner, but it's up to me to leave it alone and walk away.
1: Mm. That's deep.
2: But because you guys are so young, I will place money on the fact that you guys are going to falter.
3: Put Shay, it on a t-shirt.
2: Shay is Odd's favourite.
3: Hey?
2: Huh?
3: What's
2: I think
3: that?
2: If I was to place money on you,
3: yeah,
2: you'd be the favourite to falter first.
3: What's falter?
1: Like fold.
3: Oh.
1: Nah.
3: Oh, what a stink guy.
1: Nah, you weren't sus.
2: No, I'm just going based off history.
3: You're looking at the wrong person in the room.
0: That's not me.
2: My eyes are looking at you, Shane.
3: Close them.
0: Okay, all right. If you want to lock into Desh on the My Heart 20, he's holding it down after 7 o'clock. How's the Kiwi countdown coming along?
1: The hot Kiwi countdown, Fano. We just upgraded our mean-ass hamper. Nate had a few from it, but we've upgraded. We've upgraded. We got a $500 Waitomo fuel voucher up for grabs. That's a lot of petrol.
0: Get your votes in, man.
2: Are those vouchers in there right now?
1: No, I don't. Nah, they laminated just because of you.
0: Bro.
3: So we're chocolate down, a bag of biscuits down, two bags of chips down.
0: It's Femi on mic.

0: good time, but for me, this is what
1: City High, wrapping up the My Home Run for a Tuesday. That is us done and dusted.
2: Yeah, we just had a long discussion about that song that was just playing.
1: It's just like, so, something so negative, sounding so positive, you know?
2: Yeah, it's deep. Like, the lyrics are deep. But yeah. Like, people were dancing to it back in the nightclubs back in 2001.
3: What would you do if your son was at home crying all alone on the bedroom floor?
2: And I'm holding like Malibu pineapple drinks in the club.
3: Yo, what's pina colada?
2: I'm walking to my table mouthing the words. So for you this is just a good time, but for me this is what I call life.
1: Bye. And he's hungry.
3: And the only way to feed him is a...
4: Hey. That is crazy.
2: We need to dissect that song on a
1: podcast. Honest to God. Hey, but that is us done and dusted, man. For a Tuesday.
4: What did you say?
1: Huh? Why'd you have to make it such a banger?
2: Because, bro, we're in the nightclub. There was a nightclub called Someplace Else up on K Road. There was another called Bass Bar. There's another bar called Shakers. And no matter where you walked in the early 2000s, that song was playing and people were grinding on each other, mouthing the words. Like, what would you do if your son was at home crying on the floor, baby? Like, that's what they were doing.
4: Was being in her earring.
3: And he's hungry. And the only way to beat him is to sleep with a man with a little bit of money.
4: Sleep with me.
2: And I was just like, while it was playing just then, I was like, what were we doing in the early 2000s?
1: That's crazy, man.
2: Yeah.
1: Hey.
3: A lot of songs are like that, though, eh? Mm. A lot of Outkast songs.
1: Yeah, or that's like if you were to dance in the club to like Runaway Love by Ludacris and Mary J. Blige.
3: Oh,
2: what's
3: yo.
1: While we're here, talk
3: that
1: about
3: one's really sad. Isn't it Glenn's favorite song as well?
1: Glenn who?
3: Glenn.
1: From The Office.
3: Yo.
1: This song.
5: Yeah. And it go a little something like this.
2: What's this about?
1: It's like
3: about
1: children and living in like dysfunctional homes.
3: Yeah, and poverty, like, and
1: little Michelle was only 10 years old.
2: Is this Mary J. Blige?
1: Yeah. And

0: It's different. It's different because this is. It sounds like a serious song.
1: Yeah, yeah. It's slow, City but the other
0: like,
1: one.
0: City High. What would you do? Is it like a banger?
2: Stop saying it.
0: Yeah. It's like what that song was. That song.
2: Stop saying it's a banger.
0: What's it? That song, Mary Mary.
2: Yeah, Shackles.
0: Yeah, like we were grinding on people to that in the club because that came out around the same time. I had no idea it was a Christian song. You're chatting to the girl on the toilet, going, "Should we go?" And you're saying, "Yeah." Like, you know, you've seen the Mary Mary lyrics.
1: The shackles of my feet so
0: damn, man. Hey, baby, you want them shackles or what?
2: DJs back then need to be studied, eh?
0: Hey, it was DJ Seville.
2: Hey, we'll catch you guys tomorrow, same time, same place at 2 p.m. Until then, we'll catch you guys later.
3: This year, Mai is stoked to be teaming up with the World Surf League. 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To get ready, Storm from Mai Days took on a few

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26: 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Welcome on into the My Hot 20 Countdown with Dish for your Tuesday. Happy Tuesday, whānau. If you have just made it to the end of your working day, congratulations. You've wrapped up mahi. Congratulations. If you're on your way to mahi, hey, good luck, have fun. I'll be hanging out with you up until midnight tonight. Also counting down 20 of the hottest hip-hop and R&B tracks from Aotearoa and around the world. And as we normally do, whānau, we love to kickstart off our show with last night's number one. And speaking of number one, remember, Hot Kiwi Countdown, voting has opened. Text the keyword Kiwi through to 463 and you'll go in the draw. Just by voting, you'll go in the draw for a $500 Waitomo fuel voucher. Right now though, here's your number one from last night, kickstarting off our show for your Tuesday, Bruno Mars. This one is A Risk It All.

Bruno Mars, Risk It All. Last night's number one on the My Heart 20 countdown. It is the My Heart 20, all thanks to Mapu Maya. Remember, lead with love when it comes to gambling harm. We're going to get straight into your countdown for your Tuesday night whanau, but coming up in the next three songs, I just want to know from you guys, hey, like, to all the... I don't even think you have to be married for this question, man. If you're married, though, are you allowed to have a crush? Just a quick question out there. I'll put it out there. You guys have some time to think. We're going to get into your countdown for your Tuesday night. We'll talk more about it after your number 18 right now. Here's your number 20. YG featuring Ty Dolla Sign. This one is TG at a Lermy.

So Wehi, that one is Damn off his brand new album, I'm Home. Damn, oh, that song makes you say damn. If you haven't yet checked it out there, whanau, be sure to go do it. He's got every single genre under the sun in that album. Make sure to check it out, the brother Te Wehi. Number 18 on your My Hot 20 Countdown. Backyard Beats here on your my the hottest hip-hop and R&B. Been watching my favorite series though, called The Rookie. I'm up to, oh, spoiler alert, I'm up to like the latest season. There's a bit of a tiff going on at the moment of two characters who are a married couple. The wife has come out and said that she had a crush on a co-worker. And now the husband, obviously, as the husband, has picked up on these signs and he's kicked a bit of a fuss. But that's like, you know, that's all I'm going to give away about the story. But my issue is, after they had this conversation about her having a crush and stuff like that, she started gaslighting him. Started saying like, he shouldn't be mad that she's still remaining loyal. She hasn't acted on, you know, her emotions of having a crush on another co-worker. But then I was like, man, like, is that legit? Like, to the married couples out there, or even if you're not married and you have a bit of input in this, do you reckon you're allowed to have like a crush if you're married? Not even married, in a committed relationship. Celebrity crushes aside, this is someone who is close contact. Like, this is someone that she sees every single day, someone who she interacts with every single day. So the possibility of them hooking up is what, probably like 90% chance of. But it was just like, there's scenes in the series where everyone's like, oh, you know, it's all right, they can work it out because it's just a crush. But in my head, I'm like, no way, Jose. So then once you have a crush, that's us. Like, you know, that means you have feelings for someone else. But I wanted to, I didn't want to just be the arrogant guy and not hear both sides of the story. So I wanted to put it out there to you, the my whanau. You can let me know on 463-0800-946-624. Are you allowed to have a crush if you're in a committed relationship? Not a celebrity crush, like an actual crush on someone who is like a co-worker, a friend or something like that. You let me know and we'll talk more about it out there. Number 16 right now, getting straight back into the beats of the My Heart 20 throwback. Price, ODB and Maya. This one is Ghetto Superstars on my

0: myself, man, this is a man I really respected. But Marilyn Vosavan once said.
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0: in pub too.
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0: At the house with it, watching Santa's.
1: Who you with?
0: On the couch with my favorite Santa. I was about to, but you convinced us. Should I decorate her walls or log off to Pinterest? Never too late to meditate on emotional attachments. Even

Baby Keem, Kendrick Lamar, Moomin Boyd, Good Flirts. You're number 16 for your Ma 20 countdown on your Tuesday night. Hey, I'm not going to lie, I'm not a big fan of that song. It's just hello. But we were talking a few songs ago about when you're married, when you're in a committed relationship, are you allowed to have a crush? Off the back of a series that I'm watching where a married couple are in a bit of a tiff because the wife started having feelings for a co-worker and then she started gaslighting him into being okay with it. And I'm like, nah, if that was me, I'm out the door. So I put it out there to you, the My Whānau, who are the specialists, of course. Are you allowed to be married? To be married and in a committed relationship and still have a crush? T texted through and goes, of course, being taken doesn't mean you become blind overnight. I tell you. T, man. But Mere, ultra against it. Nah, sorry. If you really love your partner, you shouldn't be entertaining crushes. Facts, sis. Jordan reckons, I had a crush on a girl at work while engaged. Never acted on it, but it made me realize I missed feeling appreciated. Me and my fiance started actually dating each other again, and instead of just talking about bills and work, we started loving each other again. Oh, see, that's a good way of putting it. You know, some of you guys are probably like falling out of love and stuff. That's a good, bro. Shout out to Jordan. KJ, my girl had a crush on a PT at the gym and low key, I was hurt. But she told me straight up, so I respected the honesty. How do we, bro, KJ, nah. That's the other party. When they start having, when it's someone like a PT, I don't know. If you're deleting messages, hiding notifications, or changing contact names, then congratulations, you already know it's wrong. That's so true, man. If you still got any opinions on this, let me know on 463. We're going to get back into the beats with the Maha Tuni Hisika. Here's some Jesse Reese, Hot and Sweet on My.

Kehlani, Usher, that one is Shoulda Never here on your Maha Tuni Countdown. Number 14 for your Tuesday night. Our beloved Nas making the headlines because of one particular player. Now, last year, obviously, we had a pretty all good stock standard year. Off the back of an amazing player who was in line to become the best player in the NRL for the season, winning Dally M, Luke Metcalf, before he got injured. Now, fast forward to this year, our season, we haven't had him with us that much because of injury, and our team's thriving, like our team's doing mean. And now, obviously, Luke Metcalf, he also feels like he's, you know, he's not appreciated, he's not being used, and he's looking elsewhere to go play somewhere else. How do we feel about that? Like, Luke Metcalf, there's reports saying that he's been given the go, all clear by the Warriors to go and explore other options. But that was off the back of his management questioning what's the haps with his, you know, with his position. So now the brother, we're probably going to see him in a different jersey next year. But just like, to be honest, all good, see. Like, to all the Warriors fans out there that are listening right now, I reckon we should be sick here. Like, no disrespect to the brother, like, with the work he put in with the Waz. But the team's doing well, like, without him. And so if I was Luke Metcalf, I would have stayed there and just ride out the season and hopefully get that ring with the boys by the end of the year, eh? But yeah, just some reports I wanted to relay to you guys. We're gonna get back into the beats of the My Heart 20 Throwback with some Mariah Carey. Oh, what a perfect fitting song, eh? This one is We Belong Together. Oh my.

0: Onyamaha 20, all thanks to Mapu Maya. See the person, not the addiction. Coming up in the next 3 minutes, Stefano, we are catching up. Not in the next 3 minutes, in the next 10 minutes, we are catching up with a very special guest, the man Casual Healing, joining us in the building to talk about his brand new EP. Make sure to keep a lock. Straight back into the beats in the next three. Oh my.
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0: Yes, kia ora, it's Alofa Lover. Welcome on into the My Hot 20 countdown with Desh, hanging out with you for your Tuesday night. Happy Tuesday, whānau. We got 10 more songs to count down for tonight. But coming up in the next three songs, we've got a very special guest joining us in the building. The man himself, Casual Healing, here to talk about his brand new EP that just dropped. And you guys get to get a bit of a geese of the EP by listening to one of his brand new singles. We'll chat to him in the next three songs. Make sure to keep it locked. Here is your number 10 for your Tuesday night.
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1: 10.

let's get the party started. See you at the bar, you was hardly talking. That's when I knew that your heart was scarring. Friends to lovers need a part to star in. Like, wait, babe, let me

0: Bow Wow and Marion. Let me hold you here on your Maha Tuini with Desh hanging out with you for your Tuesday night. And now, like I said before, finally, we've got a very special guest joining us in the building today to talk about his brand new EP. The man himself, Casual Healing. Kia ora, my brother. It's been a minute since we've last had you in the studio. What have you been up to, man?
1: Oh, my kahi. Well, the latest gig, bro, I'm working as a landscaper.
0: Ooh.
1: Shout out to Nature's Element.
0: How do you do that? Like, how do you balance a full-time job and create amazing music?
1: Well, kahi, it's just like, brother, it's rewarding in so many ways, you know. My main whakaaro, my main hope is that I can make music that's bigger than me, so that when I leave this place, my kids and my grandchildren, they can be blazing up in the shed and they can be jamming Koro's music, you know, and they can feel proud of it.
0: But talk to us about your sound, man, because you've just dropped a brand new EP. Can you give us a bit of an insight as into what the EP is called and what it's about, please?
1: So with One and with the last four EPs that I made, we had Ahi, Ho, Wai and One. It's a concept piece where the first one's fire, second one was wind, we had water, and now we have the earth. So it's like Māori Avatar vibes too.
0: And we're very lucky to have you in because we also have the single of yours that we're going to play out for you. It is called Life Worth. Can you talk to us about the meaning behind that title?
1: Yes, Mambala. So Life Worth is a special track to me. I wrote Life Worth when I was chilling at home on the couch, and my three-year-old daughter, she was snuggling up and she fell asleep on my lap. And I was just strumming away on these chords on a guitar. And for the next 2 hours, I was just having these lyrics come to me and realizing how precious it is for our tamariki or for anyone to feel safe enough to sleep on you, or to rest their head on your shoulder, you know. And for me, that's love, and it's love that makes life worth living. And so, yeah, bro, that's Life Worth right there. And it's a big reggae sound. We recorded it all live at Massey Studios with a 11-piece band. We had the horn section, BVs, drums, bass, keys, the whole crew showed up. And yeah, couldn't be more proud of this track.
0: Man, you look very excited with your work. You look excited to just talk about it. But for the future, man, well, what's the plans down the line? Like, what are you hoping to achieve as an artist?
1: I'm just hoping to reach my potential as a person, bro. Because I know that if I can be a good person, that will reflect in my music. And hopefully, if Jaja's got the plan for me, we can take our music and our message over the seas and share it with the nations.
0: Oh man, Casual Healing, my brother. We appreciate you for coming in. We are going to play out Life Worth. I'm not going to do it any justice, brother. We're going to hand it over to you. If you can please, on my FM, introduce your brand new single.
1: 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Yeah.

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4: 6.

T.I., let them know you're number six for your Maha 20 countdown here on My The Hottest Hip Hop and R&B. Hey, a couple songs ago, we had the man Casual Healing in the building to talk about his brand new EP called One. And we got to listen to his brand new song on that EP, Life Worth. If you haven't yet checked out his work, Whanau, Casual Healing on all social platforms. Go check out his work. Go check out all his EPs that he's dropped. Amazing guy, man. Amazing guy. We had a pretty cool chat. Next time we get him in, though, we'll try and get him to perform live for you guys, eh? We're getting back into the beats right now. Here's some Kehlani, Missy Elliott. This one is Back and Forth on my

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0: You're my Hot 20 champion.
1: Yes, sir. That is right, Fana. We have done it. We've counted down 19 of the hottest hip-hop and R&B tracks from Aotearoa and around the world. And now it is time to crown that number one song for your Tuesday night. Just a quick recap from our top five. Sun and Water with Saw back into that top five spot. At number five, Chris Brown, obvious. Number four, French Montana, Ever Since You Left Me, coming in at number three. Thames, What You Need, just played out at your number two song. Our countdown's been a bit, you know, a bit of a mixture today, but something that hasn't changed, Fano, is your number one song. Running it back for another night in a row on your Mile 20. Your number one song for tonight, Bruno Mars. This one is Risk It All on my.

My Heart 20 countdown for your Tuesday night. Bruno Mars with The Risk It All here on your My Heart, here on My The Hottest Hip Hop and R&B. Speaking of countdowns, they're funny. If you haven't, bro, I don't know. You're probably tired of me saying this, but I really want someone to win this. We have a $500 White Summer Fuel voucher up for grabs and also some classic Kiwi goodies in a hamper to give away to one lucky listener. All you got to do is vote on our My Hot Kiwi Countdown, which kicks off on the 25th of May. Voting is open right now. We got to get you guys voting because this countdown is our countdown, whānau. It's all our classic Kiwi songs of all time being counted down from number 100 all the way down to number 1. May 25th, 7 p.m. You guys need a vote. Text Kiwi 3463 and I'll send you a link so you can start voting. Just by voting, you can go on the draw to win yourself a $500 White Tomo Fuel voucher. But you're talking songs like the Scribe. We got it locked down. I'm ready to rock. We also like put up the criteria. You just gotta be a Kiwi artist and a Kiwi song to enter the countdown. It doesn't matter what genre it is, as long as they're Kiwi whānau. They're going to be included in the countdown. So text through Kiwi 3463 right now and we'll start getting some votes in, eh? Kicking off May 25th, 7 p.m. We are getting straight back into the beats. I got some bonus tracks to play out for you guys before we get into your after party right now. J King, this one is Cinderella on My.

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0: Jesse Reyes featuring Stormzy. That one is Palo Santo here on Yamaha. Tony Watesh hanging out with you up until midnight tonight. We are taking a quick break from the beats, whanau. Going to get into your after party in the next 2 minutes. Make sure to keep it locked on Mai.
1: This year, Mai is stoked to be teaming up with the World Surf League. 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Going down May 15th to 25th at one of the world's best left-handers, NZ's very own Manu Bay Raglan. To get ready, Storm from Mai Days took on a few surf

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3: It's a major move right here, baby.

Black, 2 Chainz. That one is Sunday again here on our Maha Tuni After Party with Dish, hanging out with you for your Tuesday night. And I feel like, you know, this guy's been trending hundies because obviously of his film coming out, and it's like the biggest thing ever right now. Michael Jackson, someone has just gone in and revealed what he allegedly used to eat on tour. So I don't know if this is 100% true, but reportedly he had a pretty bizarre tour diet. And you, after you hear this, it's going to make you question how the hell he used to move like that. So for breakfast, Mr. Michael Jackson would consume a KFC original chicken breasts, mashed potatoes, corn biscuits, scrambled eggs with strawberry jelly, holy moly, gravy, and a spray of butter, salmon, low-fat, wheat bagels, low-fat cream cheese, fruit plate, and a whole fruit, especially oranges, grapes, apples, and bananas. I'm hoping that's not one meal. I'm hoping that's just options that he would love to eat. But from how it's written, it looks like it's a whole meal. For lunch, Mr. Michael Jackson would consume KFC original chicken breast, mashed potato, gravy on the side, corn on a cob, biscuits with strawberry jelly, a spray of butter, and if traveling for a number of consecutive days, we'll try other forms of chicken, but would still like KFC chicken. Oh, okay. And then for dinner, KFC original chicken breasts, mashed potatoes, gravy on the side, corn on a cob, biscuits with strawberry jelly, and spray a bit of butter. Desserts, rarely eats dessert, but will ask for a sundae 1 out of 10 times you fly with him. Eats what? Mostly gum and mints for dessert, or will pick a fruit. Gee, that's crazy. Beverages. White wine in a Diet Coke can every flight, 7-Up, Orange Crush, or Fruit Punch. Oh, okay. So they've just listed off everything that he would like to bro, that's KFC chicken breast and all that other stuff added to it, and he was still like moving that fast? That's crazy. What a diet, eh? Holy heck. At least we know the bro was a big fan of KFC. We got 660 on the way. Terror Squad also up in the mix right now. Kehlani, Ty Dolla Sign. This one is Nights Like This. Oh my.

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0: Coco Jones, I Love a Girl. Here on your Maha, it's only after party with Desh, hanging out with you up until midnight tonight. Now, we spoke about this earlier on in the show, but I want to talk about it again because I just want us all to get amongst it. We got a $500 fuel voucher up for grabs, all thanks to our mates at Waitomo Fuel. And the way you can win it is by voting for our My Heart Kiwi Countdown. You let us know your top 10 favorite Aotearoa songs of all time, and you'll go in the draw to win yourself a $500 fuel voucher, all thanks to Waitomo Fuels. The My Heart Kiwi Countdown kicks off on the 25th of May, 7 p.m. whanau. This countdown, this My Heart Kiwi Countdown, is exclusively going to be a part of the My Heart 20. We're not going to play the countdown any other time. It's always going to be 7 p.m. from May 25th for that entire week to wrap up New Zealand Music Month. But I want everyone to get amongst it. Text the keyword Kiwi 3463 and I'll send you a link so you can go and start voting. Start letting us know your top 10 Kiwi songs of all time. All genres. It's like, as long as it's a Kiwi artist, a Kiwi song, you can vote for that song. It doesn't matter what genre, whether it's house party, whether it's what. What else do we not play? The Brother Teeks, Lord. You let us know what your favorite Kiwi songs are, and just by doing so, you'll go in the draw to win yourself a $500 Waitomo fuel voucher. Text the keyword Kiwi 3463 and I'll send you the link. We're going to get back into the beats in the next 2 minutes. Make sure to keep it locked on my
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Libyanka, people here on Yamaha Tuni after party with Desh, hanging out with you up until midnight tonight. Now, the Mayan Ministry of Education wants to spotlight more heroes of the classroom. Funny, we've already done a few. All our videos are up on our MyFM socials, MyFM Facebook, MyFM Instagram page. But we want to nominate a few more. We want to celebrate a few more, sorry. If there's a teacher out there that you can think of that have made a positive impact on you or your kids, nominate them. Let us know. Text the keyword hero 3463, and we want to turn up and give those teachers their flowers, acknowledge their hard work and efforts, and just celebrate them. If you got a teacher in mind, text hero 3463 right now. All thanks to the Ministry of Education. If you're considering a career that allows you to influence the lives of tamariki and rangatahi in New Zealand, make a real difference. We're gonna get back into the beats. I got some SW, bro. That sounded dramatic, eh? It is dramatic, though, because, you know, we love our teachers. We love our heroes of the classroom. We got Nick Jonas on the way. SWV also up in the mix right now. Don Tolliver and Rema, Secondhand on my.

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0: J. Cole, 2-6, here on your Maha, tuning out the party with Dish, hanging out with you up until midnight tonight. We are taking a quick break from the beats, Fanu. We're going to get straight back into it in the next 2 minutes. 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
1: Usher, Juicy J, I Don't Mind. Here on your Maha, Tony at the party with Dish, hanging out with you for your Tuesday night. Happy Tuesday, Fano. Real quickly. Oh man, I'm excited for this. It is Te Marama Puoro or Aotearoa New Zealand Music Month, and to celebrate, I'm gonna be turning the My Heart 20 countdown into the My Heart Kiwi countdown, where we're gonna be counting down 100 of the greatest Kiwi songs of all time, starting May 25th, 7 p.m. Voting process has started. All you gotta do to vote is text the keyword Kiwi 3463, and I'll send you a link so you can go and let us know what your top 10 songs of all time is. What your top 10 songs of all time are. And you can go in the draw to win yourself a mean as Kiwi hamper plus $500 fuel voucher from Waitomo Fuels. And I know gas is tough right now. I know gas is expensive. $3 for 91, $3 for diesel. It's hectic. And if you want to win yourself $500 for your gas, vote for our My Heart Kiwi countdown. Let us know what songs you want to hear in the countdown. It's voted by you. The Kiwi Hot Kiwi countdown kicking off May 25th. Voting has started, and I really want you guys to win there. I want someone to get some free fuel. I got Olivia Dean on the way. Also some Drake in the mix right now. They're straight back into the beats. Nicole Scherzinger, 50 Cent on this track as well. This one is right there.

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2: How's it going?
3: It ain't going good. My girl ain't doing a thing she used to do.
2: I got just what you need. Brand new Chris Brown, T-Pain. You heard it here first. Nappy Boy.

Chris Brown, T-Pain. That one is Kiss Kiss. Here on your Maha Tuni after party with Dash hanging out. Bro, it's mean seeing Chris Brown clap back at like all the critics and stuff on the stories. It's like he's like an old man when he does it the way. Like he takes a photo of like something blank and then he'll just like write a massive ass paragraph. It's fun. Nah, it's not funny. It's just, it's crack up because it just shows like, you know, he's human. He's as big of a celebrity as he is. He's also, he's a human being, and it's cool to see him just clapping back at everyone about his brand new album that just dropped. I think it's amazing, but there's been like mixed reviews and stuff like that, so yeah, I don't know, go check it out for yourself. We got Rihanna on the way, also some Kehlani in the mix right now. Oh, Nelly Furtado, this one is Say You're Right. Oh my.

Seven Sons featuring Fear. That one is Cotton Candy here on Your My Heart 20 after party with Desh hanging out with you. And it's that time of the night where we wrap up the show with your mic drop song of the night, Whanau. And because it is New Zealand Music Month, I've been listening to this song, hectic, because it's a banger. It's a forgotten banger. Like, hardly anyone plays it anymore. Your mic drop song for your Tuesday night on the My Heart 20. Wrapping up the show, Scribe. And this one is Stand Up. Oh my.

0: One of the songs that you can vote for our My Heart Kiwi Countdown. 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And just by voting, you'll go in the draw to win yourself $500 fuel voucher by White Summer Fuels. It's that easy. Text Kiwi 3463. But that is us. Done and dusted, whanau. Hey, it's the reason why I'll talk about this countdown, this Kiwi Countdown, is it's a special countdown to us because it's exclusively for the My Heart 20. We're going to be counting it down, and it's only going to play on the My Heart 20, so it'll be pretty cool for all of us to get amongst it and stuff like that. But that is me done and dusted for tonight, whanau. I'll catch you guys back here tomorrow, 7 p.m. Until then, you guys stay safe, stay blessed, and don't do anything stupid. We'll catch you guys back here tomorrow from 7. Bye-bye!
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5: Morning, Glenn here with the latest at 6. The UN's health agency hasn't found signs of a larger hantavirus outbreak from a cruise ship hit by the virus overseas. WHO Chief Tedros Ghebreyesus says 11 cases have been confirmed among staff and passengers, and they're all being looked after in isolation. Back here, our country's economy is expected to remain under the pump. Westpac's latest overview thinking that there will be a lift in inflation and a possible hike to mortgage rates coming as well. Councils here want some of the GST from new homes to help pay for infrastructure. The money currently goes to central government. Riet Stolz from Local Government NZ.
6: Councils look after nearly 35% of infrastructure, but the government have access to almost 90% of all public funds.
5: Overseas in the UK, calls are growing for Prime Minister Keir Starmer to quit. Around 80 MPs penning a letter asking him to stand down. And the US state of Texas is suing Netflix, claiming that it collects data without consent and uses addictive designs. Netflix rejecting the claims and plans to challenge them in court. In rugby league with Machinery House, co-captain Mitch Barnett is one of four players back in our Warriors side to face the Broncos in the NRL on Sunday. Luke Metcalf not there. He's been given permission to speak to other clubs for next season. And in rugby with Shift 4, teams for the weekend's round in Super Rugby are out at 4pm today. A couple of big Kiwi clashes. Chiefs Highlanders Friday night, Blues Hurricanes on Saturday.
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0: Holy hicka, I got like firstly the fright of my life.
1: Yeah, what happened?
0: But why? Also now there's like an air of appreciation and just
2: I know what you're talking about.
0: Of Eads, they've got a different hairstyle today.
3: I really like Eads' hairstyle. It's thank like you. A little, some tiny little space buns.
4: Yeah, I look like a giraffe, like a baby giraffe.
3: That's actually funny.
0: Yeah.
3: But no, you don't.
2: I reckon you look like a Spice Girl.
4: Yes!
0: Oh, the timing of that was crazy. He's one of the greats.
2: I'm one of the greats.
4: Sporty Spice?
2: Hey?
4: Sporty Spice?
3: It is a little bit sport. Oh no, who used to have the little, the short hair?
2: Baby Spice? Emma?
0: Ginger Spice.
3: No, it wasn't ginger.
0: Cinnamon Spice.
3: Maybe Posh had a little bob like that.
0: Paprika Spice.
2: You can rainbow be Posh Spice. Yeah, you're Rainbow Spice today.
4: Yay.
0: I said, damn, you're looking cute today.
4: Oh, thanks.
3: I feel like I said cute, and then I was like, I hope cute was what you're going for.
4: Cute's all right. Yeah. I know I said to Fame, I'm mentally preparing myself today to hear a lot of cute.
3: Yeah.
4: Yeah.
0: Eads goes, don't worry. Don't be scared.
4: Yeah, I was like, don't freak out. It's going to be okay.
2: Wananga Wednesday tonight.
3: It is. Wananga's on Zoom tonight, though, guys.
2: Yeah.
3: Oh. But we actually have a one-day Wananga on Saturday. So.
2: Yeah. Is that a full-day thing?
3: Yeah. It's a big week of Wananga.
2: Oh, wow. Kia ora to you.
3: We've been asked to bring on Saturday like an A4 frame. So I feel like we're doing some toy. I think we're doing some art.
0: Oh, okay, cool.
3: Which should be quite fun.
0: Someone, the tutor, just wanted some A4 frames.
3: Just put that there. That's your koha for today.
2: Speaking of frames and all that sort of stuff, I was at my parents' house yesterday. I found my 21st key.
0: Oh, wow.
3: So, we didn't get keys.
2: You didn't get a key?
3: Nah. Well, what am I going to do with a key?
0: Did your photos like match the space that's on the key? Because you know how most islanders...
2: Oh, no, mine was my passport photo.
0: Oh, you're saying?
3: Oh, my God, you need to send the photos of the keys. Did you have a key, Aaron? Did you get a 21st key?
5: Nah, I didn't.
3: Nah,
2: you didn't?
3: Nah.
5: I got a watch for my 21st.
2: Oh, chill out, bro.
0: Rich.
2: No, Cedric.
3: I'm not going to say what I got.
2: You know my best friend Cedric Story 4?
3: Yeah.
2: For his 21st, he got his key, right? But his family couldn't take the photo out that they bought it. So he's just got this random blonde lady in his
3: car. Yeah, nice. Nice.
0: But to Sydney.
2: But they engraved it. They engraved it. How's everybody feeling? Aaron, you all good, man?
5: I'm all good. I had a strange experience last night with something I was selling on Marketplace.
3: Why?
2: Oh, yeah, tell Teague.
5: I had this, like, kind of small, like, box-ish karaoke speaker. It was a Philips one.
3: Yeah.
5: And I've never used it. I bought it for Christmas, like, I don't know, a couple of years ago.
2: Yeah.
5: And so I was like, I'll chuck it up on Marketplace, put it up for $60. Some guy rocks up, and then he goes, and this is out on the street outside my house. And he goes, oh, can I test it? And I was like, sure. So he, like, links up to it. And then he, like, starts playing some country music. And then it's, like, kind of loud. And then he goes, can I go a bit louder? I'm like, sure. And then he cranks it to full volume. And this is where I live. It's a really busy street. So there's a lot of people walking by. I'm just like, oh, this is so awkward.
2: Filipino man, though. They're good at karaoke.
3: Oh, they do love a karaoke, actually.
2: Yes, God.
5: Yeah. So
2: did he buy it?
5: Make sure. Yeah, he did.
2: Oh, yeah,
5: he's
2: nice.
5: He's very happy with it, so...
0: The characters on Joe Voice Road, man.
3: I know.
2: And that homeless lady's moved along now, eh?
5: She's gone, yeah.
3: Yeah. It's a real pick a mix.
0: Who's that behind you?
5: Who's behind? Oh, this is Kira. Kira.
3: Yeah.
0: Sorry.
3: We got Kira sitting in with us on the show today.
2: Yeah, nice. Mm-hmm. Just another person at MediaWorks trying to find another job.
0: Yeah. I thought it was like Luca last week.
4: Yeah,
0: Luca.
4: She's getting the thumbs up.
0: I want to get me out of there.
3: Yeah.
0: I don't want to stay here.
2: What's our theme today for Sexy Aaron?
5: To co-pop it, what's it? Is hee hee your favorite Michael Jackson song?
2: Love it, man.
4: Yeah.
0: Damn, we slightly got this.
3: Okay.
0: Wolfpack.
2: Oh, yeah, it's a Wolfpack Wednesday today, man. Also, we were supposed to have Femi on the show, but I didn't save the interview. Sorry.
0: Sorry, man.
2: Guys. Sexy 6 up next. My FM.

0: It is my, the hottest hip-hop in R&B. That's T.I. Rihanna. That is Live Your Life right here with the My Morning Crew, Tegan, Fame, and Nixon with you.
1: Morning.
0: Oh my gosh, I'm just looking over at Fame. He's writing notes.
2: Is your laptop not working?
1: No, she's not working today.
2: Oh, that's okay. I'll do all the liners.
1: Both myself and Kira have both got our notepads because our laptops aren't working.
0: Oh, true.
2: Yeah, oh, no. So.
0: Oh, intern Fame.
2: Okay, nice.
1: Can I leave at five?
0: Five at night. All right, 10 past six. Let's get into some sexiness this morning, my whānau. Here we go.
3: This is sexy,
4: let's get it on.
2: Oh, check out this text that's come through. So it's 6:06. That's what it's time for today. Tom's just texting saying, enough of MJ, he's dead. This is my FM, not the sound.
1: Oh, relax. What's his name?
0: Tom.
1: Tom, come on, Tom.
2: Come on,
0: Tommy.
2: Come on, man.
1: Tom. Someone leaked over from the coast, have they?
0: Yeah.
1: They got the wrong frequency, have they?
2: What's our theme today, Aaron? What you got?
5: I don't know if we should go with this now.
2: No, yeah. We should.
0: No, Tom can take a back seat.
1: Tom.
5: Yeah. Tokopapa Otera is here. Your favourite Michael Jackson song.
2: All right, so we're all going to present a track for you to vote for today. That is from Michael Jackson's catalogue.
0: Mm-hmm.
2: Because, you know, Michael Jackson's become my new personality at the moment.
0: Don't you think it's crazy, eh? All these people that were hating on him, trying to get him banned from the radio, are now like, oh my gosh, Michael Jackson.
1: That's this audience these days, man.
2: Mm-hmm. Anyway, so we're all going to put up a song, and you can vote for that by calling us on 0800 We're My. That's 0800 946 624. First song with three votes on the phone lines is going to be played next. Fame, what you got?
1: Where do you even start with Michael Jackson?
0: The catalogue
1: is
0: wild.
1: His catalogue goes over 60 years, you know. So
2: yeah.
1: I decided to go to his second album, his sophomore. This was the first release of it. Everybody thinks it's Beat It. Everybody thinks it's Thriller. No, it wasn't. It's Paul McCartney, Michael, The Girl Is Mine.

0: What a song, man. All right, that's option number one. That's Fame's Pick. What do you got, T?
1: Option number two this morning. Well, since I used Chicago yesterday,
0: yeah,
1: I was like, oh, what do I use now? Because that's a song I've been listening to heaps.
2: What have you gone with?
1: But I've actually gone with a little bit of Human Nature today. Oh.

0: when SWV covered this too.
1: Yo,
0: Chris Brown.
1: You know you're pretty odd when you get the okay from Michael to use the song.
0: I think they did after he died, didn't they? Not sure. Option number three today, I got on like a newer kind of MJ this morning. When he teamed up and did the 9-minute video clip with Chris Tucker.
1: Oh, yo, let's
0: for
1: go.
0: Rush Hour. I got on You Rock My World. If you haven't seen this video, it's so good. Those are your three songs, man. A bit of
2: right, come through, give us a call. 0800 win my. That is 0800 946 624. Foo song with three votes on the phone line. It's going to be played next.
0: Let's kick it off with Miguel this morning. Hi, Miguel.
3: Hola.
4: Morena
0: Bubbles. Morena
4: Bubbles.
2: All right. How are you feeling out of 10, Miguel?
3: Yeah, I'm feeling good, thanks. I would say 9.
2: A 9 out of 10.
3: Michael, I saw last weekend.
0: Yeah,
2: oh,
0: man.
2: Yeah. That's a solid start. And what song would you like to vote for today?
3: Let me go for you, Teed.
2: Oh, thank you very much, Miguel.
0: All right, a bit of human nature this morning. All right, that's one vote locked in. Just come on down, like Teague said. 0800 win my. We'll get you on and play out that winning song after this. My

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1: Good morning, Fano.
0: Good morning. All right, round two, here we go.
2: This is sexy, I see.
3: Let's get it on.
4: All right, my Fano, 60 at 6 for a Wednesday. Today's hump day.
0: Hump day.
4: We have a theme today of our favorite MJ tracks. It is.
0: Okay. Oh, there was some real money in that one.
1: Good save. Yeah.
4: Yeah, I know. Shimon. Anyways, we've all put a song up on the buffet this morning, and you can vote for one of those tracks by calling us on 0800 with my. That's 0800 946 624. First song with three votes on the phone lines. That's going to be played next.
0: Here's

0: That annual stage that you had the Tig Zoo when you were bike curious? Fighting over the same girl? Now they're married?
1: No. It never went that far, right?
0: Hey?
1: It never went that far. Okay.
0: How far did it go?
1: No.
2: Even that made me feel a bit yuck. So my tummy starts to hurt.
1: I thought it was a safe space here on the radio with all of our theater to say
3: show.
1: That one time I thought I was a little bi curious.
0: Yeah.
1: Okay.
2: Mm-hmm.
1: But nothing happened.
2: You might have got an email from work like Eads did.
1: Maybe. I could have come out.
2: Option number two, human nature. Mark Jackson. And option number three, I went with You Rock My World, Michael Jackson as well. Deacon Moreira, good morning, mate.
0: Oh, here we go.
4: Good morning, Fano. How are we this morning?
1: Yeah, very good. How about yourself out of 10?
4: Oh, solid 9 to 18.
1: Oh, yeah, nice. And what song would you like to vote for?
0: Iwa.
4: I would love to go with Human Nature this morning.
2: Oh, two votes for T.
1: Two votes already for me.
0: This could be a...
2: All right, we never got to catch over last time she called, but Malia is here. Hi, Malia.
1: Morena.
0: Malia.
5: Good morning, guys.
2: Hi, Malia.
1: Out of 10, how are you feeling, sis?
5: Solid 8.
1: Yes. Nice. And what song are you voting for today?
5: Can I vote for Nixon's song, please?
1: Of course you can.
0: Oh, Malia, appreciate you.
2: First time calling through. Cruz is here from Ranui.
1: Oh, g'day, Cruz.
6: What's up, Cruz? Morena Tato.
2: Donbuck Road, is it?
6: Just above Buck Road.
2: Oh, yeah.
0: Buck Road.
1: Local. Out of 10, how you feeling, Cruz?
6: I'm feeling a solid 8.
2: Yeah,
1: man.
0: Hey, Cruz, is Smith & Wong takeaway still going out those ways?
6: Sorry, what's that?
0: No, you're good.
2: No, don't worry about asking.
1: What song would you like to vote for today?
6: This morning I'm going to vote for You're Off My World.
2: All right.
0: It's tied up.
1: Oh, there you go.
0: Here we go.
2: Another first time caller. H is here from Kitty Kitty Door. What's up, H?
7: Up my dear whānau.
1: You've got a nice deep voice. All right. Out of 10, how are you feeling?
0: Yeah, brother.
7: Good, thank you. About a good 9. Solid 9.
2: Yeah, mean, right. Bro. Mean.
1: And what song would you like to vote for then?
0: Yeah, bro.
7: I go for Brother Fane.
1: That's a way to do it.
0: Come on, here we go, guys. Come on.
2: Ruben's here from the Waikato as well. What's up, Rubes?
0: Rubes!
8: Yo, what up, crew? Up how we doing?
1: Yeah, good. Right, out of 10, how are you feeling?
9: Yo, what up?
8: Mate, I'm not even going to lie. Eh? I'm off the charts.
2: Off the charts?
1: He's off the charts.
8: Off the charts.
1: Okay, then.
2: Yeah, I love
8: it. You know, my missus has helped me put my socks on this morning and all this sort of stuff. Made me breakfast. Can't even complain about that. Yeah, how could it taste that any better?
2: Hard out.
0: That's how you should have your woman doing things, man. Cooking for you, putting your clothes on. Hey, brother.
8: Bro, it's just how she was raised, man. Like, I'm truly blessed. Truly blessed.
1: That's all I can say. That was a great save, Ruben, because I was watching you, what you were going to say. Anyways, what song would you like to vote for, my friend?
2: Go on.
8: Man, I think it's a bit obvious, say, like, what the world needs right now is a bit of number 2.
2: Human nature.
0: She's done it. Nice, Ruben.
2: I can't ever tell you.
1: Why?
2: Last time. Or if ever Sarah's put on my socks.
0: Never.
2: Never.
0: What do you reckon she'd say to you if you ask her to put on your socks?
2: F up. She'd go, F up, do it yourself.
1: I have had to put socks on before. Bailey did his back last year, so, you know.
2: Help him out. And he helped wipe your bum when you did your back.
1: No, he didn't.
2: Oh, okay.
0: Oh,
1: he didn't wipe my bum.
0: Oh. Showered you.
1: He definitely had to help me with many other things, but I drew the line at wiping the bum.
2: Yeah, true.
1: I was like, I'm jumping in the shower, cousin. You know?
0: Cousin's sorry. Crazy.
1: All right, your 6-6 winning track for a Wednesday morning. It is Michael Jackson. It's Human Nature. You're on mine.

0: It is my the hottest hip hop in R&B.
1: Mike was one of the only artists that could have written a song and then filled space with da da da da da
2: da da da da da da. Bit of scatting,
0: yeah.
2: If you will,
3: yeah. Da da da da. Skibidi ba ba ba.
1: Jazzy,
3: isn't that a scat?
2: Yeah. You scatty cat, you.
1: That is a great song. Congratulations, Teagues. Well done, mates. All right, let's check out some headlines. Here we go.
4: Headlines.
3: Checking out some of your top stories from over the last 24 hours. I think this story can only be done in the 6 o'clock hour, so let's go.
0: What is it?
2: What do we got?
3: There is a sperm bank in Denmark that has introduced a IQ threshold.
1: So you can only be smart.
2: No dumb babies.
3: The sperm bank in Denmark has reportedly introduced stricter donor screening standards, including rejecting applicants below certain IQ thresholds, which has sparked major online debate. So they are arguing that fertility clinics already screen for factors like medical history, hereditary conditions, education, and physical health. So viewing intelligence testing, it's another form of quality control. But they're warning the move would raise ethical concerns around discrimination and genetic selection, fueling wider conversations around designer babies.
1: Yeah, because you're not allowed to do that in New Zealand. It's illegal in New Zealand.
3: What's that?
1: To pick the hair colour, gender. Or gender was the main one for us when we did IVF.
3: So, oh, you're not allowed to pick the gender?
1: No.
3: Why is that? Why is
1: they
3: it illegal?
1: They call it an act of God. So you should just be blessed with a healthy baby. You shouldn't have.
2: Cause, oh, fair.
1: Because some people might, there might be like... there might be like issues with a baby, but you might be really sold, I want a boy.
2: Yeah.
1: And then they're that's not fair. It's not
3: that's
1: ethical.
3: That's when the ethics come into question.
1: Because they already knew what was a boy and girl, but they just couldn't tell us.
2: True.
1: Yeah.
2: Makes a lot of sense though.
3: So did you have to just like roll the dice?
1: Roll the dice, yeah.
3: I and pick just, that one today.
1: And then they
3: that little petri dish.
1: They'll go, which ones are the healthiest embryos? And then they'll implant that one.
2: Did you hear about that guy over, I think it was in Denmark, the bro that was just going around to different sperm banks around the world just so he could have the most babies?
1: Didn't they make a doco on there?
2: Yeah, there was a doco.
3: That doco, he didn't... there might be different stories, because the doco, I think, was... It was a sperm bank, but it was a doctor at the sperm bank that was just using his own.
2: Oh, two different docos. Yes.
3: So I think that's the doco you're probably thinking of,
1: That's wild, man.
3: That, which is...
2: Oh, now,

0: it again. It was only like 30 grand. I'm not saying only, but I'm like, that's a lot to put your body through.
1: Yeah, hundreds. Yeah,
0: is that worth 30 grand? Can you put a price on bringing life into this world?
2: Nope. Say that again.
1: But I did keep receipts.
0: Anyways, guys, hey, that is all for your headlines, and that is Cheers to ANZ. You can switch to ANZ today. 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
1: All right, coming up next on the show, let's play If You Don't Know,
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5: Glenn here at 6:30. The World Health Organization says there are now 11 cases of hantavirus from a cruise ship overseas and a warning that that could rise. Here, local government NZ wants some of the GST from new homes that currently goes to the government to go to councils to help pay for local infrastructure. Westpac is warning that more financial strain could be coming, high fuel prices driving a lift in inflation, and suspecting mortgage rates could bump up again soon too. And Judith Collins has wrapped up 24 years in politics, the senior minister given a standing ovation in Parliament last night. And at Rugby League with Machinery House, the Warriors have given halfback Luke Metcalf permission to look for a new NRL club from next year. He's not in the side to face the Broncos on Sunday.
6: Like we always do with this town.
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1: with Time Zone.
2: Yeah, kia ora everybody. Good morning. Welcome to the show, man.
3: Good morning.
2: It's so funny. We've got a little new member of the team just sitting in with us this morning.
4: Mm-hmm. Do you notice anything change from our producers when we have someone in the
2: booth? That's what I was going to say. Tegan, have you picked up on the same thing?
5: Well, I have heard that you guys are acting a little more professional today.
6: in front of Kira.
7: We're just going to leave, a good impression for Kira.
6: Yeah.
4: You know? So
7: oh, wow, my morning crew, they're so professional. Such a well-polished show.
5: Mm-hmm. I heard you buzz into Nixon, can you please put that caller on hold?
4: Yeah.
3: Now it's like this.
5: Shut up.
3: Put Miguel on hold. Put Miguel on hold.
7: How else am I meant to say goodbye to him?
2: Let me say goodbye.
4: Yo.
7: Okay.
2: No, that's more work for me. I don't want to do it. All right now we're going to play If You Don't Know,
8: Now You Know.
2: We always start with a practice question. Have you guys shook hands this morning?
3: We have.
2: All right.
5: It was good. It was
3: a good embrace.
5: Tender.
3: Yeah, nice.
4: Quite warm.
2: Little daily quiz. Name is your buzzer. You can play along wherever you are this morning, my whanau.
3: How am I?
2: Here's your practice question. All Blacks coach Dave Rennie has turned to Kiwi NBA star Stephen Adams for leadership advice, including him in meetings with Rich McCaw and Dan Carter to help select the team's next captain.
3: Wow. Looks good. Looking good.
2: Stephen Adams would have taken that call going,
5: yo.
2: Are you sure?
3: Yeah.
5: How much?
3: Do I get a jersey?
2: Here's your question. Closest answer wins.
3: Oh.
2: I'll count you down. How many siblings does Stephen Adams have? 3, 2, 1.
5: 10.
2: 10 is the closest. He has 17 siblings.
5: Oh.
3: Yep. Wow. So
2: crazy.
5: God damn.
2: And very talented family too.
3: Very
2: man.
3: Talented. Yeah.
5: Someone in the genes, eh?
2: Mm-hmm.
5: Yeah.
3: These
2: are Levi's. Alright, full quiz coming up next. We'll do it after this. Ella May, this is 100. It's on MyFM.

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0: Welcome to it, man. It's your daily quiz every weekday morning, Tegan V, Fame on the radio, but you can play along wherever you are, my funny. You know the deal.
3: Yeah.
0: Bit of general knowledge. These questions put together by our mate, producer Aaron, producer Aaron, producer Alonga, producer my brother, also known as producer Kanuka.
4: Malo!
5: You missed it yesterday.
3: Yeah, he did.
6: You know, I was too busy making a coffee.
5: Yeah, and Nixon said I did a really bad job.
7: No, you actually did a great job.
6: Reenact it? I want to see it.
3: You can do one now?
5: Go.
4: Malo!
6: It's not enough.
5: You had a lot more money yesterday.
0: Well, anyways, you're here today.
7: Great start.
0: Here's question number one. Best of luck, my whānau.
3: I'll take some back.
0: Queenstown's Alpine Aqualand was forced to close its pools yesterday again following a bad code brown.
5: What the hell?
0: It's the 15th such incident this year.
3: Brother, up to.
0: Damn, man, people pooing in the pool. Requiring a full 24-hour cleaning and filtration cycle. Man.
3: Anyone notice?
0: Here's your question. What is the most visited natural attraction in Aotearoa? Fame.
3: Natural attraction?
0: Mm.
3: Rotorua?
0: No.
5: Natural attraction.
0: Yeah.
3: Oh.
0: It's pretty iconic, man.
3: Oh, you got it, bro. Yeah. Better think it.
5: Natural attraction. Three. Lake Taupo.
0: No.
3: Oh, I thought it was that.
0: Nah. Think further south.
3: Oh, let's go bloody Tangaroa Crossing.
0: No.
3: Oh.
0: What's the most visited natural attraction in Aotearoa?
5: The pancake rocks.
0: No.
3: Oh.
5: Okay.
0: Think South Island.
3: He's getting frustrated at us.
5: Well, that was in the South Island, to be fair.
3: Can I have a clue?
0: Think South Island.
6: What's the most touristy town or city in New Zealand?
3: Oh, Fame. Queenstown.
0: No.
3: Mountains.
0: No.
3: Snow.
0: No.
5: Were we in the? Was he in the right spot?
0: Yeah, similar. Like,
3: oh,
0: just go a little bit further down.
3: You got to know.
0: Yeah.
5: Tegan, Bluff.
0: No.
3: Yeah.
5: Oh.
0: No, too far down.
3: Oh,
5: okay.
3: Fame.
5: Okay.
3: Fame. Hamner Falls.
0: No.
3: Oh.
5: Tegan, the glacier.
0: No. Oh. Is this where the tree is?
6: No.
3: Oh, it's okay.
6: That's Wanaka.
0: Oh, okay.
3: Oh, Fame. Marlborough Sounds.
0: Yeah. No.
3: Oh, God.
0: No, but very close.
5: Milford Sound?
0: Yeah, it's Milford Sound. Whoa, we got there.
5: Is Milford Sound right down below?
6: Yeah, it's like near Queenstown.
0: Yeah, near Queenstown.
5: Oh, gotcha.
0: So, yeah, if you missed the question, what was the most visited natural attraction in Aotearoa? Oh, man, here's me thinking it was the Sky Tower, but...
5: That's not a natural attraction.
0: That's not natural, exactly right. That's why I don't play the quiz. All right, question number two. The Commerce Commission has approved the merger of GUL and MPD, creating a massive national discount fuel network with 240 sites designed to boost competition and lower prices.
5: Wow.
3: Thank you, government.
0: Mm. Here's your question. Who voices Gully from Golf?
5: Tegan.
0: Fame.
3: Samakahi. Mr. Tammy Davis.
0: It is Mr. Tammy Davis, a.k.a. Munter from Outrageous Sports.
3: All right,
0: it is a showdown.
3: Oh, God, T.
5: We're here again.
3: You know what I'm going to do today?
5: What?
3: For the betterment of the show.
5: No, you're not going to give me a head start,
3: I'm
5: going to
3: give you a 2-second delay.
0: Play properly, man.
5: Play real even, all right?
3: Don't yell at me.
0: Even Stevens. All right, question number three, the last one, and whoever wins this wins it for the day. A bizarre crash in Canada left a motorbike hanging from a traffic light high above a busy intersection.
5: Okay.
3: Shouldn't have doing some Grand Theft Auto.
0: Damn.
3: Oh, wow.
0: You can text bike to 463 if you want to see the video. Here's your question. What kind of racing does WRC follow?
3: WRC?
0: Yeah.
3: Is that the World Rally Championship?
0: Yeah, it is the World Rally Championship. Well done, mate. Congratulations.
3: How did he end up in a bloody traffic light?
5: Who knows? Maybe he just collided with something and the bike just went...
0: You got a backstory on it, Aaron, or nah?
3: You got any stories?
6: Nah, I saw the video, though. It's literally hanging from a traffic light.
0: Oh, man.
3: Did you see the ethnicity of the driver?
6: Well, the driver wasn't still on the bike.
3: Oh, that's what I was imagining.
5: Is the driver okay?
6: I think so.
0: Do you know what would be buzzy? You know when you screw up something? Like, maybe you get your car stuck in a ditch or your motorbike ends up on a traffic light.
3: Yeah.
0: You're looking around, it's like, help me get it down before the police come. Can someone help me, man?
6: Also, who's texting boat through?
0: No, bike.
5: Adrian Brown, is that that's what it is?
3: AB.
5: Adrian?
3: Pull it together.
5: It's not boat, it's bike.
3: That'd be impressive to see, though.
5: A boat in the traffic light. Yeah, that would be, actually.
0: Damn, it really hung... hanging up there.
3: Oh, hungry pinch.
0: It's definitely hung up there. Wow. Again, text Pike 3 to 4 6 3. Fame's Diary's coming up next.
3: Got to talk about the white man bludgeoning off a brown man coming up next. There's a payment involved, but it's how long the list is that this person wants.
0: Oh, really?
3: Some I can do, some I can't.
0: I saw Johnny pull you aside yesterday.
3: It was him.
5: Oh, no.
3: It was Mr. Strock.
0: Mr. I know everything about China.
3: Think about it.
0: Here's Chris Brown, Tiger, Ayo, it's my...

0: Chris Brown, Tyga, that is AO right here with the My Morning Crew, Tegan, Fame, and Nix, and Morena.
1: Morena.
2: Kia ora, Dewi.
0: All right, Fame's Diary,
2: what
0: you ready?
2: What you got, Joel? What you got?
1: Yeah, let's do it, eh?
0: All right, man, over to you.
1: Kia ora, everybody. Here are some thoughts, feelings from the past 24 hours, Dear Diary. Now, there's been a few people here at work, and when they first start, not sure of them. Some of them, within 6 months, they either get the sack or decide to move on. But there's one that's lasted 5 months, who started off one way and is completely a different person. That person is Johnny from The Office.
2: Okay.
0: Yeah.
1: Now, a person that started off helping himself to Kai without asking,
0: taking it home even,
1: has now turned into a person where he brings me in yogurts once a week.
2: Oh,
1: Shabani's.
2: Bless.
1: Double chocolate brownie. It's my favourite.
0: He just wants a friend, man. He just wants a friend.
2: You probably earn more money than him, man.
1: Every day I see him, John, good to see you.
0: John.
1: I said to Storm, you met John yet? Anyway, besides the point, he comes over to me and goes, now, Fame. I was like, yo, are you going to UK this Friday? I was like, yeah. He goes, mate, can you do me a favor? It's a bit cheeky. I was like, what, bro? He goes, if I gave you some money, could you bring me some things back from the UK? Like, damn, usually I only get these requests from Islanders.
0: Yeah,
1: you know, true. Bring some KFC. This guy goes, they got this thing there called Percy Pigs. Can you bring me some of those? I was like, yeah. And also, I think it's Cindy the Caterpillar Cake or something, gluten-free. Can you bring me that? He goes, actually, I'll talk to my girlfriend. She's from Ireland. She wants a whole list. I'll come back to you tomorrow.
2: Oh, my gosh.
1: I said to this guy, it's going to come with a fee. It's going to come with a fee. But Shannon Elder once said, sometimes it is how you shine in the darkest during other people's misery that is remembered more than anything you could have said or done when you have suffered just as much. It's all for today. Good night, Dear Diary.
0: That's crazy. See, he would have been playing the long game with those yogurts.
2: Yeah. Actually, yeah, he's known you've been going over to the UK for quite some time.
0: Yeah, and he's been playing that game.
2: He's sweetened you up. Jeez. He knew the way to your heart.
1: I was blinded by the free stuff.
0: And we all know, if you know Fame, he's just going to take the money and come back with nothing.
2: Yeah. Oh, I couldn't find it, actually.
1: Hey, they took it off me at customs.
0: I didn't declare it.
1: Yo,
2: considering what you were like last time you went overseas to the UK and the United States, yeah. I'm a little wary of how you're going this time around. Have we booked accommodation?
1: We're going to... So we do... It's a fun thing we do.
0: Because Fame leaves this weekend, my final.
1: You know, on Booking.com or Expedia, one of the six, you can reserve now, pay later.
0: Oh, yes. Yeah.
1: So we pay on entry.
2: Okay, but we have got accommodation booked.
1: Yeah. Just not Bali. I think we're going to do that when we're in the UK, figure out where we want to go.
2: But you've booked... You've got flights to Bali.
1: Flights back from Bali. Nothing to Bali yet.
0: Oh, this guy always...
2: Are you joking?
1: It's fun.
2: So wait.
1: Thrill seeking.
2: You've got a one-way ticket to the UK.
1: Yeah.
2: And you think you'll get in just fine without a return home?
1: Well,
2: because you don't have a visa.
1: This is the same thing that my partner's friends say to them, man. I said, it's fun.
0: Damn, man.
2: He might get stopped at the border.
0: It's not America. It's not ICE.
2: No, when I went to Tonga,
0: yeah,
2: when we first moved there, guys, I've got a life experience.
0: Yeah.
2: Because we didn't have a return ticket home, they wouldn't let us in.
1: Oh, so I might...
2: So we had to buy a return ticket.
1: So I might have to OB from the UK?
0: You might be like Tom Hanks in Airport.
1: Terminal.
0: Oh, Terminal. Sorry, I got the name of the movie wrong.
2: So?
0: The airport. Mind the details, bro. Mind the details.
2: I'm so scared. You scare me.
1: So my diary should be good when I get back, hopefully.
0: Yeah, bro.
1: Oh.
2: If he gets back, Johnny. He's transferring through the States, guys.
1: Johnny, can you wire me some more money?
0: We should get Fame experience at Flight Center and he should book someone's flight.
1: Look, you never know how it's going to go.
0: But honestly, trust me, it'll be fun.
1: Can you rate me, though? Leave me a review.
0: Five stars. All right, 6:51. We were supposed to have Femi on the show. I messed it up. I didn't save the interview yesterday. Okay?
1: Yeah.
2: Oh, well.
0: So we'll have good chats and play some more of the hottest of pop and R&B after this on My...
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1: Cheesy Bites are back at Pizza Hut.
2: Yeah, kia ora everybody. Good morning.
3: Hello. All
2: right, just looking at our sheet today. Today is chocolate chip day. Today,
3: oh,
2: dinosaur day.
3: I love a dinosaur.
0: Yeah.
2: Straw
0: That's
2: hat
0: a bit
2: day.
0: Of me.
3: Straw hat day.
2: What, straw hat day or dinosaur day?
0: Dinosaur day, man. Bro. I had a big dinosaur poster on my little bunk bed growing up.
2: What's your favorite dinosaur?
0: I think I would have to say maybe like a Stegosaurus. They're pretty cool.
2: Did we have any dinosaurs in Aotearoa?
0: Yeah, Tuatara still exists.
2: Oh, true.
3: Mm-hmm. Oh, kia ora. Reptiles, man.
2: It's drawing day today.
3: Oh.
2: Pizza party day. So, yeah, shout out to Pizza Hut for that. Relieve your past by listening to the first song you ever bought day as well.
0: Yeah.
3: Oh, ever bought? So, yeah. What would that be, an album as well?
2: I bought a single.
3: Oh,
0: what's
3: shit.
0: A single?
2: It was like a tape, like a cassette tape with just one song, and then you flipped it around and it had a remix.
0: Oh, like a B-side.
2: Yeah, like a B-side.
3: They really had us back in the day. Imagine that, buying a tape to play one song.
2: Bro, I'm so old. I remember buying that from Kmart. Kmart used to sell music.
3: See, shit, they've really sold everything, eh?
2: Yeah, they really have.
3: One-stop shop, man.
2: Kmart's the best here.
0: Yeah.
2: Those are the things that we're celebrating today, guys. So if you want something and you feel like today's a bit of a nothing day, it's not. It's not at all, man.
3: Ed, you're saying you've been baking. Can you make, how good's your chocolate chip cookies?
4: Oh, yeah, you got it. My gosh. I'm really good at chocolate chip
3: cookies.
4: Yeah.
2: I'll prove it tomorrow, then.
3: Yo, please. I'll give you the money for the ingredients.
4: Guys, yeah, if you guys buy me ingredients, I will.
0: Yeah, I'll transfer you.
3: Oh, yeah, see, Tiggs will transfer you. Team effort.
2: Nice, Tiggs.
3: Team effort.
2: All right, right now, here's Amma, Brent Faiyaz, Need a Bad, My FM.

0: It is my the hottest hip hop and R&B. You got the My Morning Crew with you, Tegan, Fame and Nixon.
1: True.
0: 7 o'clock this morning. Hey, just quickly before we play news and sport, I was just on the New Zealand Herald this morning.
1: Yeah, talk to me.
0: There's already troubles in paradise with Will Jordan and his fiance.
1: What's happened? She
2: wanted
1: to.
2: Why are we speculating about this?
0: Nah, I love this. Nah, it's quite wholesome. It's got a bit of like a few pet peeves that he's up to at the moment.
1: Oh right. No.
2: And she's told the Herald.
0: Yeah.
2: Interesting. Okay.
1: Discord.
0: Will Jordan wakes up at 6:15 every morning to take his dog Lenny for a walk, which is kind of cute. Wakes up to a very aggressive alarm, so it wakes her up as well.
1: Mm.
0: This dude has cold showers outside. Doesn't have a shower inside. Just to warm and wake up his body.
1: Wim Hof, eh? Isn't that what they call it?
0: And he goes out.
1: Wim Hof.
0: And then he'll go and walk his dog Lenny to go get a coffee, but will only buy himself a coffee and then come home.
1: That's a man for you. That's a real man.
2: Well, it might be cold by the time he gets home, to be fair.
0: True. Cold showers outside. When you're on all black money, you're doing too much.
1: But how good's a dog that's got like a human's name, eh? Lenny.
0: Yeah, Lenny.
2: Lenny. That's I do love a dog with a human name. Mm. Yeah. My neighbor's dog, my new neighbor's, Winston.
1: Winston's a good name.
2: Great name.
1: Churchill.
0: The statue of him.
1: Yeah, one of the greats.
0: All right, 7:01 this morning. News and sport is coming up just after this on my...
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5: Morning, Glenn here with the latest at 7. Overseas first, and the UN Health Agency has confirmed 11 cases of hantavirus from a cruise ship overseas, but no sign of a larger outbreak. WHO Chief Tedros Ghebreyesus.
6: All suspected and confirmed cases have been isolated and managed under strict medical supervision.
5: Although not fully in the Netherlands, 12 staff at a Dutch hospital having to isolate for 6 weeks after they didn't follow strict protocols. Back here, Judith Collins has wrapped up 24 years in politics with a speech and a standing ovation in Parliament. She paid tribute to her national colleagues for their friendship and strength over the years.
7: You don't get to be resilient unless you have to be. And I sometimes quip that adversity is just an opportunity to show character.
5: It's hoped video footage from the public will help catch dirt bike riders who tore across Hamilton last weekend. Police are looking into multiple reports of groups taking over intersections and cutting across sports fields. A major build going on at Auckland Airport should increase flight capacity by about 26% by 2029. And Netflix is vowing to defend itself in court over claims made in the US. Texas suing the streaming platform, claiming it keeps people hooked and collects data without permission. And a rugby league with Machinery House, our Warriors side to face the Broncos in the NRL on Sunday does not feature Luke Metcalf, the star half given permission to find a new club for next season. Co-captain Mitch Barnett is there, one of four players back in the starting side.
8: I is stoked to present Leon Thomas on his Mutt Stonehill World Tour, hitting up Auckland's Town Hall June 9th, 2026. Tickets on sale now. Hit up my.rover.nz for all the deets. 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
10: Thanks to Te Wānanga o Aotearoa.
11: Yeah, kia ora everybody, good morning to you.
12: Hello, hey, my friends.
11: Yeah, welcome.
12: Now guys, we have teamed up with the Ministry of Education to spotlight some more heroes of the classroom. If there's a teacher that made a positive impact on your life, you nominate them and we can go make their day by giving them their flowers.
11: Nice. Mm-hmm.
12: Our latest episode is live on our My Facebook and Instagram pages, so if you want to feel the love for yourself, just text CLASS, CLASS to 463 to see the whole bit, but you can still nominate teachers by heading to my.rover.nz, and it's all thanks to the Ministry of Education. Find out about becoming a teacher in New Zealand, whether you have just finished school, recently graduated, or want to change careers. Teaching could be for you.
13: Nice. I reckon, man, like, it should just open up to any type of teacher you had. You know, even if you had a gym teacher or a gym coach, and they really made an impact in your life, shout them out too.
11: Oh, yeah. Aaron.
13: Aaron, what was their name, man?
11: Yeah.
14: They didn't make a good impact on my life, so I'm not shouting him out.
11: Aaron never made the Olympics.
13: Yeah.
11: Hey, next on the show, the confidence of Faye and me to be cracking jokes like this. I saw him get bummed out in real time yesterday in 4K text.
13: Brother, it was my joke, man.
12: I hate to say that's kind of my favorite thing that happens to Faye sometimes.
11: You got served by AIDS. We're going to talk about getting bummed out next on my.
15: Let's get the party started. See you at the bar, you was hardly talking. That's when I knew that your heart was scarring. Friends to lovers need a part to star in. Like, wait, babe, let me.

0: It is my the hottest hip hop and R&B. That right there, Rain Dance, Dave and Thames, right here with the My Morning Crew, Tegan, Fame and Nixon.
1: Kia ora.
2: Good morning, friends.
0: Man.
1: Hello.
2: Friends and fans.
0: Seeing someone getting bummed out in 4K, bro, is unreal.
2: It's different, eh?
0: It's different.
2: Sticks in your mind.
1: It's great watching others.
0: Yeah.
1: Sucks when it happens to yourself.
0: Oh, preach.
1: Yeah, preach.
0: No, yesterday we were sitting on the couch and I don't know what we were doing. Maybe we were having a team meeting or something?
2: I think so.
0: There was a few like back and forths between Eads and Fame. They like to roast each other. Man, I just felt so sorry for Fame because Eid said something. I can't remember what you said, but Fame was just like, oh, yeah, but...
2: Oh, I did that. I went...
3: He went a bit quiet on me.
0: I was like, oh,
3: and everyone witnessed it.
1: Yeah.
2: What did you say?
3: I was imitating a really bad joke that you made and basically said it in your voice.
2: Okay, do my voice. Go replay everything in
0: yeah,
2: the voice.
0: On. Yeah,
2: go.
3: Fame said this yesterday. Oh, Shad Bolt. Oh, he could have been a sprinter. He'd be really fast.
2: And then no one laughed, and I was like...
4: And in case you don't get the joke, he means because Bolt, as in, like,
3: lightning.
4: Sprinting.
3: Yeah,
4: or
3: like
4: as
3: Usain
4: in, like,
3: Bolt.
4: Usain Bolt.
1: Yeah. And it was the fact you had to explain
4: that
1: the
4: was
1: joke.
4: The gag.
1: Yeah.
4: Yeah.
1: He had to over-explain it.
0: Oh, God, that was yuck to be about. That felt weird.
2: The fact we had to replay that, could have just clipped the audio. That's good. Let's all act it out. Hey,
0: but
2: audio
0: getting,
2: media.
0: Getting bummed out in public is something wild. Like, there was a few years ago, we were at a McDonald's. It was myself and Nate. And we did this topic of when were you bummed out by a kid? And some guy rings up and he goes, oh, man, we went through a drive-thru at Macca's and said to my son, are you going to say thank you? And he goes, why? You didn't make it.
2: Oh,
1: I remember that.
0: Yeah.
1: Oh. I remember that. But being bummed out like from a kid.
0: Yeah.
1: Blah, blah, blah, blah, that hits different.
0: It hits different.
1: I remember my cousin's kid saying something to me and she was trying to stick like jewels on my face.
0: Yeah.
1: You know, just, you know, as you do, children.
0: Okay, Aladdin.
1: And
0: Princess Jasmine. Yes.
1: Yeah. And she goes, it won't stick on your face because your face is so fat.
0: Oh.
1: And I went and I was like, excuse me, how would you feel if someone said that to you? And she goes, but they wouldn't.
0: And I went, double down.
1: And I went, fair enough, sis, fair enough.
0: What's your go-to, though, when a kid bums you out?
2: No, that's not your dad.
0: Yeah, that's the go-to.
1: That's not your dad?
2: That's not your dad.
1: I've never tried to bum out a kid. It's just when they give me a tone, if they're whiny, I'll whine back.
0: Yeah. Play the same game.
2: Come down to their level.
1: No, if they go, well, I don't want to do that. And I'm like, well, you're going to have to.
0: I think it's worse. Like, getting bummed out is like all good. Like, everybody's been bummed out before.
2: Yeah.
0: But it's when it happens in front of an audience.
2: I think
0: when there's people around.
2: I feel like parents would have done that at an early age to you, you know?
0: Yeah.
2: Like, if your mates come over and you're trying to call, oh, is that right? Oh, Mr. Skitty Undies or something.
0: Yeah,
2: you know?
0: Yeah.
2: Like, whoa, really?
0: You and it hits different.
1: Yeah. I had an event on Friday.
0: Yeah.
1: Bowling. All in random teams, like randomly selected teams.
0: Yeah.
1: One of the chookies got a strike. I went, yes! I put my hand up for a high five and she walked straight past me.
2: That's where you got to high five yourself.
1: Hey, okay.
2: Cool.
1: Yeah.
0: Here's the question, my friend. When was the last time you got bummed out? What was it for?
2: Mm.
0: Yeah. Or if you saw someone getting bummed out and you're like, oh, that was awkward. What happened?
2: Mm.
0: Take us to that moment in time, okay?
2: Let us relive the embarrassment with you.
0: Yeah. When was the last time you got bummed out? 0800 WinMy 463 if you're texting. My FM.

0: play throwbacks that make you go, whoa.
1: Whoa, man.
0: When was the last time you got bummed out, my whanau? Like, and it's okay, because most people in their life, in this journey we call life, being a human, we experience getting bummed out. It's all right. The time. It's part of growth, man.
2: So, like, is bummed out also, like, just embarrassed and just felt ashamed and when in front of other people?
0: In front of other people, yeah.
1: I would say
0: people.
1: So.
0: Yeah. When you're just lost for words and you're like, okay, you win.
2: Can I share one real quick?
0: Yeah.
2: It was with Eads. I was just telling Eads off here. I said, because Eads goes, have I ever hurt you? And I go, there's only ever one thing you've said to me that's really hurt me. What did you think it was, Eads? What did you think it was?
3: Yeah, I thought it was when I told you, oh, you're wearing your nice Air Forces out, because you've obviously got no other shoes.
1: Yeah.
2: Nah, that was funny. No, it was, I think it was 2 weeks ago.
3: Oh, no.
2: I walked past Eads. Eads goes, come here. I was like, what do you mean? Come a little bit closer. So I'm moving closer. She smells my neck. She goes, that smells good. She goes, is that this really fancy soap that you're using? Right?
0: Fancy soap.
2: Here's the part that really hurts.
0: Yeah.
2: It was a brand new fragrance I just bought. Just like YSL, but it's like, you know, a perfume or whatever it is. And she said, it smells like just really flash soap.
0: Oh, damn.
3: Yeah, I also think I said, smells like really nice washing detergent for your clothes.
1: You were like, oh, yo, man. Damn. Cool.
0: What colour is that Protex bar?
3: Got the really nice Sunsurf washing powder.
2: Still sits in my head. So that hurt.
3: Oh, sorry. Okay,
2: say thank you.
4: Okay. When did I last hurt you? When did I last hurt your feelings?
2: This wasn't hurt. This was more anger. When I was sitting up, remember I told you I wanted to decompress on the couch before the show?
4: Yeah.
2: Comes over, just lifts up his leg and just does a massive fart.
0: That's not bummed out though.
2: I know, that hurt.
0: What were you saying, sex before?
1: Yeah. Did you get bummed out when we all called you out for trying something new with your foot and we were like, did you ask ChatGPT about this?
2: See,
1: and you actually had.
2: That one doesn't, that's funny. No, it's the ones when you've got your own things and then someone identifies it as like, they know me.
0: Teague's read you to filth with that ChatGPT one though.
1: Because you didn't admit it till later in the day. I was like, why have you rolled up your sleeves?
2: Yeah, I was like, oh, we're having a good day. I'm going to reveal that to Teague.
0: A lot of texts coming through of people getting bummed out by kids, but Jackie's here. Jackie.
1: Kia ora.
0: Last time you were bummed out.
2: What's up, Jackie?
5: Good morning, team. So I'm an LSA, so like a teacher aide, that was what we were called back in, you know, our day. Mm. And we were trying to kill some time before the bell went at the end of the day, and so I was sitting there just throwing some questions out because, you know, like, who likes KFC, who likes Macca's, all of that sort of stuff. Mm. Anyway, at the end, I said, all right, who's got some questions for me? And a few hands went up, and I chose the one at the front, and he kind of paused for a minute, and then he goes, hey, Jackie, do you have diabetes? I was like, bro.
1: You're like, yo.
5: I'm a bigger girl as well, and so, yeah, speechless.
2: What did you say to that kid?
5: I just said to him that I'm going to tell his dad on him.
0: Oh, classic.
2: What did you really want to say to that kid, though?
5: Nah, you know, that's inappropriate, so.
0: Yeah, it goes against their conduct, you know, code of conduct. Jackie's like, you don't know, man.
2: Yeah.
1: This one here says, my sister always does this to me. The other night, I was telling my mum how tired I was because I'm waking up at 5:30. Mm. She looks me dead in the face and goes, stop acting like you're the only person waking up early for work. You're not special. Like, okay, girl, but you be getting up at 8, so shush.
2: Parents, humble you, man. They bring you back down to earth.
1: Mm-hmm.
0: Damn, 5:30's asleep though, eh?
2: Yeah.
1: Try 3:45.
0: Yeah. Hey, like I said before, man, it's all part of growth.
2: That's it, man.
0: You know, getting bummed out.
2: Character building.
1: Resilience as well.
0: Resilience, yes. All right, headlines coming up next.
1: Yes, and what we're going to be talking about up next is how 80% of your daily thoughts, they're negative.
0: 80%.
1: 80%. Why are you yelling at me?
0: Is Femi.
2: Oh, man.
0: From Dublin.
2: Wish I could talk to this guy.
0: He did yesterday.
2: Oh, is
1: it? Don't want to ever know.
0: No, no, no. Here's his track.

0: That is Noble, made famous on TikTok.
1: Oh, wow.
0: Yeah, man, originally from Dublin, man. Yeah. Dublin R&B's hitting different.
2: So we did this interview, but it didn't get saved, right?
0: True that, yeah.
2: And I love how he marketed his track, like, you know, like 2013 Frank Ocean. When I asked him, like, you know, are you a big fan? He said, no.
0: No, not really.
2: I was like, oh.
1: Just have following a good day. Yeah. Oh, is that why you deleted a text?
0: Yeah.
2: What do you mean? I mean, goodbye. Yeah.
0: Goodbye.
2: You're done.
0: Yeah. You're the weakest link.
1: You're done, no.
0: All right, right now, let's check out some headlines.
2: Headlines. Checking out some of your top stories from over the last 24 hours. And your research shows that the average person has between 12,000 to 60,000 thoughts per day, with many being repetitive or negative due to the brain's natural focus on spotting threats.
1: The old loopy loop.
2: So, are you saying I'm loopy? What?
1: Oh.
2: Psychologicus. Oh.
0: Psychologicus.
1: There you go, loopy. Jokes.
2: I've never said that before. Psychologicus.
0: Psychologist?
2: Psychologists say constantly replaying worries and stressful scenarios can increase anxiety and emotional exhaustion over time, especially alongside social media overload, poor sleep, and chronic stress.
0: Yeah.
2: We're all doomed, guys. We're all doomed.
0: See, here's the thing. Like, I
1: talk
0: know,
1: to us, man.
0: I'm going to use Fame as an example.
1: Why not?
0: You probably have negative thoughts.
1: Yeah.
0: But the way that Fame can just let go of something and go, whatever happens, happens.
1: Yeah.
0: It needs to be taught. It needs to be studied.
2: Yeah.
0: The way that you're just like, everything will work out.
2: I'm so envious of it.
1: Well, it helps because I got a little notebook next to my bed.
0: It's called your journal.
1: In my journal. And I just write down any thoughts that, you know, tend to go on in my mind before I go to sleep. It's a little 5-minute exercise. Prior to that, I have my little sleep hot chocolate. Before that, hold my rocks.
0: Mm. Also,
2: I've noticed you've got a little rose quartz on your key ring.
0: Yeah.
2: I noticed that.
0: I just need some good energy around me.
2: Yep.
0: Too many people around here drive me up the wall.
1: I just shared what I do, and all Eads is saying in my ear goes, you know how I know you're gay? You journal every
2: That's
1: night.
2: True.
1: That's crazy, man.
2: Okay.
1: That's true.
2: I was about to go, you want to share any wisdom with someone who is a bit of a warrior?
0: Yeah.
1: Write it down.
2: A bit of a negative thoughter.
1: Do you write stuff down?
2: So
1: it helps.
2: No.
1: Or voice record it. Just go, I'm feeling meh. Honestly, if you saw my voice recordings. Oh,
2: really?
1: Especially after this place.
0: Johnny
1: took my food again. Johnny didn't bring my yogurt.
2: Yeah.
1: Eads is wearing a different hairstyle.
2: And so you just say the negative thoughts out loud and leave them in the abyss.
1: It's gone.
2: And then they're gone.
1: What do you do?
0: No, I have to speak it out loud.
2: Yeah.
0: And then it's out of my head.
2: Yeah.
0: And then I'm just like, I've said it now. It's done.
2: Yeah.
0: If you drive me out the wall again, I'll double down on it.
2: Wow.
1: Yeah.
0: You know, like, I'll just keep going. I'll just you got to speak it out loud.
2: Yeah, okay.
1: Yeah.
2: Sure. Should I start speaking them more?
0: Yeah, I reckon.
1: At home, maybe.
0: Don't bring them here. We're dealing with our own trauma.
2: I'm actually okay.
0: Yeah.
2: I'm actually okay, guys. I'm a bit of a worry wart, though. Bit of a worry wart.
0: You know how they always say that, you know, count your blessings because someone out there has got it worse?
2: Yeah.
1: No, that's the worst thing.
2: Yeah, but it's always relative to your own situation. Yeah.
0: But if they keep saying that and someone else has got it worse and then that person gets told the same thing, we should go on a search to try and find who's actually got the worst.
1: I think I know who it would be.
0: You know, when they go, oh, someone's got it worse. Yo, who's that person?
2: Yeah.
0: I can go to them. Someone's got it worse than them.
2: Because eventually there's going to be one person that has it the worst.
0: They're worse. Who is that person?
2: You know?
1: It's dangerous territory.
2: That is all for your headlines, and that is She's to ANZ. You can switch to ANZ today. 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
8: Glenn here at 7.30. Calls are growing for a strong response to the growing illicit tobacco trade here, like in Australia. Experts claim illegal goods have found their way into places like dairies. The country's economy is expected to remain under the pump. Westpac's latest overview showing a lifted inflation and a possible hike to mortgage rates. Councils want some of the GST from new homes to help pay for infrastructure. The money currently goes to central government. And overseas, calls are growing for the UK's Prime Minister Keir Starmer to quit, around 80 MPs penning a letter asking him to stand down. And at Rugby League with Machinery House, co-captain Mitch Barnett is one of four players back in our Warriors side to face the Broncos in the NRL on Sunday. Luke Metcalf not there, given permission to speak to other clubs for next season.
7: You've joined the crew.
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10: Yeah, kia ora everybody, good morning.
11: Oh, hello.
12: Hello.
10: There's a new watch getting released on the 16th of May.
12: Would
10: and
12: that
10: me
12: be
10: and Aaron have been excited who? About it. Audemir Piguet and Swatch. They've done a collab.
12: Okay. Is that AP?
10: AP.
11: Is that the one you were saying where people were lining up out of Swatch 6 days out?
10: 6 days out. People have been sleeping outside of Swatch and trying to get one. They did a Travis Scott Astro World collab.
11: Yeah.
10: $1 million.
12: Oh, yo, yeah, after pay.
10: $1 million.
11: That's great. After pay.
10: But that's for the legit.
11: Just like 250K every fortnight for 8 weeks.
10: But man, I really want this watch. I got my brother-in-law waiting outside in Sydney.
12: Can we write this down for tomorrow? I want to know who's got the highest amount or limit on afterpay. Because it goes up the more you use it. Because I was just joking, imagine that, $250K for $1 million watch if you had the money.
13: It caps at a point, I'm pretty sure.
11: Yeah, I'm going to Google it right now. What's the highest limit?
13: I think I've got the highest. I think it's like 4 or 5K.
12: Really? Mine's
11: 10. Yeah, 4K, 10. It says it generally maxes out at 4K.
14: Mine is 3.5K.
10: Damn, oh, what's yours?
12: Mine?
10: Yeah.
12: Still at 2.5, baby money.
10: Okay.
12: Baby change.
10: You're not on afterpay, eh?
11: No, I have it.
10: Oh.
11: I don't know.

0: fun. I just don't use it every now. I will use it every now and then.
1: No, I'm a cash guy.
0: Yeah.
2: Oh wow, you got a money clip.
0: Yeah. You should like even, but even if it's on Afterpay, if you can't buy it, if you can't buy it twice, you can't afford it.
1: Oh man, yeah. If you're after paying a hoodie, just wait.
2: I need a financial advisor.
0: Do you? Well, do you
1: won't listen.
0: We do tell you stuff all the time. You don't.
2: I listen to you, Tiggs.
0: No, you don't.
2: Yeah.
0: Don't lie.
1: No, you. Tiggs has to say it, then I have to repeat it.
0: So
1: for
0: yeah,
1: you.
0: it's this funny thing we've got here, Whanau. I could say the same thing, like beat a dead horse for like 6 months. Yeah. You know what I mean?
3: Yeah.
0: And then as soon as it leaves Nixon's mouth, all of a sudden Fame goes, "Wow, that's a really great idea."
2: Tiggs, why haven't you told me this?
1: Well, you know what you should do next, man, is try and come up with our own version of a My Fair phonetic alphabet.
2: Funny you say that, Nixon, because that's what we're doing next, Whanau. Okay. We've got A already, which I think is I don't know. Today is B. What should be our letter or word for the letter B for the My Morning Crew phonetic alphabet?
0: Yeah. Okay.
2: We'll go around the room too.
1: All right.
2: Can't be black.
1: Okay. Pretty sure to we first. Here's Catch a Wave. It's on My FM, the hottest hip-hop and R&B.

0: it is my, the hottest hip hop in R&B. That right there is Hori Shotawehi. It's Catch a Wave. Right here with the My Morning Crew.
1: Kia ora.
2: And this started from our friend Eads, who struggles to talk on the phone.
3: Yeah.
2: And then they heard us doing the phonetic alphabet and they go, what's the phonetic alphabet?
3: Alpha, Bravo, Charlie, Delta, Echo.
2: Frozen.
4: Foxtrot.
3: Foxtrot.
2: Yeah. Draft.
3: No.
4: Golf.
3: Golf.
2: Golf.
1: Yeah. Helicopter. Helicopter.
2: See what I mean, though? See what I mean?
1: You start making it up as you go.
2: Exactly.
1: So you know some of them, you know.
2: Yeah, why not make up our own?
1: Okay. I feel like I always go T for Tango, if I'm spelling your name. E for Elephant.
2: Tango's right.
3: Tango.
1: I know Tango's right, but that's where it's in.
2: That's where it stops.
3: E for Earthquake.
1: G for Get It.
2: We're not up to G yet.
3: That's today. A good one, though. That's a good one for G.
1: I've got a bit ahead of myself, actually.
3: Get it.
1: Get it.
2: We're at B today.
1: Okay.
2: A was, what was A again, Aaron? It's not Aaron.
4: I don't know.
2: I don't know. Yeah. So today's B.
1: Okay.
2: I said black can't be used.
1: Okay.
2: Because it made our white producers get, look, they're all uncomfortable. Why is black so bad?
4: No, it's how you just said it.
3: Yeah, it's too harsh.
1: What you're about,
4: saying the word you said afterwards. It just sounded bad.
2: Black. Oh,
1: okay.
4: And then you said can't.
2: Oh, whoa. Yeah. I wouldn't have said that.
3: No,
4: I said it with an A. Okay. See, this is the issue.
1: And the context it was used.
2: Yeah.
1: That sounds a little close.
2: So black can't be used.
3: Yes.
1: Okay, cool. Anyways, okay, I've got a suggestion.
3: On. Yeah, what do you got? Bullses, man.
2: Way to suck the energy out of it.
1: What if B was for Boosie?
3: Boosie.
2: She was happy with
3: it. The smile on her face.
2: She did a little hand Boosie. Like wings.
1: Yeah.
3: Eads, okay. What did you want to chuck in there? You wanted to chuck one in.
5: Bunda.
3: Bunda.
1: That's Bunda. A good one.
2: I see Bunda and I raise you Bati.
3: Batty. Okay.
2: Batty boy.
1: My sister said B is for Big Back.
3: Big Back. Oh, that's good.
2: Oh, yeah.
3: That's
2: good. What about you, Marisa?
3: Backies.
1: Oh. Out west.
3: Out west.
2: That's my favourite so far.
1: Or Backies out west.
3: Or bicycle. Either one.
1: Okay.
2: Both hit.
3: Yeah.
2: Both
3: hit. Johnny's here on 800. Oh.
1: What do you got, Johnny? What do you got?
6: I've got bullos.
3: Bullos.
1: Bullos, okay.
3: So I don't know and bullos.
1: Okay. Miguel has got a suggestion.
2: Oh,
1: he
2: God.
1: Said B for bubbles. For the
3: Maya. Oh, yeah,
1: bubbles. That's actually not a bad one.
2: Why don't we go
1: bubble,
2: there?
1: Hey, Bubbles.
2: Come here, Bubbles. Come here, Bubbles.
1: Hello, Bubbles.
2: What about broke?
1: Broke?
2: Is that too jarring?
1: Is that just your alphabet?
3: B for broke.
1: What about you, Aaron? What do you got?
4: Off the back of ball bags.
3: Ball bags.
1: Ball bags is a good one.
2: I don't like ball bags.
3: Has our intern Kira got one?
1: Yeah.
2: Kira, you got anything?
1: No.
2: Oh, God, Kira, you can't sit there if you're not going to add.
1: Oh, don't say that.
5: She did say bollard.
3: Okay.
2: Oh, my, what on the edge?
1: B for bollocks.
3: Bollocks.
2: Might as well just say bollocks.
1: B for banter.
2: I think Butty Boy's my favourite so far.
4: B for bumhole.
1: No, B for boohole.
2: That's what custom boys used to do.
3: Someone goes B for board.
1: Oh, are they
2: bored? Oh, are you bored?
5: Whoa.
1: B for...
3: Has Azu got one?
2: Azu, what do you got? Do they have B in Nepalese?
3: B for...
2: Come on, Azu, I told you this 10 minutes ago to have a word ready.
3: Please say...
4: She goes, B for... I don't know.
1: B for beefy, someone sticks in. B for beefin.
3: B for pool table.
2: I want to hate it, but I kind of like it.
3: Beef, I'm locking that one in. B for pool table.
1: Okay.
2: What are you locking in, Teeks? Quick. Let's do a quick vote.
1: I like B for big back.
3: Yeah, okay, I like Eads, that one.
2: Where you at?
5: Yeah, I'll jump on that bandwagon. Ooh, bandwagon? No.
3: No.
2: Which one? You didn't say which one you want to jump on.
5: Big back.
3: Big back.
1: Okay.
2: Aaron?
4: What about the one that just came through?
2: What?
4: Booklet, bookies.
3: I've got another one to chuck in the mix.
1: Okay.
3: What about B for swimming pool?
2: Oh, my God.
1: Okay. Okay. Just get B for some text coming in. B for bots. B for bumper.
2: No, what was the one?
1: Bicky Trish said B for bees.
3: Oh, yeah?
2: I like the Bicky Bookie.
3: What? Hands up if you like Big Back. Yeah.
1: Awesome, all right.
3: We're voted it's us, yeah.
1: You've been outvoted.
3: Okay, B for Big Back. Next on the show, Tegas Tips.
2: Come on, Tegas.
1: And if you're late to work.
2: Yeah.
1: So I've got some things you can say to your boss, all right?
2: Yeah.
1: Okay.
2: Get off the NBA stream.

0: It is my, the hottest hip-hop in R&B. That right there, Kendrick, SZA, right here with the My Morning Crew. Tegan Faye, and Nixon with you. Coming up just before 8 o'clock, make sure you stick around because What That Farm Thing is back, thanks to our mates at Novus Glass and Field Days as well. And we got $200 cash up for grabs.
1: Come on.
2: But right now, five things to say when your boss asks why you're late.
0: I'll play your tips.
3: Tip city, bish. Tip city, bish. Teague's got TikTok tips via Tippy's bish.
2: So maybe you ask someone who on the regular is late, or maybe it's just once every now and again, but you're a bit worried about what your boss is going to say to you.
0: Yeah.
2: So this is what you can say when they ask why you're late. First suggestion, mind your business.
0: Yeah.
2: Okay?
0: Mind
2: your business. First one you're going to go with. I'd like you to put these into practice, fame, I reckon.
0: Mind your business, bro.
1: Our boss is never here to tell him that he's late.
0: Yeah, true.
2: That's actually pretty fair. The next one, so that's number one, mind your business. Number two, I'm here now, aren't I?
0: Mm-hmm.
2: He's a good A.
1: The attitude,
2: he's
1: man.
2: A good A. So I said I've got five, we've got three more. The next one, if you show up late and you ask, and your boss asks why, you say, at least I showed up.
0: True.
1: Yeah, unlike other employees here.
2: That one reminds them that your presence alone is a contribution.
0: Hundreds.
2: Okay. Number four, if they ask you why you're late, good morning to you too.
0: I like it. It
2: immediately, it immediately establishes who the more emotionally intelligent person in the conversation is.
0: Very true. Mm.
2: And number five, if your boss asks you why you're late, it says just say shut up.
1: I would love for people to do that today.
0: I do that.
2: Why not? You actually would.
0: Yeah. When someone's having a chat that I'm not interested in, I just walk past and go, shut up.
1: Yeah, but you start.
2: You'll start a combo and then say, shut up.
1: Yeah. Shut up, Clara. No one cares.
0: I was like, you don't know.
1: You put them into the combo.
2: So, mind your business, gently redirecting the energy toward the more pressing matters.
0: Mm.
2: I'm here now, aren't I? Redirects the conversation from the problem to the solution.
0: Mm.
2: At least I showed up. Reminds you that your presence alone is a contribution. Good morning to you too. Immediately establishes who the emotionally intelligent person in the conversation is. And lastly, shut up.
0: Yeah, shut up.
2: Say it like that. Shut up.
1: What's this song from?
0: Catch Me If You Can.
1: There it is.
0: Yeah.
1: Great movie.
0: I just really felt like it really sold.
1: Yeah.
2: I wonder if you could just try gaslighting. You're late. You're late. Am I?
1: Who says?
2: Why, what does your time say?
0: Yeah, I don't. Oh, man, my watch must
2: Mine says the same.
1: Yeah, daylight savings.
2: I was already here. You saw me 5 minutes ago.
0: Yeah. Late for what?
2: Are we ever really late?
0: No, true. Time is a social construct, man. Yeah.
1: Facts, man.
2: Yeah. Mm-hmm. Deadlines don't exist.
0: I follow the sun.
1: Oh, okay. Egyptian.
2: Okay, my sundial.
0: Yeah. All right, we're going to give you a chance to win $200 cash next and a double pass to Field Days.
1: Come on.
0: Back for 2026. Shout out to Novus Glass for hooking it up. What That Farm Noise is on the show next on My.
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2: Cheesy Bites are back at Pizza Hut.
3: Yeah, kia ora everybody. Good morning. All right, Field Days is back for 2026. This is the first time my team's been a part of Field Days, and we're super excited about it.
4: How good is that, Whare? We want to celebrate with you. $200 cash money could be yours right now, as well as a double pass to Field Days this June. Well, what that farm thing?
3: What that farm thing?
5: What that farm thing?
3: Shout out to Novus Glass too, man. Good people.
4: So we make great a noise people. About war. That could be something on a farm.
3: No, yeah. It will be something.
4: Will be something
5: could
4: on a farm.
5: Could be, or just something in your office, actually. Yeah.
3: Some people's offices are like a farm. Yeah.
6: Guys, there's a next promo. What that office thing?
3: Oh, what that? Yeah. We've got a meeting too coming up.
6: Yeah. Yes. There you go for all the corporates.
5: No,
6: yeah.
5: they asked us to not do a what that.
4: No, did they actually?
3: Bro, that's our thing, though.
4: Bro, you can relax.
6: They said we don't have to.
5: I thought the email said avoid it if we can.
3: Wait, so are these people trying to tell me what to do?
5: I'm so confused.
4: Anyway, right now, cheers to Novus Glass. Field Days in the Southern Hemisphere's largest agricultural event, running from June 10th to 13th. Tickets are on sale right now. Tegan and myself, we've gone. Nixon,
3: it's your turn today.
5: Yeah, you're right.
3: What that farm thing?
4: We don't even know what it is.
5: No. I don't know.
3: I did it to Aaron before. Aaron got confused, okay?
4: Oh, did he go, don't touch me?
3: Yeah, here is your sound, my whanau. That is courtesy of my mouth, okay?
5: Okay.
3: What that farm thing?
5: Hold on, close my eyes.
4: Yeah, dim the lights.
3: Okay.
4: I've definitely heard that before.
3: Oh, wait.
5: Oh.
4: It's still going.
3: Yeah, what's that farm thing?
5: Okay.
6: Have you actually heard it before?
3: Yeah, I've heard it.
6: Okay, yeah.
3: But I've used one.
6: Oh, you have?
3: Yeah.
6: Oh. On yourself?
3: Yeah.
4: Do they have that at Field Days?
3: Yeah.
4: Okay. If you know what that is from the farm, what that farm thing?
3: What that farm thing?
4: Give us a call right now. Guaranteed a double pass to Field Days could be all yours. Or if you guess the noise, $200 cash money.
3: All right. Here's French Montana. We'll get you on the show next. My FM. Break.

0: It is my, the hottest hip hop and R&B, French Montana, ever since you left me, right here with the My Morning Crew, Tegan Fame and Nixon. Right now, we're playing What That Farm Thing.
1: What That Farm Thing.
0: All right, I'm going to do the sound again.
2: Okay.
0: Just moisten my lips a little bit.
3: Oh, please.
2: Yeah. Moisten the old reed, you know?
0: That's the sound. What is that? What That Farm Thing?
3: Can I have it again with the noise? No bed, please.
0: Okay. What is that? Oh, wait, don't you win my, if you want to have a turn this morning. Monique's here. Hi, Monique. How are you?
3: Monique.
4: Morena.
0: Morena.
3: You ever been to a farm before, Monique?
4: Yeah, I used to live on one as a child, so this will be so awkward if I get it wrong.
2: Okay. Well, it might not be, because to be fair, you're probably the more experienced one in the room. So.
0: True. So what do you reckon? What That Farm Thing, yeah, Monique?
2: What That Farm Thing?
4: It sounds like to me like when a weed eater hits the grass, like the whipping sound of, like, you know, when you cut the grass. Does that make sense?
0: Yeah, I understand.
3: Well, that's a great guess. Here's the thing. We don't know what it is. Only Nixon and Aaron, so...
0: Monique, yeah, I can see where your head was at with that one, but unfortunately, no, that isn't correct.
2: Oh,
0: that is incorrect.
4: Yeah, you said
3: you grew up on a farm.
2: You still get yourself a double pass to go to field days, which is awesome. But the $200, that's going to jackpot two tomorrow, Farno. Mm-hmm.
0: $400 tomorrow.
2: And all cheers to Novus Glass, branches are nationwide. Just drop in and show them your crack.
0: Here's a bit of homework for you. Focus more on the cadence.
2: Okay.
3: The timing of every. It sounds like it's a bloody a car changing gears with a blow off valve. Go.
0: News and sports up next.
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13: Morning, Glenn here with the latest at 8. Judith Collins has wrapped up 24 years in politics, the senior minister given a standing ovation after her speech in Parliament last night. She says very little was expected of her when she first started out.
14: I decided to make the most of what I had since I knew that I am genetically incapable of sucking up to hierarchy in order to get ahead.
13: Local Government NZ wants some of the GST from new homes that currently goes to the government to go to councils. Spokesperson Riet Stoltz says it would go towards local infrastructure.
15: So the cost of growth doesn't keep falling on existing ratepayers.
13: Overseas, the World Health Organization says there are now 11 cases of hantavirus from a cruise ship and warns it could rise. A Dutch hospital has quarantined 12 staff who didn't follow strict protocols while dealing with a patient. And the US state of Texas is suing Netflix. The state's attorney general claims the streaming platform collects data without consent and uses addictive designs. Netflix rejects the claims and plans to challenge them in court. In rugby league with Machinery House, our Warriors have given halfback Luke Metcalf permission to look for a new NRL club from next year. NRL 360 host Brayton Astor on Sky last night thinking Metty might not want to play standoff.
16: You're not putting the team first here and you're not willing to even give it a crack, then you're probably not the right man for the club.
13: And basketball great LeBron James won't be rushed into a call about his future after the LA Lakers were dumped from the NBA playoffs.
0: My and Frontier Touring present

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0: Thanks to Te Wānanga o Aotearoa.
3: Yeah, kia ora everybody. Ooh. Good morning. Right now it's 8:04. I'm celebrating their birthday today. Morgan Wallen's 33. Robert Patterson is 40. Stevie Wonder's 76.
4: Hey, yo.
3: I don't know who Jackson Dart is, but he's 23 today.
0: Jack. Okay.
3: Stephen Colbert is 62.
4: Yep.
3: Dennis Rodman's 65.
4: One of the greats.
3: Ronnie Coleman is 62.
4: Oh, that's Eads' favourite person.
3: And Darius Rucker is 60 years old today. You know Darius Rucker?
0: No.
4: Wagon Wheel.
0: Oh.
4: Hootie and the Blowfish.
3: Hootie and the Blowfish.
0: There you go.
3: First song that my FM ever played in 1992 when it came out. When it wasn't hip hop and R&B, it was just My FM, Auckland's hottest music. Yeah, Wagon Wheel too. That's a heavy hitter day to be born today, man.
4: It's also Homer Simpson's birthday today, 70 years old.
0: Homer, he's an Asia day.
4: That's, you know what? That was funny.
0: Thank you.
4: And I like that.
0: Every now and then I'll give it a go.
3: Instead of a lol, we'll give it a
4: Oh, I see what you're doing there. I'm going to pick it up and run with that.
3: Okay.
4: Coming up next, in light of Michael Jackson being quite topical at the moment, for good reasons, for once.
3: Yeah, for once.
4: For once.
3: Oh my gosh.
4: We want to know, what were you doing at the age of 20, 24, and 29? Because I'll tell you what Michael was doing. And I don't think you can beat it.
0: Okay.
4: So we'll just make it a bit lower than what Michael did.
3: Okay. Lower the bar. 20, 24, and 29.
4: That's it. Not the years.
3: No.
4: Your age.
3: All right. Chris Brown first.

0: be Chris Brown, obvious, right here with the My Morning Crew, Tegan Faye and Nixon. Morning, good morning, mates.
1: Hello.
2: Hello.
0: Michael is breaking records in the movies at the moment.
2: Oh, I'm loving Michael Jackson. Oh my God.
1: It's just surpassed Bohemian Rhapsody and biopics, like highest grossing. Yeah.
2: Actuals. I mean, I'm loving it. I'm loving the positive chat that Michael Jackson is getting at the moment. However, there's one thing that I realized the other day. I was going through his catalogue of music, different albums, right?
0: Yeah.
2: And I looked at the years that each album dropped, the first three of his career, solo, and I was like, man, they're pretty close together. And I was like, I wonder how old Michael Jackson is. So I did the research. His debut album, Off the Wall, 20 years old.
1: Wow.
0: He was only 20. Yeah, wow.
2: His sophomore album, Thriller, 4 years later, 24 years old.
1: Wow.
0: And that album was massive, bro.
2: Huge.
0: That was the first song to get played on MTV.
2: Was it?
0: Yeah, I think so.
1: Song of an African-American artist.
0: Of an African-American artist, yeah.
2: And then the third album, this is where it was still okay back in the day to like Michael, was Bad when he was 29.
1: Wow.
0: Yeah.
2: So 20, 24, 29, that's what Michael Jackson was doing. What were you doing?
0: Okay. Yeah.
1: 20.
0: Yeah, what were you doing at 20?
1: I was at uni. Yeah. I was at university my last year.
0: Mm-hmm.
1: 24, I was here.
2: MyFM.
1: 29, still here.
0: Still here.
1: Still here.
2: So it's been up and up.
1: Yeah. depends what that looks like.
2: I asked you this question yesterday.
3: You did.
2: And I want you to really emote at each of those points in your life, how you were feeling and whether or not they were the peaks of your life so far.
3: So at 20, I was living in Blenheim working at Spark.
1: Great.
3: Saving for an overseas trip.
2: Oh, starting pretty low.
1: Little OE vibe, just pre-OE.
0: A little telco moment.
3: Yeah, a little telco moment. At 24, I was living overseas in Edinburgh, I'm pretty sure. Okay. So that really kind of spiked. I was like, and I was like, you know, making my way around Europe.
0: Oh, you're a bartender, eh?
3: A PR.
0: Oh,
3: or
0: PR.
3: Or a door whore, as they called them.
0: A door whore.
3: Yeah. Okay. And then at 29, I was working at the Edge.
1: Oh yeah.
2: So would that have been your...
1: It's a little peaks and pits.
2: Yeah,
3: peaks and pits, exactly.
2: So it wasn't a peak working at the Edge?
3: It was experience.
1: Resilience builder.
0: No, what have I told you? We call it a money grab.
3: A money grab. Exactly. That was my Japan trip.
1: Yeah, your little sabbatical.
0: Yeah, it was a money grab.
1: Yeah.
2: What about you, Nixon? I know we know you how you are now, but what were you doing in 2024 and 2029?
1: You were here the whole time.
0: Okay, so 20, my first job in commercial radio at Flavor.
1: Okay.
2: Mm-hmm.
0: Okay. 24, I met Sarah.
1: Gorgeous.
0: The first time.
1: Gorgeous.
2: So it just went up?
0: Yeah. And then by 29 was 1 year into being married.
1: Oh, so you've actually had the best trajectory thus far?
0: 24 is when I also started at Mai as well, I think.
1: Okay.
0: The first time.
1: Yeah.
2: What a career, bro.
1: Yeah.
2: Do you reckon you're going to be like Jonah Lomu 1 year and they go, this is the life of Nixon Clark?
0: And then they sprinkle my ashes on Eden Park.
2: Oh, okay. Yeah. You don't have to be dead for that.
1: We'll just sprinkle your ashes in the studio here.
0: Nah, I want it on Eden Park.
1: What about you though?
0: Yeah, what
2: 20,
0: you?
2: 20, I dropped out of uni. So that was year two of doing a Bachelor of Health Science and Nursing.
0: Yeah, you want to be a nurse.
2: So that's when I become a furniture remover on a learner's license.
0: Then the contrast in that.
2: 24 was when I decided, well, I heard an ad on the radio for radio school.
0: Yeah.
2: So I went to a radio school that doesn't exist anymore. And then 29 was the final year that I did Home Run with Danny Fennessy.
1: Oh my God.
0: Yeah.
1: You guys surprising. Both have had some great trajectories. I'm really proud of you.
2: Peaked at 20, to be honest.
0: Yeah. I reckon I peaked at 28.
2: 28?
0: Yeah.
2: What was the peak moment of 28?
0: That was my wedding.
1: Don't say that, because I've already passed 28. Don't tell me I've already
2: passed. No, but everyone's different.
0: Everyone's
2: That's
0: different.
2: Why this is great.
1: I'm going to peak in my 30s, I know I am.
0: Man. Okay.
2: Okay. So
0: we wish you the best.
2: So let us know, what were you doing at 20, 24 and 29? And we're going to hear from producer Eads next, because the contrast in their life so far that they've lived is crazy.
1: Well, actually, you probably changed sexual orientation in those times. Yeah.
0: True.
2: Yeah.
0: Also, even if your life is boring, still cool.
2: 100%.
1: Yeah, still want to know.
2: Yeah.
0: We still want to know.
2: Because remember, we talked about the worst person out there. There's someone more boring than you.
0: There's someone more boring than you.
1: 100%. I promise you.
0: And
1: we'll
0: try our best to make you feel the aroha here.
2: Seen.
0: Heard.
2: Yeah.
0: All right, get in touch, man. We'll get you on the show next. Here's

0: Nowadays, everybody wanna talk like they got something to say, but
1: nothing comes out when they move the lips. Just a bunch of gibberish.
2: Forgot about Dre.
3: Careful now. Careful now. Welcome to the show. If you just joined us, you got the My Morning Crew with you, Tegan, Fame, and Nixon.
4: Kia ora.
2: The king of pop. The king of pop. He's dead, but people are talking about him.
1: Okay. In a positive light.
2: In a positive light. The biopic. I'll be honest with you, I'm loving that you're a big fan of it at the moment, Tegan, because I went in there as like a Michael Jackson stan, and I left it going,
4: I know the version we saw was probably a little more glamorized than reality. Particularly when you find out who were some of the executive producers on it, and you realize that the story potentially was a little more in their favor. Like that that record exec and maybe his brothers potentially. So when you find that out, you're like, oh yeah. But I think it did honor a bit of his personality and his story. So that was cool.
2: So the movie shows him right up until his Bad album. So 20 years old.
1: He dropped. Black Michael.
2: Was he still black at Bad?
4: That
1: was the transition.
2: Oh, that's when vitiligo really started to kick in. So 20, Off the Wall, which this song is on. Don't Stop Till You Get Enough. 24, drops Thriller, which arguably is still the biggest album of all time.
4: It is, I think.
2: Oh, yeah, a little bit of Beat It. Interesting song to get heads.
4: Where he brought the Bloods and the Crips together, guys, according to the movie.
2: Have you seen the photo of him pulling a Crips in the photo?
4: No, but I must see it. I must see it now.
1: They must have hated his red leather jacket, though.
2: Oh, yeah, gee.
4: But he said, music is a universal language.
1: True.
2: PYT was on there. And then obviously at age 29, he dropped the album, which is known as Bad. But we wanted to know, what were you up to at 20, 24, 29, even if it's boring, come through and we'll judge you.
4: All right, Ruby Sexton, 20, married, 24, pregnant with third child, 29, pregnant with sixth child.
1: Oh, damn, man,
4: You've been busy.
1: It's another Brown Von Trapp family again.
4: All right. This one said 20 working at BK, 24 working at a hostel, 29 working with electricians. Shout out to you, Annie.
2: What a life you've lived.
4: That's pretty cool.
1: But Annie, are you okay? Michael Jackson quote.
2: Come on, guys, give him some of
4: that. This says 20, uni, 24, graduated with masters and two kids, 29, married.
1: Wow.
4: That's a pretty good trajectory. Trajectory.
2: Could be a new word.
1: I reckon around 28, 29 is a good year to get married.
2: Why is that?
4: Oh, well.
1: No, you're still 29?
2: Dickhead! I didn't see the trap. No, I understand.
4: It's not happening.
1: It will happen.
4: It's not going to happen.
1: It will happen.
4: The phone call's just gone. That's all right.
2: That's right, because we've got Eads to go to, who sits in the producer booth.
5: Eads. Hello.
4: Probably had the most sort of growth periods, I reckon.
5: Height, unfortunately, but in life experience.
1: Okay, so 20.
2: Again, like Aaron, really emotes it, really bring it to life.
5: Okay, so 20. I was working full-time as a fitness coach.
4: Cool.
5: Spent my days yelling at people, telling them to do more burpees. I was also in a straight relationship.
4: Oh, man.
5: I had a boyfriend.
1: Oh, my gosh.
5: Yeah. Man. It was crazy. It was a crazy time.
1: Damn, he would have such a complex now, eh?
2: Yeah. Is he still with us?
4: Oh.
1: Yeah. Yep. Okay.
4: I turned her gay.
2: No, like in New Zealand.
4: Aaron, relax. Yeah,
5: I mean, he did have... So, I can't say that. Anyway, moving on.
2: There's more there.
1: That was 20, 24.
5: That was 20. 24, 2 years ago, I was coaching boxing. I was gay. I had no hair.
2: Oh.
5: And I haven't reached 29 yet.
2: How old are you now?
5: 26.
2: What do you want to be doing by 29? Do you still want to be at My
4: FM? Any goals?
2: Or do you want to finally be working at Hum FM?
5: No, I want to be at My... And I want to be...
1: The boss.
5: No, I want to be potentially expecting at 29.
4: Oh, yeah, okay.
1: Cute.
5: But then also married before there. So we've got a lot to do.
2: Oh, you want marriage before kids?
5: Yep.
2: Yeah. Mix it up, man.
5: I'm traditional, man.
1: Are you?
4: I mean...
5: Gotcha. Yeah.
2: No, you're not.
1: Damn, man.
2: That sounds like a good life, man. Do you reckon you'll still be friends with us at the age of 29?
5: Oh, I hope so. Wait, I hope
4: do you think we'll still be here?
2: Probably. I'll be a cleaner by then.
5: Maybe I'll be sitting in your seat.
1: Can I just make a shout out to Alice real quick?
2: Alice.
1: Yeah. Alice ticks through. At 20, they were at radio school. Okay?
2: Okay.
1: At 24, working in retail.
4: Okay.
1: And now at 29, an embalmer.
4: Wow.
1: What a journey.
2: Alice, is this, I can't say her last name, but did you go to New Zealand School of Radio and Tauranga?
1: I think she's the camel with three humps.
2: Three humps. Elastic on my head. Four humps.
3: Man, but these jokes aren't really hitting today.
2: Yeah, no, it's the crowd,
3: it's
2: man.
3: It's the crowd, man. Hey,
2: prop booth, come on, man. Kira, give us some laughs or something.
3: What happened? What?
4: No, I just read one last one. At 20, dating someone 18 years older than me.
2: Oh, aspirational?
4: Yeah, crazy.
2: Sugar daddy mama.
3: Wow.
4: Sugar daddy mama.
3: All right, headlines up next on my...

0: It is my, the hottest hip hop and R&B Thames. What you need right now, it's 8:25 with the My Morning Crew, Tegan Fame and Nixon with you.
1: Take your time. Checking out some of your top stories from over the last 24 hours. The UK has been ranked the second most miserable country in the world.
0: They do look pretty sad there. I mean, the weather's not the best.
2: That's it,
1: and do you know what? I've done the research. Yeah. I've done the research myself, actually. One of my very good friends, he moved over mid last year, so over the summer.
0: Yeah.
1: And honestly, over winter, haven't seen him post once. Nothing online. And he's a bit of a poster.
0: Yeah, okay.
1: But now it's summer again, all of a sudden. He's chucking up stories. The sun's out, you know.
2: He's going to hibernation.
1: He's travelling different countries across Europe, and I'm like, man, it must be really that miserable over winter.
2: That's the cool thing, though, because it's in Europe, it's so close. Like, everything's a train right away.
1: You can do weekend trips in bloody... Portugal.
0: You know how we would go to like Brisbane or the Gold Coast.
2: Yeah.
0: They would go to Spain.
2: Or Amsterdam.
1: Yeah. Oh, man.
0: Yeah.
1: The opportunity is truly endless. Mm. So there is a new report that has come out ranking the United Kingdom as the second most miserable country globally. It scored just 49 on its mental health quotient scale. So the study, which was a part of a big project, Global Mind Project, it surveyed mental well-being across countries, found an average global score of about 65, Uzbekistan ranking the lowest and the UK near the bottom, while the United States scored 72.
2: For happy or unhappy?
0: Happy.
1: Happy.
2: Eh? Yeah. Who took the test?
0: Never.
2: Trump.
1: Researchers say factors like early smartphone use, highly processed diets, and weakening social connections that might be the contributing factors, noting that wealth and development don't necessarily translate to mental well-being.
0: Yeah, you know, the one thing that I do wish, though, is that like we lived in a climate where you could wear a coat and a scarf and not feel uncomfortable about it.
2: True.
0: You know, I feel like in England, now you'd get, I know that that novelty would wear off, but man, it would be nice to just wear a nice coat.
1: So the thing about living here in Auckland, Auckland doesn't do winter properly.
0: Nah, or summer properly.
1: Yeah.
2: I just want to experience a white Christmas.
0: Same.
1: It's really magical.
2: You done it?
1: I've done it once. No, I did it in Alabama. In the United States.
2: Oh, deep
0: I've
2: south.
0: Never seen snow in real life, man.
1: Well, it hadn't snowed, but on Christmas it did snow.
0: I didn't go to Queenstown the second time.
2: Oh, should we do what snow?
0: Oh, sorry, Eads was.
3: Yeah, sorry, I got confused because I thought he went to Queenstown.
0: No, we went, and then we couldn't go to the snow because they shut it down with Red Bull. So then, and then baby came. So then, Storm went on my behalf. Yeah,
1: but Fame got to see the snow, which was really magic.
2: Oh, I loved it.
1: Yeah,
2: should we do what that snow?
1: What?
0: How do you work that out?
2: I don't know.
1: Tell me more. Is it yellow?
4: You're bumming yourself out again.
2: Yeah, I'll just get back to typing.
0: Man, but we don't even have to help from the UK
1: at the moment.
2: Yeah, true.
1: Yeah, but you know, just seems a bit grey. Seems a bit dreary, if you will. And that is all for your headlines. That is Cheers to ANZ. You can switch to ANZ today. 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
0: Right now, 8:28, news and sports up next. And then we'll get back into more of the hottest hip hop and R&B after this on My.
5: Year. 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
8: Glenn here at 8:30. Judith Collins has wrapped up 24 years in politics with a speech and a standing ovation in Parliament. She paid tribute to her national colleagues for their friendship and strength over the years. It's hoped video footage from the public will help catch dirt bike riders who tore across Hamilton last weekend. The UN Health Agency has confirmed 11 cases of hantavirus from a cruise ship overseas, but no sign of a larger outbreak. And Meta is making changes to help parents supervise their teens, the social media giant combining all parental supervision tools under the same banner across Instagram and Facebook. And in football, with Hisense, proud partner of the FIFA World Cup, our Wellington Phoenix head to Australia today for the Women's A-League Grand Final. They face Melbourne City Saturday night in Melbourne.
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3: Yeah, kia ora everybody. Good morning right now. It's 8:32.
10: I'm loving the creativity that Deschanel has returned to Aotearoa with since leaving Fiji. He's come up with a new countdown to celebrate New Zealand Music Month, which is called the My Hot Kiwi Countdown, okay? What's your favourite Kiwi tracks of all time? You can vote right now by texting the keyword Kiwi, but my favourite part about this competition is he's got a hamper to give away. And we've been joking about the things that are inside the hamper. I can report what's in there.
11: Okay, tell me.
10: My favourite drink from New Zealand, L&P.
12: Yeah.
10: Waka Changi chips.
12: Oh, yeah.
10: Wadi's tomato sauce.
11: Great.
12: Yeah.
10: Maggie's onion soup dip.
12: Yeah.
10: Griffin's biscuits, Whittaker's chocolate, and the best flavour of bluebird chips there is, chicken chips.
11: You love a chicken chip,
12: yeah,
11: eh?
12: Yeah, that's not my jam.
11: It's chicken not. I feel like that doesn't... We haven't found the audience that love a chicken chip.
12: That's not a Kiwi chip, too.
10: Chicken chip?
12: It's not.
10: What's in a bachelor's handbag?
12: A chicken.
13: but chicken chip is a Kiwi chip. They don't really have that flavour overseas.
12: No, I'm a Green Waves guy.
11: I was hungover on Sunday.
12: Yeah.
11: And I hadn't had any brekkie. I just had a packet of Green Waves.
12: How good?
11: They were great, but they didn't really hit like I thought they were going to. Like, I really needed a savoury kick.
12: Did you have a sour cream?
11: Obviously.
12: And chive? Yeah.
11: Yeah, obviously. But Green Waves are an underrated chip.
12: Yeah.
10: I was talking to bloody Tony Sook from the My Home Run, does Digi and whatnot.
12: Yeah.
10: I said to him, bro, greatest drink in New Zealand is L&P. He goes, nah, it's chi.
11: No, you got to say this.
10: Relax.
12: No. Okay.
10: Kiwi to 463 fund.
12: All right, coming up next on the show, Tegan wants to pick a fight.
11: Yes, oh I do. God. I do want to pick a fight because our poor Wee Eats.
12: Yep.
10: What have they done
11: still
10: now?
11: Doesn't have a car park despite being in line for one, and we need to point out the injustice we have here at work. I'm sorry, I'm over it.
10: We all know why
11: you
10: don't.
11: I'm actually quite ready to scrap for you.
14: Yeah. We should.
12: They don't think you're old enough to even have a license.
11: What's Fame's excuse then?
12: Yeah, true.
10: I'm black.

0: Morning, everyone.
1: Kia ora,
2: Happy Tuesday.
3: Fight.
2: Yeah.
3: Fight.
1: Talking about scraps. 1 minute scraps. Honestly, 10 minute scraps.
3: Oh, damn.
0: What's going on?
1: This has been an ongoing scrap at work. Now, car parks are a real topic of contention here at this workplace.
0: Oh, we work in Auckland Central, that's why.
1: And I do want to acknowledge my car park privilege.
0: Yeah.
1: I do have a car park and I'm very grateful for that. But it does suck to hear that there are a lot of people that don't here at work. And where we work as well, it's one of those ones where you've got to move your car every couple of hours or you've got to pay. So it's not cheap.
0: So having a car park here is currency, man.
1: It is currency. Now, it is assumed that when you work on as an announcer or a producer, you do get a car park because of the wacky wee hours you usually have to work. Particularly for us, we have to get in quite early. So if we're thinking about health and safety, particularly for our wahine at work, leaving work late or getting to work really early, you don't really want to be walking the streets around here at an ungodly hour at night time.
3: Especially if you look like Eads.
1: You know, think about the female experience, guys. You're often walking around with keys in your hands.
0: Yep, between your fingers.
1: And things like that, pretending to be on phone calls. Mm. You know how it is. There have been instances where we've had some strange people appear at work, okay?
0: Yeah.
1: So I feel like...
0: because they never got their price.
3: Yeah, Aaron's brother.
1: I feel like it's really important that people feel safe coming to work. Now, our wee Eads.
0: Poor Eads.
1: Has never been given a car park. And I'm over it. Because I know there's been a back and forth. And now, as far as I'm aware, there was kind of a line, right? So, like, whenever a car park became free, Eads might be next in line, right?
0: Yep.
1: We found out someone has left a job.
0: Yep.
1: And the person who replaced them got the car park straight away rather than Eads, who was next in line.
0: And they're an intern.
1: Yeah.
3: Why do we reckon that is? I'm going to say because they're male and work at a different station.
0: Know. That's what I'm going to say.
1: But I think about it and I go, but he's a boy. I'm not saying, you know, his safety doesn't matter, but I feel like your safety should come first.
0: But I shook his hand the other day in a soft.
1: I mean, I don't know the guy personally.
0: Yeah. No, but I just love that Tegan's taken it upon herself to pick this fight.
3: Because,
0: like, Tegan's really, really putting herself out there for you, Eats.
1: It just doesn't make sense to me. The logic isn't logicking. You know what I mean?
4: Yeah, no, I agree. I completely agree with everything you said. I've also had to start acting crazier than the people outside. So when I walk into work, I walk like a little gremlin. And if I see anyone, I just go...
1: And can I just say, Eads came into work like 10 minutes late the other day because there was a dodgy person hanging around them.
0: Yeah.
1: So it's not like it's never happened and it's not like it's a precautionary thing. Well, it is a precautionary thing, but it's like, why are we leaving it to be damage control rather than preventative care?
0: Yeah.
1: You know what I mean?
0: So Tegan's booked in some meetings today to pick that fight.
1: Have we sent any emails?
4: Many emails.
1: Are we going to our people and culture team?
0: Bro, no one reads emails here.
3: Actuals, bro.
0: Honest to God, only Tegan is the only person here that reads an email.
4: But also, someone asked me about it yesterday. They were like, oh, you not have a park? And I was like, nah. And they were like, just say it's safety. And I was like, I did.
1: We have.
3: You know the new girl that started with us? She's got her own car park.
4: What's new girl?
3: Anita.
1: Has she got a car park?
3: Yeah.
0: It's part of her contract.
3: Sometimes she parks in the CEO's car park. She's like, Wendy, I got this one today, sis.
0: Yeah.
3: No.
0: Not Wendy, not your mum.
3: Not your mum, because she stays in Sydney.
1: So anyways, guys, we'll keep you updated on that, but that's the scrap I'd like to pick for work this week. So if you had to pick one scrap for work this week, which one are you picking?
3: Oh, I got one.
1: Yeah. Which fight are you picking? Text us on 463. 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What's the fight you're picking this week? Because I don't know who I'm fighting, but we need to get Eads a car park.
0: No, but just think about all the different industries that listen to our show right now.
3: Yo.
0: You can pick that one fight. What fight is that?
1: Mm-hmm.
0: All right, get in touch, my fighter.
3: Oh!

0: this is throwback Usher. This is good Usher.
1: This is the good stuff. Yeah, man. Yeah.
0: Usher, you don't call. Or you don't have to call. It's right here with the My Morning Crew, Tegan, Fame, and Nixon with you.
2: If you could only pick one fight at work for today, or maybe for this week, what fight are you picking? 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I just want to fight for our wee eats, honestly. They still don't have a car park, and I really think that they deserve one.
0: And you're the only one who's bumped into one of the riffraffs outside.
3: Yes, one of the stalkers. Look, I'm getting desperate to the point that I even dressed like a girl today. I look like a girl today, and that's how I'm going to plead my case.
2: I think you should start wearing your dresses.
0: Yeah. Ooh, a sundress or high heels.
3: A sundress, high heels, and I'll be like, look how vulnerable I am.
2: Yeah.
0: Yeah.
2: Oh.
0: Yeah.
2: We need you to come into work looking visibly shaken up.
1: That's crazy.
2: Right. We need to make this happen.
0: We should just mock an attack outside.
1: Yo, and film it.
0: Yeah.
1: And then post it. Is this what you're about, MediaWorks?
2: Well, okay.
0: Anyone in the My Finder keen to attack Eads by like acting?
3: Let's just get special effects makeup.
1: Oh, that you mean special.
2: Yes.
4: Oh, okay. Or just dress up as a straight white male and you get a car park.
0: Oh, yeah.
3: Oh, true. Yeah. That's what I'm missing.
2: I feel like you low-key do, though. That's like when she's leaning into it, like more mask, you know?
3: It's because of my chest.
2: Yeah, it'd be that. And have you seen how muscly Eads' back is? Yeah.
1: I don't want to see.
0: It's that T.
2: That's crazy.
0: Yeah. Anonymous is here, who wants to pick a fight. Anonymous, good morning.
1: What up, Anoni?
5: Modena.
2: All right. Oh. What fight are you picking this week?
5: So I just want to put it out there to my management that degreaser is not floor cleaner when you're mopping the floor. Just get some floor cleaner.
1: Degreaser? Oh, wow.
0: Man, they're acting like your work floor is a car engine.
1: Yo, it's covered in Vesso.
0: All right. Anonymous wants to pick that fight. What do we want to text?
2: This says, I'm going to scrap my dispatcher soon. He's always ignoring me and stitching me up with jobs. He's about to catch these hands soon. Mm-hmm. Okay. This says, the fight I want to pick this week is talking to my colleague about bringing her teenage daughter to our work, not just by herself, but with her teenage boyfriend. And they kiss in the back room and we're supposed to be having our lunch. It's cringe.
1: Let's play a game and guess what race they are.
2: Oh, I don't. Who knows?
0: Definitely Tongan.
2: Okay.
1: I was going to go New Wayne. Yeah. Another text here. I want to pick a fight with my wife. We run a shower installations business and she's been undercutting my hours. you live in the same house. Be a man. Talk to her tonight.
2: This says, okay. I have a fish and chip shop. Shout out Pool Street Fish and Chips. It's completely owned by my whānau and we all work together. So I would like to pick a fight with each one of my whānau purely because they make my head hurt and my eye twitch. It's not for the weekend. The weakest. Maybe? Yeah.
1: You know what? I want to fight for my friend from the office, Johnny Boy.
2: Why do you want to fight Johnny Boy?
1: Mr. Strock, okay? There's been some instances that have happened recently with stuff that he's got on his desk gone missing, okay? That's one thing. Today he gets in, and I'm there and I witnessed this. The little hamper we're putting together for the Kiwi Countdown.
0: Yeah.
1: There's a packet of salt and vinegar chips in there.
0: Yeah.
1: Someone's helped themselves to it, folded it up, put a note on there going, sorry, Johnny, I owe you a packet of chips.
0: That's you. You did that.
2: Did you do that?
0: You
1: I would never
0: that.
1: Do that to Johnny.
2: After the chocolate already went missing.
1: Well, I found out he's been giving me yogurts just so I can bring him stuff back from the UK.
0: Yeah,
2: so you ate his chips?
1: No, I ate his chips.
0: I want to fight Johnny for having a picture of his missus on his desk.
2: I think that's quite cute and endearing, actually.
0: Bro, they're shared desks.
1: And it's bigger, takes up Anita's desk too. I'm like, come on,
0: this
1: my
0: guy
1: brother.
0: Put an A3 of his missus.
1: It's signed too.
0: Yeah.
1: So you know it's real.
0: Oh, man. Fighting at work is so fun, man.
1: Have you actually ever fought anyone at work before?
0: Yeah.
1: Yeah?
0: Yeah, I had to go to anger management for a week.
1: Damn, that's real.
2: What is your definition of fight?
1: Fight, like fisty cuffs.
0: Yeah, I accidentally made someone cry.
1: Damn.
0: Yeah.
2: This wouldn't be your first time.
0: Yeah, true.
1: It's a talent. It's a real talent.
2: Yeah.
0: Yeah, I put it on my LinkedIn.
2: Anyways, hey, anyone who needs to scrap at work this week, good luck, eh?
0: Yeah, good luck,
2: good
0: man.
2: Good luck. Yeah.
0: Thoughts and prayers.
1: Go forth.
0: All right, 8:50 this morning. Coming up next on the show, we're going to be joined by Australia's finest, the inspired unemployed.
2: Mm-hmm.
1: Crack up dudes.
0: Yeah, crack up guys. So yeah, they're going to be joining us next about a collab that they've done with Kathmandu. So stick around, My FM.
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2: Kia ora, everybody. Good morning.
3: Hello.
2: I've just been walked in the office.
4: Yes.
3: How's it going out there? How's the mood?
2: Someone has upset our queen from behind the scenes, Shani.
4: Why?
3: What?
2: No, so I thought you made that story up about the chips on Johnny's desk.
3: True story, Moxo.
2: So my whānau, bit of BTS, we have prizes that just get late, like they're just getting ready to be sent out, and they sit in our office, right?
3: Yeah.
2: And someone went and ate 2 packets of salt and vinegar chips from the basket, and then just left a note saying, "Sorry, Johnny, I owe you."
4: What, like overnight?
2: Overnight.
3: I'm telling you, Johnny, bro, I got you.
2: So
3: guys,
2: if you're winning
4: what?
2: That,
4: guys,
2: and it's getting out of control because over the weekend someone ate all the chocolates.
4: Well, I think it wasn't all the chocolates; it was one.
2: Okay, yeah.
3: Still a chocolate.
4: Yeah. I think it was like a block of chocolate.
2: A whole block.
4: But we know who did that one. That's fine.
2: We got all told off yesterday about it. It's like, if you see stuff in the office, leave it alone.
3: Yeah,
2: because that's someone's prize, and now someone's getting.
3: So what's Shani doing?
2: They ate 2 packets.
3: So what's Shani doing?
4: But if they left a note, who do they think it is?
2: I know, and I don't want to be that guy.
3: Do it.
2: But it looks like Shay's handwriting. Okay.
3: Oh, because you know handwriting.
4: How do you know Shay's handwriting?
3: Well, because he used to be a calligrapher.
2: Yeah.
4: Oh. Mm.
2: Very good at writing. So.
4: I don't believe that.
2: Well, the storm.
3: Oh, Storm's eating the rest.
2: Storm's literally eating the rest of the bag.
3: Already there, eh, cuz?
2: It's already there. That's why.
4: So bad, man.
2: If you're wondering why your prize doesn't get sent out, it's because we're trying to replace what's been eaten.
3: 100%. And we barely got budget for that.
2: All right, the Inspired Unemployed on the show next. Their collab with Kathmandu. You know, my funny, you love a puffer jacket.
4: Yeah, 100. Exactly.
3: Four times of the year.
2: All right, TI first. They're on the show.

0: It is my, the hottest hip-hop and R&B. You got the My Morning Crew with you, Tegan, Faye, and Nixon.
1: And very special guests on the show from Australia this morning. It's the Inspired Unemployed. Good morning!
0: Hey, Matt and Jack!
2: Hey.
3: That's an intro we all need of a morning. Love it.
0: Hey, congratulations. We see that you've got a collab now with Kathmandu. You've got to talk us through this. How did this whole thing get conceived?
2: Kind of like what Kathmandu our whole lives. And then we've kind of had a bit of a relationship with them since we started, like, you know, starting Inspired Unemployed. But it wasn't until we went to Kyrgyzstan, like, last year, and we, like, used all their gear and just had the best trip. And then after that, they're like, oh, do you want to work together, like, a bit more professionally? I'm like, yeah, right, sweet. So then from there, it just, like, become the whole thing. And they let us design a jacket. I don't know who's gave the green light for that, but we did that, and then it's been awesome.
0: Yeah, it looks good. The catalog looks awesome.
1: And when you're designing an outdoors jacket, what are the things you've got in mind? Is there a functionality purpose that needs to be? Do we need six pockets instead of two? What's the vibe?
4: Hoods.
3: It's hard. Like, we couldn't, because we did think of some crazy things, but they were like, oh, okay, maybe this won't sell. So,
4: we want wings.
2: Parachute off the back of it.
4: Yeah.
3: A little camelback for your beer, but no, that didn't go down too well. But so we just made, we just come up with our own designs of colour, and we got a name on the back, a little quote. Falcons is bright, and mine's a bit more relaxed, like a bit more chill. So I can go under the radar, whereas Falcons, like, you walk into a bar with that thing, you're going to get seen, which is probably good.
2: You did go straight from the work site. It's like, you know, fluoro, straight from the work site, straight to the pub.
0: Yeah.
2: All terrain in my mind.
3: Straight to every place.
2: Yeah, exactly.
0: With the styles and designs that you both did to put your jackets together, like, are they a reflection of personalities? Are they, like, you know, Jack, are you more like chill? Matt, you're a little bit more like out there.
2: Yeah, I'm attention seeking.
0: Yeah, okay.
2: And he's not.
3: Yeah, Falcon's a peacocker. He loves the limelight. I'm more of a basic guy. Falcon's a bit more out there.
4: This is a pretty cool collaboration, and I feel like you guys have had many a moments in your guys' career so far where you go, like, bro, we've made it. What was that first moment where you're like, bro, we've cracked it. We've actually got something special here.
3: Honestly, the first moment was probably when we got our first email for a job, and it was like $500, and we at the time we thought that was $1 billion. So we were so stoked. We're like, oh my god, we're gonna get paid to do a dance, are you kidding me? And then from there, a manager hit us up, and then, you know, we're on the job site talking to each other on the phone like we are now, but we're on separate job sites, and then we were reading out this email, like, screaming on the job site. It's so funny. You know, the TV show was our lifelong dream, and when we got to do that, that was pretty surreal, to be honest.
0: You're like the non-cringy version of Hamish and Andy to me.
1: Oh my god, shut up, Nixon.
4: They're like, yeah,
0: we know. We know.
2: No. They're our heroes.
0: You guys didn't
4: shut us down there.
0: I'm just having a laugh.
3: they're the proper goats.
0: So can people get these Kathmandu equipped collab jackets, like, now?
3: I think there'll be specific stores. There's two stores in New Zealand, and then there'll be a few over here. But you can get them online, so we'll put up a look out for it on our socials.
0: Yeah, awesome.
3: Yeah.
0: No, congratulations, guys. Another great collab.
4: Sure, brothers.
1: Thanks for coming through.
3: Thanks, guys.
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1: Morning, Fanu.
0: Up to. Oi, yeah, you know when you just meet some people throughout your life, eh, and then you just become mates with them?
2: Yeah.
0: Like just random friendships that you make?
1: Yeah.
0: I'm real good friends now with my car dealer.
1: As you do.
0: Yeah.
2: That is random.
1: Makes sense.
0: Came to my birthday. Right, it's his birthday today, and I said, happy birthday, bro. Kiss, kiss. Right?
1: Oh, as you do.
0: As you do. And this is my car dealer, keep in mind. He replied, my man, thank you, my boo.
2: Oh. Thank you, my boo.
1: We need more of those interactions with males out here today, man.
0: Exactly. Show yourself the side, man.
1: Man, you're right the way. We were just talking about it this morning, how people were just taking things from the office.
0: Yeah.
1: Shani's really on a rampage, eh?
0: Yeah.
1: She's going off at the moment.
2: She's allowed. It's valid.
1: No, she stormed into the prod booth. Holy heck.
0: You know how there's some people, my whanau, in your workplace where it's like if they tell you off, it hits different? That's Shani to us.
2: Yeah, because we really respect her.
0: We respect her, yeah.
1: So. Oh, you mean Shani's that person?
2: Yeah.
0: If I get told off by Shani, I'm like, oh, okay, yeah, I've got to pull myself in line.
1: Mm. Yeah. She just really like embodies a lot of mana, eh?
0: Wait, let me get her in real quick.
3: Shani, come on down.
1: Come on in, Shani. You're looking great today. Great jacket, by the way.
0: Yeah, great jacket.
1: She's wearing a denim jacket, a little denim number today.
0: Looks like you're going to fly an aeroplane.
1: Jump on a mic.
0: Shani, so we were just talking about the chippies that we're missing.
4: Yes.
1: True story.
2: I didn't realise it was a true story. I thought he was just winding us up.
4: No, two packets.
0: Two packets. Hungry
2: hippo.
0: And the note is the audacity
4: and the note,
0: part.
4: I owe you with a love heart.
2: Was the note signed off with anyone's name?
4: No, of course it wasn't. You're not going to own up.
0: Yeah.
1: So Shani, we're just saying, like, you know, in this workplace, there's certain people, if they tell you off, you really feel it. You're definitely one of them.
0: Yeah.
2: So I think you need to lead this one.
0: Yeah.
4: Well, I'm not going to lie, I was just plotting with producer Eads and Aaron behind the scenes to see if we could trap them or get some revenge.
0: Yeah.
4: So we're trying to figure out what that will look like right now.
2: Okay.
4: Potentially setting them up to steal something from our big boss.
0: Yeah, yeah.
4: Because I don't think, to be fair, Nate's not really scared of anyone, but Shay and Randy will be scared.
0: Yeah.
1: You reckon?
0: Nate's scared of me.
4: Oh, well, maybe we need to bring you in on it.
1: You can't even say that with a straight face.
0: I know, but I wasn't in too much.
2: But also, if we leave something gluten-free out, no one's going to care.
0: No one's going to care, yeah.
2: No one's going to want to eat it.
0: How do you know that it wasn't Eads or Aaron, and now, like, they're part of it? They just wouldn't be.
4: They have too much of a conscience.
0: Any thoughts on who you might think might be eating all the prizes?
1: Chuck it out there, even if it's one of us.
4: I think for the chippies, it's my home run because they like to rage bait.
0: Yeah, okay.
4: But we kind of figured out on the weekend that there was some tamariki in the office. That's where all the chocolate and bickies went. Mm. So,
0: and it's crazy, Kaylee's kids, and Kaylee doesn't even work here anymore. Man, they're still coming.
4: Leave Kaylee alone.
1: They still have a swipe card.
0: All right, good luck with your investigation, Shani.
1: Go well.
0: Good luck, mate. Right now, he's Conquer. It's my FM.

0: Oh, damn, man. We're playing Maxwell Pretty Wings. Yeah. Oh, my God.
1: You know who that is, eh?
0: Oh, speak to my soul.
1: Sound guy Colour, man. He's got an ear for classic music.
0: Really?
1: Classic music.
2: Nah, Shanika does.
0: Damn, that is a good song. That is a great song. Mm. That's R&B at its finest.
1: You've ever seen him live?
0: Nah, I think I missed him when he came for
1: Soulfest,
0: yeah.
1: That was unreal, eh?
0: Yeah.
1: Oh, you didn't go, sorry. But D'Angelo.
0: No, I got there late.
1: Oh.
0: So I only caught D'Angelo.
1: That's back in the day where they used to make street teamers work 14-hour shifts.
0: That's right.
1: Brother, we started it the day before and carried on working.
2: Oh, my God.
0: Remember your first turn on the street team? When you first started, you just went and got people coffees, eh?
2: No, I remember asking to do some work experience here when I was 18.
0: Yeah.
2: No one remembers me. Mm-hmm. But anyways, and you guys were filming a promo for the My Hot 800 countdown. And you guys were, you had random celebrities coming through.
1: Yo,
2: Sean Johnson
1: came
2: through, all sorts.
0: Oh, yeah.
2: And I had to get caught. I worked a 13-hour shift and didn't get paid at all.
0: Mm.
2: And I had to get everyone coffees. And I remember someone seeing me walk down Ponsonby Road with 16 coffees stacked on top of each other because no one helped. And I just had to walk down Ponsonby Road like that. And I remember coming back with a lunch order.
0: Yeah.
2: Had to get a whole bunch of sushi. I'm carrying bags of it for crew, everyone.
0: Yeah.
2: I get back and the person who was kind of like, I guess my boss, was like, you forgot this person's miso. No, thank you. Nothing. Anyway.
0: Wild days. Part of her journey.
1: Yeah. Lots
0: part of her fabric.
1: That's it.
0: Yeah.
1: It's that same person. You ain't allowed to swear around them in the office.
0: True. Mm. And then with that sushi as well. I remember someone was so hungous, they ate the tissue paper that was holding the they ate the napkin.
1: Right. Some would say it was in their destiny.
2: Ooh, quick.
0: Yeah. All right, this is a Woeback Wednesday today, man. A whole bunch of throwbacks today that are going to make you go, whoa,
2: man.
0: We do it every Wednesday. Here's a bit of Rihanna. Here's You to One. It's on My FM, the hottest hip-hop in R&B.

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1: In and out.
0: Yeah. Mm. All right, we got more of the hottest hip hop in R&B coming up next on my
2: LMP.
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0: It is my That Right There Love, CK, right here with the My Morning Crew, Tegan, Faye, and Nixon.
1: Hello, hello, hello.
0: Hello, man. Man, so tomorrow's going to be a big day for us. We've got to do the police fitness test tomorrow.
1: Come on.
0: Yeah, 2.4 kilometre run. Time is depending on our BMI.
1: It is what it is, you know. I'm going to race, definitely. If one of the cops are there, I'm having a race with them.
0: I reckon that would be fun, eh? If, like, we had to run and the cop had to chase us.
1: Honestly, just for Esther and Giggs.
0: Yeah, but also it would, like, push us to run fast, because I practiced that run, as did Tegan, and it is fast for a police fitness test.
2: It was really hard. Mm. I actually thought with a general base level of fitness that I'd be okay, but nah. I even kind of ChatGPT'd it, like, how would I go? Yeah. And they said that I would need practice.
0: Yeah, you got to train for it.
2: Yeah.
0: It's just under 5 minute Ks. Like, it's pretty fast, man.
2: That's such a, like, to come out the gate with a pace like that.
0: Yeah.
2: Is just,
0: and maintain it.
2: So I'm just going to start slow and then pick up as I go, I think.
0: But remember, like, at the end of the day, we're doing this for a bit of fun. We're not trying to be police officers.
1: Hell no.
0: Yeah. Eads and Aaron, how are you guys feeling about the fitness test tomorrow for the police?
3: Really not good about the run.
0: Yeah. Everyone's stressing about the run.
4: Yeah, I'm just trying not to think about it and hope that I just, you know, fluke it on the day.
0: Yeah, but also you're flexible. You're all good.
3: Yeah, I think you're going to be the best.
4: What's that got to do with the run?
0: Yeah, I don't know. Your limbs will work well.
1: Yeah, you won't pull muscles.
3: Yeah,
4: I hope I don't. Yeah. I'm just trying to
2: control my breathing. I think I'll come last.
1: Nah.
2: Yeah.
1: Azu.
2: No, Azu's not doing it.
0: My knees are pretty bad, so.
3: I've also never gone for a run. I've never run on the treadmill. No. On the, like, I've literally never done this.
1: So last week you were walking across the road and then a car came and you started running.
0: A little skip.
3: That's embarrassing.
4: I saw you run after a bus.
3: That wasn't me.
4: With your little backpack on.
3: Going to school?
4: Yeah.
0: Man, running is not, like, I think you've really got to put a year's worth of effort in to be a good runner, eh?
1: Yeah.
0: Like, it's, yeah.
1: Look at Nips from Bloody Edge. He's a great runner.
0: Yeah, but he's
1: also run from them.
0: He's got nothing else to do. That's why he runs.
1: True.
0: He's got nothing else to do.
1: Very true.
0: All right, he's locked up. Oh, good. We just talked about the police too. This is Akon, a bit of a throwback on your WOVAC Wednesday. It's on MyFM.

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0: It's new from Kehlani featuring Usher, Shoulda Never. Ooh. That wraps up the show today. That's the last song we're playing,
1: we're
0: my whānau.
2: Made about.
1: One more sleep to this bloody run. I actually can't stop thinking about it now.
0: I know. I need to just get it done. Move along.
2: So you guys will be sweet, bro.
1: Do you know what it is? I reckon I've got like low-key trauma from school doing sport. Because I was never the athletic one in our family. Mm. So always slow, always last, always made fun of, like all that kind of stuff. So when I have to like test myself around people that I know will probably be better than me, I like that. I just know I'm going to come last.
0: No, but that's the competitive side of you too.
1: Yeah,
2: true.
1: I don't like to look shit.
0: We were talking to one of the OGs of my FM, Robbie Rakete, yesterday morning in the kitchen.
2: Yeah.
0: Just before the show started. And he said, oh man, every athletics day to get out of it, I'll just poo my pants.
1: Did he say that?
0: Yeah.
2: That's a skill.
3: He legit said that.
0: Yeah.
3: That's crazy. I was like, oh, okay, interesting.
2: Brown eye from the sky.
0: The inception. All right, well, yeah, that test happens tomorrow. We'll be sweet, man.
2: Oh, good, yeah.
0: Stormy's up next. You guys have the best day. We'll catch you tomorrow.
2: Bye.
0: Bye.
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0: Happy Wednesday, it's Bono. But also like happy Woeback Wednesday. We take all the throwbacks that you know and you love, you haven't heard in a while, and we play it out and you're just like, whoa, I can't believe it. We already had two top selections this morning for you. We've had a Swidit with Conker. Man, it's a music. Swim so dominant, putting a lock on the a little bit of New Zealand music for you. Yeah. And also one that kind of made me and Nixon lose our minds a little bit. Maxwell with Pretty Wing. I could never get that high singing, which is just really unfortunate for me. Because if I could, it'd be over for all of you. I would have an album out. No one would buy it. But, you know, I think I'm that good. On the way, we got some Marky. We got 660, Dave and Thames. Big X the plug as well. Here's SZA. This one is Snooze. Here am I.

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0: 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Here am I.
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0: We'll take all the throwbacks that you know and love. You haven't heard in a while, so when we play, you're just like, whoa, I cannot believe it. And for New Zealand Music Month, Te Maramapu Aotearoa, we are celebrating some of the greatest New Zealand artists and songs that have been released. And we're going all the way back to 2005 with our next track. I think when we're thinking New Zealand music, there's you can't look past a little bit of Fat Freddy's Drop, right? Which is what we're about to play. And they are this weekend here in Tāmaki Makaurau celebrating 21 years of Based Off a True Story, which was their first studio album. And doing a concert at the Auckland Town Hall. I have been searching far and wide for tickets. This is how invested into this album I am. I love it so much. In fact, I put it top three albums of all time for me. That often changes time to time. Why I want to talk about that album is because Wonder Man, which is Marvel's latest television series, which is up on Disney Plus, at the end of, I think, episode 2 or episode 3, it plays K's Cray, which is from... Hey. This is from Based on a True Story, 21-year-old track. Also happens to be one of my favourite songs of the album. I could be here all day talking about Fat Freddy's Drop and how I want to go to that concert, but I think I'll stop harping on and we'll get straight into it for your Wobacks off the Based Off a True Story album. Also, probably their breakout track. Here's Fat Freddy's Drop. This is Wondering Why. Here on My.

Trey Songz and Summer Walker back home here on My Your Home with the hottest hip hop and R&B. My claim to fame is that I have had a photo taken with Mr. Steely Girl himself, Trey Songz. And can I just say, dude,

0: Check on it here on My. It is My Days here. 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Up after the break, got Hordy, Sean, Dewey here on the way for New Zealand Music Month. We've got Nelly and Kelly, plus some Bruno Mars and Anderson .Paak coming up in the next 3.5. Here on My.
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On the way, we've got Lloyd and Ty Dolla Sign. Here's the latest from Black, teaming up with 2 Chainz. I actually really enjoy this song. It's called Sunday Again. Here am I.

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0: Thanks to Skills Institute, many Skills Institute courses are available with zero fees for eligible students. Coming up after the break, Wednesdays, we don't throw it back, we woe it back. We have got some Migos on the way.

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And he goes, but with the help of you and your community, that dollar could help them fly it for another year. And he was in the middle of that sentence. I'm like, man, this guy's good. It's all off the top. He's not reading. My phone starts ringing. I have a look at it. It's my missus. I answer it. She goes, I'm just calling you so you can get out of this.

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14: 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Ever wondered what a day in the life of an NZ police officer is like? 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

0: Doja Cat, Juicy here on My.
1: Woeback Wednesday on My.
0: Taking little throwbacks you know and love, you haven't heard in a while, gonna play it, and you're just like, whoa, this is such a good song, I can't believe I haven't done it in so long. Which is just the layman's terms of saying, wow, I haven't heard it, whoa, whoa, whoa. Now, we are going all the way back to 2017 with this song, and allegedly, because it's got Cardi B and Nicki Minaj in it, people have said that each person's verse on Motorsport was subtle digs at each other, which they've both denied. I think there had been a period there where they kind of been feuding. They probably still are today. On top of that, Cardi B was working with her mans at the time, with the Migos. Obviously, Offset, yeah. Mans at the time. I don't know if they're together anymore. But that was a period too. Cardi B carving up. She was with Offset. This is a track for you, Woebex. Motorsport, here on My.

check at AP for the water. 100K I spend on my senora. My pinky on margarine butter. And my ink got McDonald's niggas. Soon as I land on the lyre, who gets they wet tears. 488 hit the gears. Suicide don't Britney Spears. I'm bougie so don't get near. Chris Angel make them disappear. Hit the gas, it got flames out the rear. It's a

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1: I'm with a couple bad bitches that'll rip the party. If Quavo the QB, I'm Nick Lombardi. Pull up in a space coupe on a link with Marty. I can actually afford to get a pink Bugatti. And yo, Nick, damn, you just do a hit with Gotti. That too, but my niggas send hits like Gotti. It's a rap like them things on the head of a Saudi.

Devolo, somebody celebrating Te Maramapu Oro Aotearoa, some New Zealand music for you. Devolo of Decepticons fame. Man, we should play more Decepticons. I want to play more Devolo, more Mareko. We already play a lot of Savage as well. I think it's all worth it. Anyway, back into the beats. Here's Almeen. This one's Honor. Here am I.

0: It is your My Days here with Storm. Coming up after the break, we have got your KFC lunchtime mix on the way. I'd be so happy if I could get you hooked up with that $50 KFC voucher. So if you want to get yourself into the draw, make sure you text KFC, your name, and city to 463. It's coming up after the break. Here on My.
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Right now, here is DJ Severe, and honestly, there's nothing more he'd love to do than crank into the KFC Lunchtime Mix. 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